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There is no searching of his understanding. He gives power to the weak, and to those who have no might, he increases strength. Even the youths shall faint and be weary, and the young men shall utterly fall. But those who wait on the Lord shall renew their strength. They shall mount up with wings as eagles. They shall run and not be weary. They shall walk and not faint. Teach us, Lord, to wait.

0: But at the end it shall speak and not lie. I guess what we're trying to say tonight, that if the Lord said it, you can count on it, and he'll do just what he said. Come on, El Jimmy Mass, back up and say, like the vision. Make it plain. That they may
1: run.
0: Though the fish is only for a while.
2: 104.5.
0: It shall speak. And not lie. For if the Lord said, you can count on

Hallelujah. It was only for a while. But at the end it shall at not lie. Come on, choir, let them know that it's the Lord's sake.

0: he'll do just what he said. Oh, come on in and give God a praise, because it is right for reading tonight.
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0: The Lord has given you a vision tonight. That's for you. No matter what the devil says, no matter what people say, you know, people will get jealous of you, won't support you. And it seems like whatever the Lord told you to do, it just seems like every door has been closed in your face. Just keep this in mind, that if the Lord said it, you can count on that. And he'll do just what he said. So you just shout in the devil's face and say, it is so. Come on,
2: the name of the Lord. He's worthy to be praised.

0: We bless your name tonight, God. You alone are worthy. We lift up holy hands without wrath or doubt. For you are the great King over all the earth.
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0: Okay.
1: Okay. But just what
0: you are
1: saying. Internet says, "Biana, we go to pay any biaya. We need moa.
0: I am hot water. I
1: am afraid to walk around. Pull up, come home. No cry. I will baby dimiti. But we need baby.
0: Hi, Papa.
1: Me a baby and na sembe bem no be pun baby. We need free inti.
0: Hi. 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
1: When did that come? And the brand ni penny be ban ho so.
0: Okay.
1: Na bi mo ka so oh. Na nipa na bibi say and your mama yen sie sie ba bi a on ba dwen dwen hu say na yen pevu e wo ba bi ni ade na yakopon asom na ba mu say. Say say ye wo nwan mu frɛ nwan a na tre say oni nwan.
0: Hi. And I'm very well we are you know.
1: Thank you.
0: Wow.
1: And you be come no. Na tre say sabri no mu nyina no. Ono ni nipa na wo mu no.
0: Okay.
1: Wenya bimbo bi enya setena pe bi a. Wi ase nipa nyina no. Ono na ye wo no mpo ye nya ba bi mpo na je se ye wo no framwa.
0: Hey,
1: ti asem na bem.
0: Wow. Hey, abusi ye otie die. Aje nkwa no.
1: Asem na ye den. Abem. E wo ne ho.
0: Hallelujah.
1: Ba bi ya wo fi no. Na ba bi ya wo fi no. Eno na se
0: oh, Papa.
1: Oh, yeah, wow. Papa, oh, yeah, wow. No, the book of free. Baby, I will fear any dim. To a much any friend in an eye swing and an eye. Yes, we'll be in a near.
0: Okay.
1: Almost in Kaon, Omro, my fan and Kuni, yes, mouse wound to me, yes, sir. Nafe, or more dear, same be Chan and Puan, or also Kegu want to say, where dear, near more kind, dear. Well, then I'm Cassay. Mooning baby will feed. Na baby will feed ye for home bay.
0: Okay.
1: When I am one was a mooning baby will feel soon with fra, will be a maniana. Nichie, a chi, a soft one penny for any day.
0: Okay.
1: You don't pass almost a yenny friend in the mania.
0: Hm,
1: sure. To a more yenum say, I fear so fierce, fierce. What do you bonny, bonny mucra?
0: Sure.
1: Who cried a bonny mucra, ye woo woo.
0: Jesus.
1: Nipa, ye woo woo did them. Ni and if love will be bring over as now cry the wedding in the cry and for mumpo no more dinner see
0: a channel. Oh my God.
1: But what's what you're saying?
0: Baby, mother,
1: I can't focus and I saw the Kenny Pa won't come.
0: Impatuani.
1: Because the Kenny Pa won't come, let us say, wouldn't be beer. Yeah, or curse is here to jar.
0: Oh, crowd will be soon, mass in Patuani. But oh.
1: Yeah. Na obano brain once when you go punch him, could do, sir.
0: Wow.
1: And he said, oh, ninja men, no more. Mona, I don't know a page out show in Munyamno. Mona, so I hope Brassy and so echo from. And Pembe Briana, a Roma, a soft Roma character soft.
0: Okay.
1: Roma and Penny four. And na Omucha, a sebi.
0: Okay.
1: And yet, we did to her. But Joe,
0: I did
1: to her no more. Well, myself with ye money at dinner. Can I know a nay yet a brofono?
0: Okay.
1: And no interest and maybe before, no, so. Never we are nay a hobra see you
0: sooner.
1: And go and go through, said the Nabrofona, yet it won't free Italy, Nepal, and the name Europe, no.
0: Okay.
1: Because,
0: well,
1: Ocean Bruni said, we if it are. Now, here's some frying rata, dear. But what you are saying?
0: Emuda hopa.
1: Na na ma yeni yenzu su se. 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
0: Okay.
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0: Yeah.
1: Ene mamia magana no. 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
1: 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Omo be expert se. 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
1: 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Ti ade ni woni mu.
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1: Because father brain ho ase ya se.
0: Mhm.
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0: Mhm.
1: Oni yere.
0: Okay.
1: Oni enti. Se won yin tun se nipa na atwa ho hye no mo ane won nua ne ade. Se won so be brain o ti wa na hwe nua ne mfoni. Ke so seria de ti.
0: Bajwane.
1: Ti u be ho abofra no a. A o tun ho ase wo se.
0: O
1: ye massive na o koni ade no.
0: Mhm.
1: Oh
0: my goodness. You boy today I do. Wow.
1: Efekeke.
0: Hallelujah.
1: No. Matia sorry.
0: Mhm.
1: Ma sorry.
0: Mi ama sorry.
1: Ma sorry. Ma sorry. Me mano.
0: Mhm.
1: Wow.
0: Bajwane.
1: Na. Hey.
0: Yeah.
1: And you should have nene cutting jise nyame na me so.
0: Wow.
1: E de ba na mfa ho ene. The BBA promotion, young Pong, and a demma.
0: Amen.
1: And I award your one depends who to me a year. Which is shed you could do.
0: Okay.
1: Why, I estimate you, huh? I hear near maybe sending and Connor being home to say, Bibi Sanya day.
0: Wow.
1: This one, for my year, Bibi on Betty, you swear. Now, why I build a kingdom. Now, or qua, when you pay say dinner cheap, when you pay say a dear dear dinner name, and when you pay say now, or no man, why you so none, who be now my address a wapping,
0: wapping, patroani.
1: Natural wapping.
0: Or
1: customer in France were funny
0: cereal.
1: Yeah, you would dear trust a decorator, I say, would you your Bible so cut through some if you were no animal walk.
0: Oh, okay.
1: I also cut through some if you were no animal walk because I trony. Uncle Nina, Papa, and told me bomb with no one can send me. You were both for back when he didn't say any old back could be, and where do you say no, you know much rich him?
0: But you
1: are born when it's in Walker. Oh, no, new crow, of course, who she has a bomb
0: for
1: at our carissa.
0: You
1: are very way who to a cannabis movement with drink
0: could have been a GD.
1: I was able to slim a cow, bonny trim.
0: Wow. Hey, you're ready for
1: yes, with a guy. Okay, well, George, chapter 80. Or some of the money I'm moving money on some. Now, Connor, dear, I am up some way. Oh, no, you would be full of few years, and no one in a crash.
0: Okay.
1: So, I can't throw some way for no anyone. Okay, if you say, oh, yeah, throw an eh, could you fool in our papa?
0: Wow.
1: But that's in our mark, and say, no, no, no. Okay, yeah.
0: Papa Sani Panas or Shem Comoa. That was
1: one. Now,
0: what
1: should that be now? Children were born in 3 bars, and come with what child when you bet Jada Pacho with Chabu a Brabus. And we tell she am rabbit, Papa. Yes, we are from a son of a co baby as when you are about to share that she said, and we co baby as he said, over the idea. Baby, it was from his own room. Mamma Magana, may me here on papa, because I'm for custom kissing, even a prophet, my dear, many a cast as I'm
0: dear.
1: I Nanny Tibian as some ma, ye kind son of Moon say, I'm poor, a prophet, you ma. A can,
0: hallelujah,
1: someone's so kind, a sapper, and tea, Mamma Magana. Yeah, if you share with you, no, I can't. John 8:44. Mr. Gotation, no.
0: Yeah, Baba.
1: Oh, but what's mama use?
0: Hallelujah.
1: I saw from me. I saw for what you wrote in our name for the sea for any idea. Yes, man, I saw so. I saw what you have a panic for the sun. Sabby, name you for the cat to 4 hours, got you over.
0: I saw from Penny for good.
1: Hey, you got to 4 hours, catch you over. I got there over here.
0: There be papa.
1: Oh, catch that guy to the other seven years over. That's over there. Who papa was the added crop crowd that day? Because of a way. Hey, where did I software jewel? Who dear? Cross the other boss with that. That's over the upper parables. I'm not going to be out of the other person here.
0: Phew.
1: All of you would do for 5 years. You know, you're not a crash. If you send a crane anymore. That's all cut through some move from one even all cut is that through the waiting for a band, but your quotation, Akramanian.
0: Hallelujah.
1: I John 8:44.
0: Wow.
1: But me, my gun, I can't tell them. John 8:44. I think you're a verse, I think. Meaning, now you're 44
0: now. Okay.
2: What's up, Papa?
1: Oh, Mama. I'm a betrayal man to watch a Quran. What to me, Pepe,
2: waka sa ya chire ho
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4: John chapter 4 chapter 8 and
5: Through a pump and got from one assay. And if you're a mwah, you're a pia, show an assay.
3: Men,
5: Umunya do netiaso. 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

0: Brenna Woodier time with Captain Jesus. 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
1: Achania. 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
0: Oh Jesus. Share Mr. Wada, baby, I will be an outie anyway. 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

0: Abusuya fish abri e copim se no si abebo. 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
1: Turn the lights. 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
0: Nah, and the date no F. The 19th day of the 7th month, 2026. Hey, 19th July, 2026. Now, actually, Brennan said, I'm going to be

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1: Captain Jesus Prayer House
0: Pastor Bernard Atnase ai so fu pani anania no no asafu pani anania
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0: 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Snassy MP Atnase. Afe Mamohe, TV, Facebook, YouTube, and social media handles in Yanano. Oh, Master,
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0: Great Asian.
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0: Great Asian. 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
1: Oh, Captain Jesus, dear. Metin and Kanache.
2: Okay.
1: So, Satya Jumano and Coco. Na. A brave bina meteor radio and a
2: joke. Okay.
1: And now, a quarto, and I'm who's who preach it. But in the preaching, I see a mouth for Raby.
2: Okay.
1: Satan for a crammy boy, I forget to help you. Let me risk our penny bill.
2: Okay.
1: Now, my Baforiano, 20 Ghana.
2: Okay.
1: I'm saying for you 20 Ghana there, baby, I'm a queen. Minsanka.
2: Okay. Okay.
1: A cocoa J 20,000.
2: What's it?
1: 20,000.
2: 20 cities now, sir?
1: Yes, Mikushia Nipano. West says more. Kaswa. But I'm a bonny penny, you're paying cash here. 20,000.
2: Wow.
1: I'm saying, hey, Captain Jesus. Physical cash.
2: Wow.
1: You're ashamed, Ripum. 200 nose bundle. Now I'm saying, Papa, the Mimfa. Because I penny way power could this is a cab more, 500 Ghana crying on a problem. Or to make 20,000 Yamamano. I was shocked.
2: Wow.
1: Through now, Captain Jesus, my son, and now my baby be too quack America or buy no so my visa.
2: Okay.
1: Last year, or so more beer visa maho. Hey, I feel crying appointment is why a problem. Date here, the quadrivis an appointment date.

0: Oh my God, 5 years.
1: Mm. 5 years.
0: Mm. Wow.
1: I'm a cancer, Captain Jesus. A cancer. Namia cancer.
0: Wow.
1: Captain Jesus. Kasa, Namia Kasa. Captain, Yamete Neye.
0: Hallelujah.
1: Captain Jesus, Yamete Asi. Captain Jesus, Yamete Asi. Hmm. Masa, eka o zelo, peswa, kura o phone swa.
0: Okay.
1: Farmer Captain.
0: Okay.
1: Na wa be hunde nyame beye hwan mu nyam ade wo ya ma hu o captain won me se da bia me ka Trump ta mu as to ye ma visa says Boni ban so se me ban me ran tententa won onim situation wo Ghana has your problem of visa ngin sensem won do onim se ama invitation de so ba
0: wow.
1: And then, next half you catch your boon and you are
0: wow, hallelujah.
1: Full scholarship, you have. You said 12 cut
0: okay
1: every month.
0: Wow, school now,
1: school now, con your chalic. I mean, from once in the crown, grab with you on and the NBBR.
0: Wow,
1: ready, Captain Jesus, you're met.
0: Oh, my goodness.
1: And you are doing about two to be an ready new yamo. The master, you am gonna say Ghana for
0: okay.
1: There were D4 papa memo. I'm gonna have four more from the moon. The Captain Jesus, you're dear. What do you want to know? So new yamo.
0: Oh, my goodness.
1: Master will be, I say, be our betty momo. Yes, my making.
0: Okay,
1: one name, momo will be. Okay, as we be there, dance here, me, the asher, right?
0: Hallelujah.
1: Amen.
0: Wow,
1: amen.
0: I was young, come on, I hear you, come on, FN, amen. What is in your corner? And what is now, Papa? Ghana, would you for you, my church? The Senate
1: here. The church here, so you're perfect. Captain Jesus in church here, perfect. On Hinta, no crack down or back natural.
0: Okay,
1: so poor, umpo, or back on the crew, natural.
0: Okay,
1: now, so for now, O'Connor, sorry, I was sure, sir, who preachy. No crane, I'll be our maybe. And also, preaching no crane as a collection, be our own to.
0: Okay.
1: Captain Jesus, no crane or the better the other.
0: Hallelujah.
1: Now, Tien, no crane, and I'll find out quite as well. No man, I'll be dear born a real ye. Captain Jesus, the church there. We're number one.
0: We're number one.
1: We're number one.
0: Ruby Babakas was in
1: no number one.
0: Oh my goodness. Wow. Papa, me do we see?
1: Yo.
0: Ubu didn't you remember how one?
1: Debbie, your friend set was Santo.
0: Set or Santo?
1: Yes.
0: Now, who are you saying?
1: Well, 58.
0: Okay. Wow.
1: Cut 2 years, many 60 years.
0: 60 years.
1: Yes.
0: Who's so fair?
1: Then I'm asking.
0: Wow.
1: Then I'm asking.
0: It is so deep for Jim, I share Ghana, Hong Kong. What a Roma, Becca, then I share it to my phone again.
1: Deep for Asia Ghana, Hong Kong. And your first time would deep for Asia Hong Kong. Ember Muni.
0: Okay.
1: And come be brew, Martin, so all can wash them coming, so be tall, we be see. If you make us ever bought, ever twaba.
0: Okay.
1: Odi for kasi ma na na do IMPP hawo mu. Kunyande President Mahama afa.
0: Okay.
1: Ebe mu perfect.
0: Hallelujah.
1: Odi for come she dey ntwa be kasi mbi wo ha. Masa na inipa cry.
0: Wow, wow, wow, wow, wow, wow, wow, wow, wow, wow. Baby, I will be an out here time with Captain Jesus. Be our sabbin one. Ubon some day, ya bon some bons and bons and bons and bons and bons and bons and bons and bons and bons and bons and baby, I will be an out here and you know. Tiwe kahweba, Tiwe kahweba, Tiwe kahweba. 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

0: Gentlemen, and Mammy Co Studio B. Na many me senior mind, and Cherepo also MP. MP, I am Tunis Swaba. I am not the constituency, one of the Antunis Swaba. Did they be at our MP? Mammy Con and Jamie, we are. Your Babu Boy, Catta, your Babu voter, ma'am. I know the any Pastor Bernard never call Honomo. Na Yako Din Komoka Cratch in Yanum. I don't pay Mammy Co, Namini, and Cherepo also MP. I'm sure you are going to be asking me to pay you a penny. Abby, yes, you are not paying. We'll be in the night. You can't say when you must do so. So, you know, I'm not paying your money. I'm paying 8 years. You made you with aroma. Bibi Kakrabena, we are not a bow rather than CD and comedy because. Me interest won't come with you, Bakum, you know, and person me know the Hunkomo ye.
1: Yes, sir. Yo, but that's it.
0: That's right.
1: Emma, a chief when I change my quabba. We are our depending out here now, you know, but I say, Yammy, own shrow.
0: Amen.
1: Nah, I did be a dog, come as well, if you know. A radiant yamau. If you say, who be pure, Captain Jesus, a patacasia said, yeah, not just say, why in shra. None of pay the make a chill chief one now, if you fool be honest, sir.
0: Okay.
1: Unyame eni pano kasa. 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
0: Mpa.
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1: Enye bebre na sanetye. My foot run up and say, and yes, half only be.
0: Okay.
1: Then Tanwa, Cassavo, Kayana, last minute, and maybe I will know you for the call. No, and then I will be in the Jumadian Coco. You're born by a year, and then
0: 9, 4 days.
1: 4 days.
0: But
1: you never see, you see, I see. And in Kayma, in Kerma and San Wakasim Huyanka.
0: Okay.
1: In a Michel,
0: a man,
1: what Jatum, so Baba.
0: That's right.
1: Nakamaniba Sermon Obisha, Nano Pay,
0: while
1: Captain Jesus Prayer House.
0: Hallelujah.
1: And only a crammed can
0: I can't say. Oh, okay, I'm here. And your money, you know, and Chiripuas MP, now what's in the Kamakama? You be Din Komo. MP, what are you? You're about Din Komona, Sandy and your mighty and Abusia, a number no, and Ope or so be a focus, a cosso, Pacho Tinia Pau. And number no nano pay or so would be a focus course, especially about time you are for the bonnie. Then, what dear? Mammy, Miss MP, Kakra, MP, Adam Sidiano, Utia, and ye.
1: I'm it here.
0: Utia, your pa. And I mean, you say, who will be the car ever home?
1: Yo,
0: Nemo, Yambesim, Miss Anna say, Miss Anna, I didn't know what Jenna a bouncer, a moon first canema.
1: Oh, sir. What shall we do that?
0: Maybe a dream.
1: So, and your bonnet should not be so.
0: Oh, my man, dear, no credit.
1: So, what shall we do that?
0: Aye.
1: What shall we do to Nuna a bar? Uzika would the triano. Mohon, had no adun. As I say, 200 and BB become on the
0: mount.
1: You could shall to 5 cities this year.
0: Okay.
1: Obey the 10 million.
0: Okay.
1: Now. Sa monsoa. On timi nko se.
0: Biko jimi si gam di try.
1: Loto na bi try na amonti si gam di try me ba
0: be. Okay.
1: What I say?
0: Sana
1: and the visa no sanity. And into na ya na enko go tufu se sa agent for no tenye ye na o do ko fa ba bia. Usika na shi ashe.
0: Okay.
1: Na nyame mu no ho. 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
0: Okay. 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
1: Yame, or Yadi, and no. Say your papa, say your bonny Yamia, why,
0: okay.
1: And I think Yamaka will obey ya. And found only the Nipabeca. And fat, Yamis obey and obey
0: ye. 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
1: pe visa ya feeling no ya refuse no
0: e kan obi te mi ka obi a
1: e ti mi ka obi a obi su ti mi nya favor no even interview kura o nko bi
0: okay okay
1: and we eh favor no na locate abrante no and you found one there, ye.
0: Oh,
1: I say, or could do one more night, Muya then. Of fruit before,
0: okay.
1: No, I just so, Yami do any. And this is Yami do any more, and then I can see dear.
0: MP, Papa saw Tehodi, I feel,
1: Ma, Bahuza or Kankasabi. I honor that Mapers and Maya Correction Kakra.
0: Okay.
1: Or says the Kazero Pesua, Zero Pesua, Yen Sandy Zero Pesua.
0: Ah, said Mumu, no,
1: or say a Kazero Pesua, Krasen.
0: So,
1: na four transit you turn say
0: as am be sending
1: four transit you turn say na nyame nam sade no so abehye nam with four transit
0: four transit na mb can e yaka o
1: e yaka
0: eh ntino say bia four no more brand ni bi
1: the four transit make eh yaka say sprint me akuma
0: nukre
1: ye turn say ba odi 20 million akonya sprint sa
0: so simple as ABC.
1: Hallelujah.
0: Oh.
1: Mumu no. The number no ahia no obi wura fi.
0: Okay. 055 788 2425
1: If I chop bi ba bi but modern say odo ho be shem bi.
0: Ba bi a wo bi a.
1: If you say
0: MP.
1: Near echo no.
0: Ano
1: na eba.
0: Ano di
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0: Visa. 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
1: At that time no so no.
0: O mampe ni no atiso.
1: Aka se. 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
0: Na wa wuko.
1: But who are you corona no? You see, this is the amount.
0: Okay.
1: The amount of 5 years. My kind is I'm going to go to America.
0: Okay.
1: Now, and tell you, see, oh, go America for Uncle Hoda, Uncle Honey amount 5 years. Yes.
0: Okay.
1: You need to have the amount of 6 months.
0: Oh, okay.
1: Ko, Ubana, Oyebia, Libya, and your piggy mama 1 year and 1.5 years. O corner say we dey no cry now ba and say na bi the 5 years na dey amount
0: the 5 years
1: straight forward jem... straight forward 5 years is hard there baza e ye 2 me bi
0: eh mpeni 40 year na o kan no
1: eh eh o dey asuma me kan
0: sa pepe pepe so na tie
1: asuma me kan obi a o ti me bua bia na o dey one friend na one kase kwa me dey o kan o
0: na no dey
1: enye say e bi
0: 5 years
1: e bi wo but entirely see say we benya straight 5 years America there be o be ko
0: enye diplomatic ni ade
1: you say we be dey no cry the amount 6 months. 6 months now, so no waba.
0: Okay.
1: Oh, kwa. Yet me, a double number.
0: Double number. But plecopes are being here.
1: And your common
0: ready to me.
1: And you 2 million on Akasa.
0: I'll be an air down the 14 and say, try to on Coco.
1: And the moment when I made a maker.
0: What the hell now, would you know?
1: Mumu no pet.
0: Yeah, Ambi.
1: Oh, yeah.
0: Oh, and you're ready.
1: Young Kaho. Mumu no pet.
0: So, baby, you. So,
1: we'll see. Yeah, yeah, yeah. Before 8 years.
0: Okay.
1: It's you, but wow. And sana de udi for that two of my ye na ubiye ye bi no
0: se we wadwuma ani ade ye bi ma wadwuma ni ade
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0: okay Okay. What are you
1: cotton a chino?
0: Okay.
1: Look around your pet.
0: Okay. And a calabash.
1: And Sano Cano. And San Azia, the century. And
0: the Omochinis was set.
1: And the Cotochinis.
0: Did you have real
1: to send pen? Castle Bell cry in unity.
0: Oh, my goodness.
1: Offer you my summer making.
0: Okay.
1: We ain't yard the full fro. 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
0: okay
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0: eh
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0: okay
1: that's true that no Yamen nam so bibi kwa mana mana kupio Canada.
0: O di force abranti ene bay
1: or say yeah wash a juma of ya yin ye hune.
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1: Nippon Waton.
0: Yen yan and
1: now much also machino mean.
0: Ha,
1: now on no cocoon.
0: Oh, my God.
1: And see, can I let you?
0: Okay.
1: No, Bobuko said, Mugoko, but I don't know, Unum Cocona, a sire.
0: Amen. 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
1: say, oh, sir, now,
0: ano ade
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0: oh my goodness MP,
1: meet me a 15 pet.
0: Nyamia,
1: I be answered. I met my date. It's a mirror if you're meeting
0: my date in a so accurate.
1: I'll check out all you to
0: be your own. I'll be your pepper.
1: But as I said before, you can't want some.
0: Oh, my goodness.
1: And now, turns out from Cocoa
0: and Cocoa
1: and Prima
0: Cocoa, there be
1: and you watch here.
0: There be
1: with a woody cow and say,
0: to be seen,
1: I'm not doing Cocoa as I may cock up to Jesus.
0: More seem near TTT.
1: And for Bianca, one will be under doubt.
0: Mammy, okay,
1: Captain Jesus.
0: My papa will be see
1: where you Captain Jesus.
0: Hallelujah.
1: And no, Casano, a yino, as you walk.
0: Okay.
1: Captain okay. Jesus, you know,
0: a yino,
1: as you
0: walk. Wow.
1: Sabi, you say, crocotree, Nanya crocosia, but with it, one quack was in
0: it.
1: India make a son, say,
0: okay,
1: Hano, not a woody dada.
0: Okay.
1: Now, so Captain Jesus, you know, I'm a frat transfer.
0: Okay.
1: And you go quah.
0: Yo
1: Stacy, Uncle Saho.
0: I won't go go room.
1: Captain Jesus.
0: Wow.
1: Would you see for my Tazi driver be beginning to be an Pragan the Anam in 2-4?
0: Okay.
1: Pragan the Ne how we should the Anna Yanam in
0: pen. Almost on a no wolf.
1: Only on the phone agent. Send an Quan Chicano and set.
0: Okay.
1: But what is Michael? Quan is canon set.
0: Okay.
1: The difference near 1 city.
0: Okay.
1: Tazi 4 cities.
0: And I tried 3 cities.
1: And Quarona make her once a year. She can't go to
0: Jano.
1: And I said, well, I was
0: in Mundah.
1: Just as you can send me cook up
0: to Jesus. 4 cities.
1: So, who feels, eh, be an auntie who are dear mom? Now, Untimin auntie, and you pass on for Grumma, or you 20 cities are your normal.
0: Oh, okay. Okay.
1: But what must
0: I say? Muda Hopper.
1: Maybe a Tazi Dava.
0: Okay.
1: And this is a full blue crew, not the neighbor. Now I say, oh, but your family cock up Jesus. I'm sorry if you are. Yeah, in Canoma, Fanny, 16 cities.
0: But
1: you 20 cities, yeah.
0: And
1: that's what we'll remember.
0: Okay.
1: No, I'll be sure. Sorry if you are able to.
0: Muda Ho.
1: Now, oh, sure, new session, a very double fare.
0: Oh, okay.
1: And Michima, what you said, long as you'll be as you. I wish for Prophet Isaac of Pussy in the
0: Gimana to my friends. Oh, no.
1: Jehovah yeninti. Oh, banana nasia unu.
0: Amen.
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0: Oh, okay. Aye camp hasem na okay.
1: Na odi ne fo ma me se me friend ba ma no.
0: Mm.
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0: Efere.
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0: I know the.
1: Anti me dia me ka bia no.
0: Okay.
1: Me say, beti me abobo date. I would for jima command issue.
0: Manato.
1: Amanato.
0: I say nsu no me to bium.
1: Na nsu e toba. No say,
0: you need to bring
1: mama ka ka no pini so. I say we are making October 2016.
0: Okay.
1: October ending. Yeah, last Friday of October. It's Sunday.
0: Was
1: near ye Saturday away. Sunday na ye kasi ye wie ye no kra kra no.
0: Eh
1: ho na me kasi asante a chimpetrensa na si crew.
0: Okay.
1: Perfume sa miracle.
0: Miracle, okay. Wow.
1: We no ye sankire ne anwanwade a kwoye wo. Sansa crew.
0: Life
1: wo. Udru petrensa crew a. Focus wo bomu se ba bia o ta reservoir no wo.
0: Yeah.
1: Park eh ho. Na school da si na park fufuro Sunday chiri.
0: That's right. That's right.
1: Saturday no. Sunday engineer na ye wo boss.
0: Okay. Kinati.
1: Nuts and all pretty machines. And a pass look at you and say, Nuts, sitting in Suniba, young cova,
0: and your man of
1: speakers to celebrate in
0: Suntoa.
1: Prophet Dimas and Munyan in Sunin Duha. Munyan in Sunu and Duha. Enduha, and you say, be a tow by Vietchino.
0: That's why I
1: beg. Then I tell me, I said, Sundak is here to me.
0: Oh, my God.
1: Na park it for her, na park it for her. And Suni tow a park in our mobile suborn. Never be a Indian Sun tow.
0: Hi, MP.
1: I will be at some
0: mammy at the MWAS.
1: I didn't see what Patrick's up room.
0: I'm Penifonia. Sabri, I will mean Ocasano Passo Locrum 40.
1: Joquafo.
0: I Passo Locrumo. And we wouldn't say that
1: Mamincha and Nadia Kumini.
0: Oh, okay.
1: Patrick's up continue.
0: Oh, okay.
1: Na na o didn't my power captain Jesus.
0: O be be say Giano Pensi no as you say.
1: Say na na you come here na me say me can you come at me tin na kai no. O na e continue no ho. E na ho no do for for say am wade no.
0: Ana me si o no anaka sa na na bra bo mo.
1: Ano de anya na mbeka na sisi ai.
0: Ei.
1: Anya na mbeka.
0: Say o di for say bra sisi ya. Na edua wo parke wo ka wase.
1: E na me say. Se nya mini panic asa.
0: My God.
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0: sa
1: no
0: na mp
1: e du bebi sa se eye den e na sa di ni si ye.
0: Oh my God.
1: Eh
0: mp
1: brother. You were different. Maybe because of your say. A different no. Yeah, you should wear the bishop to a different.
0: Okay.
1: I say a to a different. I am not
0: correct.
1: Minty mint rank as a to a different.
0: For any ho. Okay.
1: Then, mum, answer a to a different. Baba.
0: Then,
1: you create different.
0: I know, dear.
1: As a good different mubako. And I made a minute. You know, come on.
0: Oh, hallelujah.
1: So, my lady, no, what to Gidia Namo. Uncle, what should you for your.
0: Oh, envy.
1: Oh, how no. I'm found in fear.
0: Oh.
1: I'm found in a do eddy.
0: Eh?
1: I never found so. No, I shall.
0: Amen.
1: Yes, sir. And on that, because I am coming to see you. So, Bible, Mumsy,
0: I
1: hate your panel.
0: And Bazan,
1: look how fine you are. You think them in Cabana, Macai.
0: You're 11:55.
1: Now, yes, you see. Now, I'll soon about see.
0: Okay.
1: You know, and they will UK. So, you hear me, Manache.
0: I soon about what you're my
1: food. I soon about what you're my food. I didn't know see you.
0: Okay.
1: Because na odi fo ya asore ofi ya na odi fo no ka chee ne se abamu a ni ticha a chee ne se on furu twetwa dua na dua ni buba nchense so nti won ko twetwa na nfiri nchense no se de ba ya mesa 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saw soon so tobono.
0: Okay.
1: In soon soon munai.
0: In soon munai.
1: In soon munai, I guess it will be who's in soon munai or come from. Or say, and this in soon bono. I know catch you called you. Fakwalanu could see a random name soon shadow.
0: Fakwalanu could
1: as a way. If you have a friend, say an answer.
0: Okay.
1: But I can answer some.
0: There be who call YouTube says, yeah, I want some video singing now. Captain Jesus TV. Captain Jesus TV. I heard you, Mr. Say, say, no, who call hobby, I know I subscribe. Yes, Ramon.
1: That's right.
0: I know the ammonia who had the mom got 100 phone.
1: And then I saw about Pushy. Which channel?
0: Edicus.
1: Every
0: enemy. Hey, everybody.
1: Let's run to
0: it. How are you talking?
1: Oh. Consumer. You who are saying, you should not tell you.
0: Tata.
1: A horn of makers immediately about sweet.
0: It's sweet. Because
1: I didn't see, just I a brunette genuine
0: chest, yes, and then the Nina, we are born so free in Eba.
1: What does it?
0: Hey,
1: how you are not catching, say, my man, but you know why? Has a nominal Miano.
0: Happy.
1: Menami Yano. Papa,
0: I was young, I was young, where you because
1: the Jamaican is a woman who knew who
0: from my crack or cabaca.
1: The 17 year Cabet 50 says, I'm a career, I'm a Catherine, and I'm a competence, I'm a cousin, but I'm a make away account. A you command. A commando. Can it, you know? Ilia no homono.
0: Okay.
1: Elijah no homono. If you know Prophet Dimas, who proved
0: the same thing. It's my baby, no friend, Elijah, Elisha.
1: Who proved
0: it?
1: I said, we are making any answer. Some. Now, I said, I'll be any of my fabul friend and a back.
0: Okay.
1: That's a bus in Sony Tower. Who could be? Tatam Luna and Sawa, a guabo friend, Nabobia, see her.
0: Perkissing.
1: Amana and Sawano, I feel a full meet is about you, say.
0: Okay.
1: And Sawano for me. And you know,
0: I tell three.
1: Oh, my
0: God.
1: Your friend's a chronic disease. No? A cow. You come no now someone did 30 years because Satan now would be for Eka Sakarano, so a corona di 50 years. But I never missed Swanny, no one young Fabian, sir.
0: Wow,
1: and 2 to 3 months is 12 years, no, and Sawano, I've known you for say, and sure, but talk, you sure, Munko Sobi, and the mammy and mammy in the big and I may make us say, would you for the same sure, but talk, and Zumra and the Shannon, who said Tower who's up with you for Nakasa.
0: Okay, oh my God,
1: a month for the dance.
0: MP.
1: True, that is the no difference. You should not have a flash on
0: Munkoso be man. Nani pa was for them who you now na fe.
1: I don't know. Pastor Jaria would Jari soon as a pastor who called you to
0: me.
1: The picture and that pastor picture and that's how you
0: should.
1: Hi. Could you be
0: oh my God.
1: And see, and Yanum Jack. Meme can be as a meme at Naham and Ham and Nima Casa Munchel.
0: MP, I know the Empire Mirror
1: or the Americans. A Yano Craig. Me say, as Aunt Vose, your friend is over to Boboa, and Nancy Bishop, Mrs. Abbott, my chum.
0: Who what to
1: me come to your chum?
0: I didn't see.
1: Your friend is over to Boboa, maybe send him.
0: Ah, Yafina won't
1: come to Trafa, I will be Jamaica to Trafa. Well, when he and I would know also could Trafa Bobo, and send an Andes is Rampa,
0: and
1: Nancy so. Now, how about Trafa, and who be Jamaica for another Bobo?
0: There
1: before I saw the Bobo, Mabo Bono, the Bonish and some dada.
0: It is
1: his animal, I better my name. My name is Amachat, Nina Namidin.
0: And be added,
1: Prophet Jima.
0: Okay.
1: On Kasakeke.
0: On Kasakeke.
1: No, you shall say now, because I would go as you.
0: Make
1: I say, 2016 was say, on my name, Mubayeti.
0: Okay.
1: And didn't you know? Mobbing for Shabby out so, and I said about Abaya Beba.
0: Ampa.
1: Sabbath, and I am the Yapa Papa.
0: Oh, due to machines, say you said, oh my God.
1: No. Young after 2016 election, then I don't be with
0: you.
1: You know, you see woman.
0: Ampa.
1: Prophet Retina Hakai. Sir, in this abundance, I hold you in the bar. My mom finds Shabaya or Baba, and I saw by Otis.
0: Okay.
1: Then Tamlin, President Otis is here, Gomaham and another president of Ghana. 2016.
0: Okay.
1: Sound commission by. And by a Kutuabano. Abans is a by.
0: Okay.
1: You know, you see.
0: Ampa. Ampa.
1: A fair baby, a child, a yaribia, I say, a supernet. I don't care who be, and a prophet Jim Akudia cra.
0: Okay, so I'm with you and call about some kakra.
1: And look at who be, and a prophet Jim, a good domipula. Got 2019 years started domipula to a human. Men on the cost at here.
0: Okay.
1: But you go fear near you, Biamichiano.
0: Hallelujah. Ah, Papa Police.
1: Aha, policeman, officer. But you will be Biamichiano.
0: That's right.
1: And the truth, that you know, and a COVID 19 about Samo Bianco by Biabi.
0: Okay.
1: And look at who be, and a prophet Jim, a car. Nini na yes, mkomisha wa share no. But o kan se, o beti mi a share mkomisha, mkom na betwa fa no so ko be share mana, o be kan se na mana fa no
0: so. 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
0: Grab.
1: That is not to fire. No, me see baby, not to be any mission.
0: What here? I'm going to say, I'm more money.
1: I'm going to say.
0: Grab.
1: Me not just so.
0: Me so far do. That time me na me you.
1: Aha. Na papa to say no way.
0: I will
1: say yesu.
0: Ayaresa.
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0: and a watcher will be on for oil and goon free.
1: The goon, the cocos in it, a fun of fruits, Waco Fat, Nacosia Commandos.
0: Ha!
1: So for you, man, soon, Wayana she. Too many Casayano.
0: Oh, my God.
1: Yamina, you may.
0: MP?
1: Yes. Me, na monsieur, I don't know, midi. Okay, Papa. Na would you for money could do? No, you more mice.
0: Okay. I will coffee, Bibi Nana.
1: Or more mice company can see him.
0: And I'll be the
1: other one.
0: Hey,
1: oh, my, yeah. Sabre and Central for a while. No,
0: I was just centronic as you about.
1: Minka,
0: but didn't you want in parliament?
1: Mindin trunch out.
0: Oh, well,
1: Davy, and Parame Semesa. And Parame Semi did trunch out. Master Mamikam, and yes, I be up, who's a microphone as well. And yet, we've been a much too.
0: Okay,
1: sometimes, and if I be with Yano or more flashes, flashing, I mean, I just be behind me, make sure you for sooner, making catch out.
0: MP.
1: Then tell no before a call royal TV.
0: Jamie, I found you for so you.
1: Masa.
0: Hey!
1: My minute, what? I can't say, oh, Pedro, no more. Because, oh, bread.
0: Just say, Yahweh,
1: and you know, the man also, I a band body a man. Said, I'm going to be a cobby, a drone, or a cofano, and I'm going to do wink. And then, I'm going to be a pupil, as I see, and we say, they say, Prophet Jimmy, the oil. Oh, you know, few na adeno e pai ye na ye no moja sufi ane kan fo be kan moja sufi e free e pie free ma minute mu bo ktima
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0: 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Aha. Now, would defon sound, what the etit bunkun, your meridian, Adeno, would the sick at his touch in a machine?
1: I said, I had a son, a yuma. And yet, I know I met yourself. So, who chin a bit, say, radio, so, say, TV now, okay, say, yeah. Physical and Ocean 101.
0: Oh my
1: now,
0: God.
1: Who should you for start it? Tony Moa.
0: Okay.
1: Who's was started Tony Moa?
0: Hmm.
1: Out of four?
0: Hmm.
1: And maybe being to travel.
0: Hallelujah.
1: Would you answer over focus on Ocean?
0: Oh my God.
1: Because I had a sour day, you must know, you be brevy.
0: Hmm.
1: Cut this yanum.
0: Mm-hmm. Quabra Bartin, see.
1: Quabra Bartin, Quabra Bartin, so Quabra Bartin, the year. Ensure the man said, Jenna called you. Now, no, sir, you know. But as I look back, I can't think far.
0: How can you think far? MP?
1: Because Nipana or the Quarabat in the Bayano, or only be a stroke, what's it?
0: Aye, or the Alice stroke,
1: or the Alice stroke, and the stroke, you know, the crack, the friend in inside.
0: Hmm.
1: Did somebody lie? Oh, would you lie now? Or do you follow M's and Ording with Sana or Chia?
0: Aye,
1: you know what I'm saying? Hello, or fine, sure, look at you and say, I've run to a jet, Nako, who run him. What do you banana near Frano? Unya Fimano, Unca Vincent, who's it? You're not going to win him. Oh, yes, you know. Yes, it's instruments.
0: Yeah, that's right.
1: Instruments are speakers now, you know. Being a near friend, I'll go for any more guy, Honor. Not one in Namantemusi, Wafaha. And yes, Oku Buffas, Ubi and Ninimo,
0: Debbie.
1: Corrupt what I had said. I don't know, can't say.
0: Oh, my God.
1: Adia, eh, yawning from. And he said, it didn't show my son. That's who.
0: A branch in a dance, the animal.
1: Say, you sure, Ben. Say, you sure,
0: Cosani, and your
1: mouth, and so bad.
0: Oh,
1: you made you defy. Ha, or deny ye. No, because you answer deny it.
0: Amen.
1: Be a cassette. A pipe in a doubt and it.
0: Okay.
1: Pipe in a doubt
0: that would chip.
1: The Akawan is a better plumber, or papa.
0: Okay.
1: No, a tapu.
0: And so need the
1: above you.
0: Okay. Wow.
1: So I'm a plumber. A gentleman, if you are going to be an acabia of a fashion up pie, and the water check good down who says, who young soon so fast will be a.
0: Hmm.
1: It can be keke. I mean, I may say, would you for an adam that you say a Buddha?
0: Okay.
1: A Buddha or Percy.
0: Hmm.
1: So I'm saying, you know, who know one day.
0: Okay.
1: So Percy, who person who will put up a one day, ma. A pebble over who
0: will do a bulla, okay.
1: To me.
0: Wow.
1: More now, son.
0: Now, a flu.
1: San Adam,
0: okay. Abusuya enti ne kwa aswa bi.
1: Yanko eno e beti yakọ.
0: Eh, yan bi je se. Wo ma fo.
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0: Ambi.
1: The prophet ni yamede ne yanko na me ka kire o.
0: Hey.
1: Awu dia branch bi ba fi ha.
0: Okay.
1: Awu de ne ba na police for me no.
0: Mhm.
1: Police for me no.
0: Mhm.
1: Hanko sagu ni nsa.
0: Mhm.
1: Because according to ni maame no. I say enye police ni a, obi enti me me branch no.
0: And
1: your police in here. When you're the police in here, can say you police with police uniform.
0: Okay.
1: I don't pay Sandy Panapen, it's me quite branching and jay.
0: Okay.
1: Did you want me to know about all violent in the buy? All violent in the buy, not police for me in the canoe.
0: Okay.
1: Hank of Sanguinza,
0: Okabrani,
1: and almost on the neighbor. To woman the neighbor would you 40 years and no fat towel, no 2 towel, no more abrantian.
0: She's
1: a gentleman, only Hank of the prince.
0: Cash. Ha, Ambi.
1: Ding.
0: Odi for no time.
1: Eh, town or two ball. Abrantia no si muni hank of no free.
0: Oh my goodness.
1: I didn't think a hank of goodness because you obey no. Unti mi control.
0: Ambi, town one who ebedru bi no say old man me yen the delivery. Nationwide do.
1: Okay.
0: Wo hwana.
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0: Hwe? 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
0: Mm.
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0: Jesus.
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0: Wow.
1: Di no abetran se wo cancel line.
0: MP.
1: Dina meet me and I make a chair.
0: Oh my God.
1: It's Prophet Jima. And yet, since you are uncle, I did for me. Then I may come and say, Elia no more be.
0: Okay.
1: Elijah no more be.
0: Okay.
1: And I want to so. It's baby, I will be piano.
0: Okay.
1: I will share and I will say, Utiano. Yeah, my time is 2 foot from when.
0: Okay.
1: The same, Mammy TMA and Saint Ronnie. You run Saint George 2009.
0: Okay.
1: Me call media school year, me certificate, no, 2010.
0: Okay, wow.
1: From 2010, Bepemende, and my eyes and Juma.
0: Wow.
1: Now, because of a human intino, my Nya Quenya, who see a soft word, may find custom.
0: Okay.
1: So, be a banana who see no aswara corner, dear mean, intimate kind. But a deep 47, I may deep 40 my a tia metinin chain.
0: Okay.
1: Oh, a deep 4 San Marco 7.
0: Wow.
1: Prophet Jim account 7.
0: Okay.
1: Because of my Jimmy
0: and Papa win a
1: dear
0: Anna,
1: Anna, Anna, Anna, Anna, Anna, Anna, Anna, Anna, Anna, Anna, Anna, Anna, Anna,
0: Anna,
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1: na me say
0: okay.
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0: 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Ono, and a rade, Eddie or Domino, Adomina no pay. I was a yen, you know, your tapu be, not yet jibby, and my young who fear any yama. Na a rade at the message and you memo number no name 055 788 2425 055 788 2425 Janet Ofosuya Jima. Janet Ofosuya Jima. And only the hour Sunday for the Bona Ebeba. Now, if you remember, Renfi, a radia seda number, no, and there you question the idea, boy, dear, ya seda beba rade, a fa mumu number, ya, a rade aseda number, no, so. Mr. O, a rade post for the Bona Mana, Medican boy, ya, and near 055 788 2425, you know, Edini Janet of Usuya Jima. 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I wish you a tear way, Abba. I know the Fosu Hini Jima, any dear Dasso, Fosu Hini Jima, or Sandy, I know Nedin, ah, at that affordable number, so. Tiwe yaba na yani ya medi for eni ngomo di for atinase.
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1: Yo.
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1: Yo. Yo. Yo.
0: Wow.
1: Yo.
0: Wow.
1: Yo.
0: Wow.
1: Doc, you pa.
0: Papa.
1: And come and so be brave.
0: Amen.
1: And I must say, and then you met him for us.
0: Amen.
1: Many moon in answer, mum, the emphasis that's from
0: cook.
1: Am I in young
2: couple? Amen.
1: And I dear, then I don't do so.
0: That's right.
1: The human bro, it's him what the ACP.
0: Amen.
1: ACP.
0: Oh, Jesus.
1: Then Ukraine's with that.
0: Amen.
1: Said the gentleman in a kind.
0: Mm.
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1: That's right.
0: Direction suna mafe.
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1: Oh Jesus.
0: E ni penyina dia.
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1: Hallelujah.
0: Amen.
1: Amen.
0: Amen.
1: Amen.
0: Afe Dr. Muzu.
1: Nyamedifo.
0: Pastor Bernard.
1: Hey, so pupeni.
0: Ena Mr. Ishon.
1: That's right.
0: Wame.
3: Aba.
0: Ena Apostle.
3: Aba.
0: Apostle. And no apostle any J. And no apostle could home by grace.
1: Okay.
0: Amen.
1: Amen.
2: Amen.
1: Wow.
0: Amen, grace.
1: Wow.
0: The year 1996. And I'm a farmer, grace. Any more fast as summer.
1: Okay.
0: Pajority. And sofu buedi.
1: Okay.
0: But you don't know what you say. Doctor Muzu, 96. Tifri won't feel.
1: Papa?
0: Now I have no more to say.
1: Yeah, Papa.
0: And I'm
1: here, my God, sir.
0: Okay, I did. I can let us say 30 years, ne? Yeah, yeah, you owe me.
1: Okay.
0: I'm feared, yes, sir.
1: 30 years?
0: Yeah.
1: Wow.
0: And the year 2000. And I'm a man, my grace, bad on my him crew. But your Ghana, Ghana.
1: Okay.
0: Obi any who which many mammy grace I can tree Bible.
1: The whole Ghana.
0: Mammy Gloria Antono.
1: Papa?
0: Mammy, I'm a Ghana Antono.
1: Wow. Hey, I would die. Mammy Granny, Mammy, I'm a Ghana, dear Yahoo.
0: Esa, or no grace near and collaborate.
1: Okay.
0: No situation being tea went to me and co school, no. Send Roma Catcher. So was I'm a Roma Catcher.
1: Okay.
0: Enti nyame bie na dwem saya na dine ye different.
1: Wow. Papa. Wanya pe nyanko school mpo.
0: Me ka me chiro.
1: Oh my goodness.
0: Oko kakra. Ay. Na wow.
1: Papa.
0: Look.
1: Nyame difo.
0: Enti from 2000.
1: Okay.
0: 2003 ni ye commission mi fien.
1: Okay.
0: Odi wani ago. Baby, I am meeting the mamma come chimra.
1: Papa Wadaroma. Papa Bada, you go home if you and Uncasan won. Many mamma Magana, the other sister, you know, you go as a bonus and his wadding on the soon. Because what you may be assassinating free copium a day and only.
0: Hey, nature said, your mamma be an osso.
1: Papa. Oh, my God.
0: Thank
1: you. 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
0: Yeah.
1: Hey.
0: Bible jitum.
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1: Oh, okay. 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
0: Uko New Testament da. 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
1: Oh, okay.
0: Se mo hu amon ka se odifo obuo ni.
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1: Pastor Iti.
0: Uyo jidi ni. Na owo oba woni ne te. Mhm.
1: Pastor Iti.
0: Na oba no pese. One wotna. 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
1: Oh, okay. Wow, band, Nipanetia is on over called the air.
0: Papa, you know, New Testament.
1: Wow.
0: Amen.
1: Amen.
0: And I was saying, sir, one quank a year, ne what dear no problem, no. Actually, say, Oma Hoofy. But you're so tears.
1: Papa, my duty.
0: Ain't he? Yeah.
1: Now, a wow. Papa, you're a good
0: because as a train, I say, sir, when you will be one dear. Now you're bear man. Won't you mean far? We didn't talk about us to say, Isaac, I'm a kujiba.
1: Hey, Papa?
0: But what do you say?
1: But you say?
0: No, won't you mean far? Oban, Oban, I won't go far. Ne papa won't deen a dinosaur. It is all be in a papa ding. I'm a bear, Mrs. Tewia. Now, so why ye? Ne papa said ye, dear, dear, dear,
1: dear, dear,
0: man. But your Bible hint us in the name.
1: Wow. Wow.
2: So,
1: Papa, how am I to you, Papa?
0: She said, Okofa will be an abushu anymore if you now go abushu anymore. Now, Okofa, or Danini Dim, or Yinifa Pedin, or M. Sis Bidi Akuma. Obano, I was him. Susum. As a walk, oh ye, Wedger Ding, abushu a near few who swak of four bidding, while Brock crying him, sir.
1: Papa, Papa, so soon,
0: na sir. Bible, see a bear church refwa.
1: Okay,
0: near church and no crab,
1: but you eat it,
0: and we are seeing your thing. But you did catch Rachiano, the name may be at a tree. And my idea Methodist, a chan, your dear Presbyacha, near the apostle, Chacha, near the Pentacles, a chair. And you have your son, dear Viachi, and a cha, and Yachia.
1: Okay, dear Newsom,
0: dear sir. And you will cast some for be no creature,
1: wow,
0: no money subrivo.
1: Papa,
2: I say.
0: The Bible, no cre. And a prophet Isaac, of a strange man, take come.
1: Wow.
0: Ain't he? Obi no bate, and an awo, and an ebo bra. Not so nim now ko fasa obana. What's our worry?
1: Wow.
0: Yeah.
1: Hey, Papa.
0: Se, mpenimfo o krum. Bye, bro.
1: Papa, eat ye?
0: Not so crooning in any, se. Kwame ne, amwa kwane tia.
1: Okay.
0: But what ye see?
1: But you eat ye?
0: Crooning in any. Nkienye esumase ade. Enti se ekwa himvie so akofa sa nipa no a. Eh?
1: Patriot
0: ye bu aten e ma opata be ma no.
1: Wow.
0: Yes.
2: Obra onye no hode no.
0: Eh be hode ye ma ho. Mo me no mo ye mpenimfo ma mo ho. 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Eh.
2: Ashi.
0: Pacho. Who be on ne, who be on ma? Who remark? That's all she.
2: Why are you careful?
1: Wow. Papa, I don't remember, airboy and someone will pay you.
0: Okay, and I'm going to go.
1: Papa, just say.
0: Over top of a gym, my grandma. Over ferret.
1: Yay!
0: Over ferret cry. Any abush means you can't go any pan of one dear by force.
1: And
0: say, won't be money, my dear, will be.
1: And Paul.
0: Enti adie bia ye papa ne nipa bia hyase no ma mfa ne papa so no obua no mo ye ne papa
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0: you know, and I drew a cobba or two quiet cobba.
1: Papa, I don't know. Okay,
0: and what?
1: Yeah,
0: and what? And tea, the year in Crassism, and your meaning so. And it's no babet na now be Jana Kofavofro, or Jana Kofavofro. 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And tea. 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Sani, I know, because I sing and I had
1: there. Wow.
0: But your sort, yes,
1: but you do want to pay by
0: auntie, and Yanisa. Yanisa.
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1: Eh, Baba?
0: Eh,
1: Baba?
0: Be what that you saw? I feel what Rosie, who be who? Bada Wako for you.
1: Baba,
0: if it's a bear, maybe. You'll be. Obedience for be ready be a bed, baby.
1: Oh, my goodness.
0: But just a hoochie,
1: Papa, I knew. Bem, maybe.
0: Son of Bible, because a bem, maybe. That's where you'll be at. Yamin Nimon.
2: Amen.
0: It was when Yamin.
1: Oh, Papa, I can't.
0: Amen.
1: Amen.
0: My Yamin, who will be forward.
1: Papa, yeah. Papa?
0: And you only yami yi yana yanku ponse e yano kre minim se uye ni papa. 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
0: 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Attempting to mayor. And then may a bed
2: is equal to
0: the punishment that way. I can go be yam, and I may ye flew in the patabeman patano.
1: Wow,
0: no ban on so patan.
2: Hey,
1: Papa,
0: eh?
1: Why yan yam puno?
0: Wow, and it's only a man we know. And
1: hey,
0: soon, soon, dear, a yajuma. Ain't he? 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and patch. So, what she had born somewhere, the boy fua.
1: Oh, Danka.
0: Will be mum born some funny.
1: Papa?
0: Send a boom for your cramp put at his
1: son and
0: not a boof was.
1: Yeah, prophet.
0: On the identity. And on a Bible say, Yanko Ponce, Anka, or Betchum. 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
0: 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Adum we.
1: Oh my God.
0: Adum we. Adum we.
1: Papa.
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1: Oh my God.
0: Na bi ma fane se. 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
1: 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Oh,
0: Sabi.
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0: Sabi o.
1: Papa itie.
0: Eh so ofere.
1: Oh my God.
0: So what bad room we. Na so din to me ma momo no.
1: Wow.
0: Eh so ofere. Eh so so bu sa na me kura me ni pa be. Ye.
1: Ani o me kura me ni pa be.
0: Ni pa be. Amen no.
1: Amen. Wow.
0: Ana ye won won a. Te bia na wo wo mo no.
1: Okay.
0: 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Eh?
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1: Oh my goodness.
0: Rahe osuni ma.
1: Oh.
0: Eh?
1: Anio.
0: 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Amen.
1: Amen. Amen.
0: And a prophet he preach you.
1: Papa, yes, she's a muda hopa.
0: You only probably pray or what? Sabi binti. Editing.
1: Oh.
0: Yame pewa koma. 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
1: Oh my God.
0: Afe yon ofe se. 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
1: Oh my God. Wow.
0: And you go for a friend, I want to form Bible.
1: Oh, okay.
0: And also, you have for a strong cry.
1: I want to form Bible.
0: Kosro.
1: Wow.
0: Amen.
1: Amen. Wow.
0: Kase, hey.
1: Hey.
0: You wish me any addition?
1: Papa?
0: Kakra, prophet Jima. And Opey. Medi buye my dream of fa. Awari, honor.
1: Papa, that's.
0: You go here, a mamma and a man in every year. No, no, se Obano Fauding, se Mrs. Jima.
1: Okay.
0: Let's say, no. There was no musun sumi to me be and to me ne woman ya mansu. But just much as ye,
1: but you are new.
0: Say, why ye, Eddie Amao.
1: Amen.
0: In tea, Mama, ye have said, you know.
1: Papa does.
0: A cha cha cha cha. And just say, you know.
1: Okay.
0: Kona udin hunye den.
1: Nti.
0: Nti.
1: Papa edasi.
0: Ewo awariye. Ene adie hu.
1: Okay.
0: Ena Bible muno.
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0: Bible empene. 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
0: O se merododo wa oba no. Onde ne hono oda so te onje no. 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
2: That's right.
0: Oni panini ni baye penny na watene ho bone bra mpacho e ka no de uno oba bitua e ka o de uno se o de bema no eba.
1: Okay. 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
1: Okay.
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1: Yes.
0: Ware.
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0: 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And also Bible say
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0: 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Ye be ma wo tam be su na wo wu ansa na oba ne wo.
1: Jesus. 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
0: Eh?
1: Mpato ani.
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0: mempa e bonyina ne se.
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0: Our Bible.
1: 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Abuafo we here. Yeah, baba.
0: But then no.
1: Papa just say I no pay in some who yiye no. Na na no mahimfo no mfa.
0: Me me ogidi say 3 years time.
1: Okay.
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0: 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The global village no obi ni pan baby wo bia na te said wo won koko
1: ampa
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1: yeah baba
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0: 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America judgment, na you should be a day, or the Bemma. Cassari judgment, na you should be a day, or the Emma.
1: Wow.
0: And if you are born Susanna, a yegumafa. 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
1: Okay.
0: And no, no, no, as a upe home customer.
1: Okay.
0: Eh, right, as a woman, as a we.
1: Wow.
0: Now, no one yet you boo at him. 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
1: Oh,
0: a kuma sofo, a kum well dafo, a kum nippom, num yammy, jarring yammy, com yammy.
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1: Okay.
0: Exodus chapter 34.
1: I was yamwa mo tie radio ni ade no.
0: Eno no o tra no ato obu ansa. Me say it can be.
1: Oh okay.
0: Odi e 30 ni di catch for thread to.
1: Oh okay. Mo amu tie radio no odi fo no nkuta paper bi a o.
0: Exodus chapter 34.
1: Eno wa you quotation you know. Eno say it can be. Enwanwa. Ba bi a wo bi a no anope usufa ojidie ene wa kuma ede juma die na chi na odum a e juma ne no. And there da odi fo eye adwuma atwa to e won kokko momode ana osu to ana mo nebra na woni ne bedi sia wa
0: mo Exodus chapter 34.
1: Oh my goodness. Exodus chapter 34
0: from verse 6.
1: Eh
0: From verse 6. 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
3: papa bacho Exodus chapter 34
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3: 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It's the Ebia Sat 9, Shimu in Sia Eba. 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
0: Evelyn, the Pajo, the power gather, man, I will call cosmetic. The Pajo, the other one, the power gather.
1: Nah, you, Papa.
0: No, Papa.
1: Papa, about 1,850.
0: Yes, France need Dubai.
1: Aye. Papa, about 1,556.
0: 1,556.
1: I'm Patrick. You go go. You know, you're in your hand.
0: Okay.
1: Aye.
0: Amen.
1: Amen.
0: Papa, so, I've been 1,005. 1,005. 1,005. 1,005. 1,005. 1,005. 1,005. 1,005. 1,005. 1,005. 1,005. 1,005. 1,005. 1,005. 1,005. 1,005. 1,005. 1,005. 1,005. 1,005. 1,005. 1,005. 1,005. 1,005. 1,005. 1,005. 1,005. 1,005. 1,005. 1,005. 1,005. 1,005. 1,005. 1,005. 1,005. 1,005. 1,005. 1,005. 1,005. 1,005. 1,005. 1,005. 1,005. 1,005. 1,005. 1,005. 1,005. 1,005. 1,005. 1,005. 1,005. 1,005. 1,005. 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
1: 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Na me 20 of verse 6 no. Yango pon medica mani hun se yen yanesa ne mwano.
0: Okay.
1: 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A patro, and on a mammy, a cassa and parampara, radiance will be trim.
0: But Johnny,
1: it will be my say, sir.
0: But you're the grammar,
1: mammy, if you verse wine and then you're my day. If you verse wine,
2: I tell you.
1: If you verse wine,
2: Exodus and Romano, it's he. Every answer and nine, she shall move back on Eba. A radical share Moses say, A boar pnomi no, sir Canadian. Namin tre cania puna, over boy and no son semno also. I say, see, who see anopa, not for bra, sin I be poswanopa. Nighting our training be ponetifi.
1: Ah, Mamma was a man and go pond dog. Nyango pon ani ni pedi ngomo sa no.
0: Papa F pa o.
1: Na shia me popo no so. Udu ejina ho che me.
0: Ah.
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0: Ano dia no
2: kwa pa.
1: Ebi o bi o.
0: Obi obi ampa.
1: Ami obi wa.
0: Bika chiro so obi anyo bi a oboa.
1: Ene social media so ndi ama mo ye ni so obi anyo obi. Mo nko me asuna ba movie bi a.
0: Mhm.
1: Odi aba eyi.
0: Okay.
1: Mama was not a movie, no.
0: Papa, what are my movie?
1: Mammy, I'm a baby. My son, be a bremo.
0: Oh, okay.
1: Aye.
0: Wow.
1: Aye.
0: Oh, my goodness.
1: And I'm to be a magana and perimphonia dinner.
0: Oh, hallelujah.
1: Manway, you make
0: up. Yeah.
1: Mammy, I'm a happy.
2: Me pacho, I knew.
1: Amen.
0: Amen.
2: Amen.
1: Me pacho, yanko.
0: Wow.
2: Me pacho, you.
1: What?
2: But your Missy Suvers too, Nibio, say, Nassi, you won't see anopa, not for brass, and I be posuanopa. National train may be ponetifi.
1: Yeah.
2: More beyond count and from
1: about your mood ye.
0: Papa, what are we here?
1: Mood ye.
0: But
1: ye. More beyond count, so where do I call on or so many at the Debbie? About with them for beyond count. Aye. Patro Yanko only beyond it, no more
0: from.
2: Na ma ohun obi anso bepon so da bia.
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1: Ma ma dwan anan ntwe kura ma bepon side so oba be didi.
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0: 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Yes, sir. Ready, dear Chay. Oh, my God.
1: Oh, that's right.

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1: Papa,
0: none young boy and I don't deny Jina or beer or whom a soon soon say moon said ye. Ye patame nipper, a ginipper free, a musumwa.
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1: Jesus.
0: 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Minims a woot ya. And this half one on yamme. I'll pay ya dream any mumra. Eh?
1: Okay.
0: Yeni mumra nya gana constitution a gana mrano. Whom right ya?
1: Jesus.
0: Hallelujah.
1: Amen.
0: And the winning ho.
1: Papa ya wahao.
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1: Oh my God.
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0: 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I was snatching you. I can say, amen. 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
2: That's right.
1: Papa? Hey.
0: Sa anu kurewe eno.
1: Oh.
0: Na se, yanka. Na na na na na na na
1: na na na na na na na na na na na na na
0: na
1: na na na na na na na na na na na na na na
0: na na na na na na na na na na na na na na Yami who say,
1: Hallelujah.
0: Amen.
1: Amen.
0: Me who no send me.
1: Okay.
0: But was what did you make an answer? Na, or say, I'm a mobile said, you me fair, mono. Or no, no. Well, I'm fair,
1: okay.
0: And don't mean face it, you may me a day.
1: Face
0: it.
1: Jesus.
0: And yes, I'm a commando. But don't talk, I'm a man, one son of my day, and son of me.
1: Hey.
0: Papa,
1: no grab.
0: Yes.
1: Yeah, Papa, OD 40, you are casting him or then the whole year and fat was sad and my own.
0: Yes.
1: Papa?
0: Tibema Pepiera.
1: Oh, my goodness.
0: See him for Nina, me, Chatter.
1: What am I, Tipa?
0: Unani baby, I hope a pin, what the 190 any idea and son, I'll bear the outi. Sana, or if I are. We would trust I have go to Jenny Munia Deco.
1: Now,
0: man, I want to say, go to Jenny Muru Pacho. I'm not going to be
1: another.
0: No one will say, Now, who famon? Ubano, well, famubi.
1: Okay.
0: And did you to me, Yan?
1: Ubani to me?
0: Won't to me anymore.
1: Jesus.
0: Gana, Suna. Yachiano. Now, you're the cobatons, what you said, the country, Bempuna, my family.
1: Yeah,
0: Kenya need the batons. I've been young cons and offer quite a cotty.
1: Ahoma. Yeah, Papa. And Obedi, Papa, would the young Ramo.
2: That's right.
0: The other answers all ye. And the other message you preaching there, but I'm saying penny preaching.
1: Papa, mood.
0: On the Coletia, Mutia, say, Mecassa, and I'm a fellow Mutti, Ben Penny for the tea, and command me.
1: Papa, papa, papa, papa, papa, papa, papa.
0: Emino.
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1: Oh, okay.
0: Ain't it dear Sasabon some big nasso? And any home for big nassoa. 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
1: Patron,
0: and I'm Patronus Anamo.
1: I almost
0: see, I know Mudiasem, no, so Mudiasem, and I say, a yenny idea.
1: I obey,
0: dear, or non prophet Isaac of Sunday Mass will say, or better Ghana for a dean.
1: Okay.
0: In Shrank Kennedy.
1: Amen.
0: Nafe free home. 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
1: Oh, I'm Paul.
0: Upon Mon no.
1: Oh, Papa Paul.
0: Udona wado Udona wado nchirima na monsponzano
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0: Mami ya magana
3: Yes sir
0: Exodus 18:18.
2: Yes, sir. Okay.
0: Exodus 18:18. 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
2: Leviticus 18:18. 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
0: Nim se wutia.
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1: Eh? I use
0: a mammy, I'm a country at Doctor Musun. I mean, you're a person maker.
2: I'm much over 17. No,
0: that's 18. Now, one can be.
2: But you're 18, or Senna, I'm far or burning in young worries, so be my watch and crack. So that's what I see. Ube yi na deja so
0: akani nuanso. Amen.
1: Amen.
2: Amen.
0: Sa wona onim quotation na afisa ye de ya bon. Be bon sam de onim quotation na honhomfo nso nim quotation because omo no omo nim Genesis to Revelation.
1: Papa?
0: Ndi wo twen.
3: Onya committee nko ade
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0: Thank you very much.
1: Hi.
0: Mepa cho. Sadi away, and you come over Ghana.
1: Papa, you come over.
0: Maybe some.
1: Oh, Papa, you find as simple as.
0: And you won't if you are born soon, you come.
1: Papa, no dear, no crepa.
0: Amen.
1: Gone too soon.
0: And did you ever banish say?
1: Oh, my God.
0: Did you ever banish say?
1: Papa?
0: Mm. Time for be soon. And the prophet Jima. I wish you a beer, would be a captain. So who say BBS pe? Esa mo kataso. Esa mo yade.
1: Ye kataso.
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1: Wow.
0: Mo mani pie.
3: No be hepe.
0: Pacho. 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
1: Jesus. 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Boo, do you?
0: Diana da hoded.
1: Huh?
0: And a Diano,
1: Papa?
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0: Na be dubra be she nyankopon mo buru ho na na o mo aku te se de o mka so ma cho ba ware self won. 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
1: okay
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1: ni wa kotu article la
0: hin ma kotu
1: okay
0: aha
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1: Lawyer, na na ability as I'm not born.
4: Amen. Who's my lawyer?
0: Diano, and I also would be a quack with Gina, a radianim, and now simple say I'm home some for a moya, and your radia quire, a sad lawyer, and the bed bomb, sir, and what you can judge, sir.
3: Whatever, whatever, Mimi says, I'm a crowd.
0: Whatever,
3: young fancy, see, I made
0: a
3: yakon. Well, Frim. Now, Nimio didn't achieve a fiaw.
0: Yeah.
3: My quay, I called
0: one year. Yeah. Well, Frim, Miss Alco, the papa's uncle, if you
3: answer one. Antony. The Antony be answered your day. Ay, a bonnet. And God said, I woke us, sir,
0: and for Mum, and well, I'm say abroad, that's what you're saying there, ain't ye? And now, Bassa, sir, you are dear in our companion in an head, a bois. Now, when would be a bon count? But your sort, yes, yes. One of the abbey want to say. So now the also old pair. Every man's back as a yin to.
1: Okay.
0: Yanin to mono. Or the also be fun when chair, painting assassins
1: and
0: Nahoka. Tianon sooner, a fabby burial.
3: Yes, and yet.
0: And yet.
1: Enna
0: me me a prophet enna urade aka kire me se boni bi o ho a metumi aba be sire ebi nso ho a
3: ma
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1: okay
3: that's right
0: eh ninyo bible no mo
1: pacheti pa
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0: My men, mount. One want any issue, num.
1: Oh, okay.
0: On your nominee issue.
1: And Cassandra,
0: and num feel.
1: Oh, okay.
0: Timma, mount, John.
1: You, what are you?
0: First John chapter 5. Mammy, ma, First John chapter 5.
2: First John
0: chapter 5.
2: You handle my dear Edicano.
0: Mammy, 16, 16 to 17.
2: Emu dunsia kosi dunson. First John chapter 5 verse
0: 15
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0: Mun ti o. Patu
2: 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Mama o se se. Se obi funu ni nua so ye bone a enko wu.
0: Wa ye bone a enko wu mu a.
2: Na o ye bone a enko wu mu a. O mesre.
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0: 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And I saw for me bring so that I imagine and say, Oh, I didn't hear, said ye, yen we are, and yen noa. Ain't it brabessre? 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Oh, quo, papa in him. Ain't you only pa? Or qua?
1: Never
0: thought this a papa no corn in him, no wire day, wapa, young pony was a babby gina. Was it the kind of member? Now, Bible's one in the babby head, then, a begina, moon, my head, then, a channel to my share. 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Or more friends, so much to me, the baby had then. Every drum, I want to know your day. The patron and young poor dear never hey.
1: Would you for be so? Anna Ayra, Nan Kahu, away. Would you for be so?
0: Patra away.
2: I've
0: been much as ye,
1: Mother Hopper.
0: More messery. 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
3: That's right.
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0: hope. 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
1: Wow.
0: On my coin. When you pull your coin, ya or call Ted Heaven or call home.
1: Okay.
0: Or say, near who you know, Crano, won't mean describe. Unknown to mink. Bible also said, dear Ning, who done unknown yan, never mark me more than a Yangopo and CC. 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
3: Yes sir.
0: Be we nya kokuduro so okohu Yankopon. David.
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1: Okay.
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0: 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No, but to be no image, say, I draw at the end.
1: But
0: so, Mammy, I'm a gun, I'm one more.
1: But what are you?
0: Obey me, I come, I'm more. Exodus chapter 24.
1: Oh, okay.
0: Exodus chapter 24.
1: Wow.
2: Exodus chapter 24.
0: Mama, from verse 10.
2: Nepacho. Most of my thoughts to me, no, Exodus. It's here, do you know?
0: But I can't wait, yeah. Prophet Jima, on preaching you.
1: Hallelujah.
0: And someone among you in nay. Pacho, to me, same fear, do name free baby. I am quite a shian.
1: Papa, no, dear. A mood. Jesus.
0: Maybe shram.
1: Amen.
0: Nama shram near my disimusuni hawano.
1: Papa,
0: I knew my yenim nya yen yen in a lack of knowledge. My people
1: perish.
0: Nim dia yen minti.
1: Oh,
0: yes, ye ra.
1: Oh, Papa, good
0: Jesus, a boja.
1: Papa, do me.
0: Ah, ye can't want some. Send ye a CD, a pata, a sea diano.
1: Okay.
0: Na brother no so e wen. E di obo kan say ye honhom so ampa. 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En je ni ewu. I don't know what you are doing. And to a moment, you are a moment. I'm pouncing away.
1: Oh, gone too soon. Painful exist. Yay!
0: I'm pouncing away.
1: What a shock. I've been our MP. Oh.
0: I'm also selling to me.
3: That's right.
1: Oh.
0: Make I papa be a Tetimozama. No coffee for betting. One more pony in. One more pony in a pile on the neighbor. I said, what to be kind of a
1: cake?
0: I did you about it. Why did you call Moza?
1: Remember from
0: Moza, somebody must have swallowed us.
1: Don't land them from you.
0: Well, landed.
1: Yeah,
0: but I did you about it. Why did you call Moza?
1: Oh my God!
0: Somebody never battle.
1: Papa, we landed from the dead.
0: The fact we met on this road was about the apostle like he had the name. We ready up.
1: Oh my goodness!
0: I must need go home by the way of the cross. There is no other way but this.
1: Okay.
0: My man, you're sanity.
1: Wow.
0: My man, you're sanity.
2: Hi, Papa.
0: And I guess I'm
2: a bit
0: brave. About which man I'll force you not that.
2: Doctor, be back.
0: I'm a little now.
2: Papa, I'm
3: so we as I would be in you.
0: And no, ye will be a bon somewhere, Jimmy. Na or my own noble sassan, why you be Jimmy? Ain't he? And you be a better free beer, the baby of a dubiano, no general was. Oh, that's a side of Cobbino. Jose, men are more, you say, who will be dear?
1: Some man,
0: indeed, a baby, a cocotian, and when I end, no catch or so, or ban one yanny period crane, and I had no cranny would be encountered. I'm a cran there, a wave of crack. All over the way we are crossed, we are born here. Eba. Aye, we will be answered. We are one ever.
2: You,
0: ma'am, say, Mamma, may I to you?
2: Doctor, be sure that the car say, and you're wrong.
0: I saw a doctor. Mamma, say a doctor be.
2: But Johnny,
0: and then young coupon.
2: Young coupon, come on, I say, a chua dear
0: cry.
2: Mamma, only a mumma, Ed, that said there's nothing wrong.
0: Aye.
2: That's
0: what came out to us.
2: No.
0: Look.

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2: wow
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2: wow
1: into can free verse 9 na Nadab ka ho na Abihu ka ho na Aaron ka ho
2: okay
1: eh
2: basoniu
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0: me pa cho yo ho
1: a kan chira gana fo
2: wow
0: verse 1.
1: Debbie, mama from verse 9, numpo banwa.
0: Verse 9, chapter 24, verse 9.
1: Aye.
0: Ena Mose ne Aaron.
1: 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Nadab ne Abihu.
0: Ne Israel penim fo mu edio son frokoy.
1: Oh, but one mo.
2: Asamu no odi fo andro. Mami amaga na eka no si Debbie.
3: 74.
1: Aye. 74. 75 for
3: so
1: 74.
3: And
2: I yeah. Wow.
1: Monza
2: so what?
1: Me yeah, no.
2: Papa also by a drona, Sanfum so when you know your tomua, a radiate me who you mobile, Papa, and only a year train what our Roma.
1: A
2: radiate
1: me,
2: oh.
1: If I'm a prophet, Isaac was in Egypt.
2: Hallelujah.
1: Me taka a cobununcia.
2: Oh.
1: And Ra, would you forecast say, would you my knee? I will cry with you.
2: And Paul.
1: One abit miagia tum say, I read the ene at the now papa a ton. Table now with him. Would he be buyed you, my cassia?
2: Hallelujah.
1: If he had to him. Do not hold ya too.
2: Pastor,
1: and do and for one thing compare, or bishop of cassia. Jimma, who say, may ye hunt to man and so, and so may see me, who say, I dear prophet you making. Men so may ye.
2: Wow.
1: Enra ebusuya bebre aye aye papa Dr. Divan Ohene Kumini ono de 1000 Ghana no oyeko aseda no so no san ye ba
2: okay
1: win so no born no ma afori nipa bi wo kwa minya bra mebobo mudin na message na aba no enya sem ketua
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0: nipa. Yes, sir.
1: We can have an answer, Radiakua.
2: Amen.
1: Oh, when you know, when I saw my 1000 Ghana, 1000 Ghana, 1000 Ghana. Mamma, we are so full. Mamma, we are deep for. Mamma, what we are crying was a home, we do a kind, a trauma, dear. A bush a penny for a work Ghana. Come a tea for penny, JPRT, a departmental bibia. Yamau.
2: Yamau.
1: Oh, pray when you. Or preposition. Pepacho, I then na unkong koma 100 Ghana cedis.
2: That's what you say.
1: I then I want so much 200 Ghana cedis. Ready me penem rano so.
3: Neso. Jitu.
1: Me jitu.
3: That's right.
1: Na mahua dina inu. I then na unyama ukoko fu.
2: Ndifo bisel.
1: Se koko ewa crisis mu. Yay.
2: Aniu.
1: I then na unyama ukoko fu. A prophet man can in fear me and say, Chem Secoco Beco strike.
2: But your kind pa.
1: Yay. The last 2 years, man, Kawa.
2: Papa, can you?
1: Man, Tremme Bassi.
2: Would you for today?
3: Well,
1: I don't know, man, Penny, Mamma, no abba.
2: But your there be. I know you cross here called you choir, but who message you grudge them?
1: Oh, Ubo, Timuda Danny be.
2: But your honey.
1: Okay. Prophet Isaac Abrins, where I am a day.
2: Okay.
1: Sir, me can same way edit to her.
2: Okay.
1: So be ye papa, which may I cook who a juma. Not politics in tea. More than ye may be very shame, the only moon in the any moon she answer.
2: But only.
1: Na, in we are ba, any assassin, a cassa.
2: But only. Before you cry, Padre,
1: but just as in we, Mecano, Ura Mama, brother.

0: catch your debut.
1: Yes.
2: Huh?
0: Me
2: a defo.
0: Oh. Oh.
2: Amen.
0: Amen.
2: Sabre na me kasetia. Nyanyami ama mehu.
0: Okay.
2: Sabre na na omonchi chief executive officer bi official. 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
2: peni.
0: Oh my God,
2: peni ode na dwuma be fia ni so ote.
0: Wow.
2: Oti try twi na se.
0: Batch of debut.
2: All retire.
0: Ah, okay.
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0: Wow. 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
2: 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We are here. Enti me tu fuse. 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
0: Ampa.
2: Na mo mfa koko nsu ma koko fo. 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
0: Yeah, busi ya.
2: Ha make us ya pa.
0: Amen.
2: So as em pakani we yase ye nimo no ye nti ne nga.
0: Oh, Debbie.
2: Na ye hwan.
0: Debbie. Mmi akọ echi mra. Debbie.
2: But you're not wanting and can what?
0: Amen.
2: What the answer was answered quite 1,000 Ghana crafabua.
0: Oh, okay.
2: A free necro.
0: Papa?
2: Yeah, mumma 10,000.
0: Oh, they have
2: a shim jazz. Mumma mine. And a monsoon, I must see you into a bamma mumbu mine.
0: And Pau.
2: Mon sponsor. Term with
0: Captain Jesus.
2: Yeah, mumma ran a
0: 10,000. You cry the Makofa radio station or cry any management.
2: Monsha mon seem free, baby.
0: Aye. Hallelujah.
2: And can you pang or cheer to me a flabber line or so?
0: Oh, okay.
2: But on your wow, Obeka, a utipa, Debbie, and someone was wabby. 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
3: 0555 788
2: 7 8 8 2 4 2 4 2 5 2 5 or no, that's
3: what bless you.
2: Emery, we equi, and Mamma Mono.
0: Oh, it's one kitty.
2: A ready brain and yes, if you sabre cobunusia. Oh, when you pump him to my motion motives, name my mutin baby, I said, Monse, me a
0: sent,
2: Amen, amen. Me catch him say wake up, nyam be chere made. Mo ba amaye mo correction. Ene.
0: Okay.
2: UK about third priest.
0: Wow.
2: second and third. Mm. And a third and fourth.
0: Third and fourth.
2: And I'm one. Okay. And so, you can for come. Ghana team, basabase ye ko work up. 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
2: 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Prophet, you must say, France, a cuckoo dam.
0: Oh,
2: France, a cuckoo dam. Any England, Shadia, yeah,
0: yeah.
2: And so, Ghana team, we
1: are going to teach me as Anka,
2: Senor Refranca, a Moshewo, Emma, England, for no. As a son, when Yamna Edmond said, Drono dear, said your muffer him.
1: The idea he best play America was wounded.
2: Was wounded. And ya, hey, a come as someone may catch them no, and was him.
0: Hallelujah.
2: Says say a big boo no cray. Yet in she share pie a juma. Yango poetry did not a cray become one. Yet chain could him differ.
0: Hallelujah.
2: Oh, dear, where I can say Ghana. What Ghana, dear? Bana wo elementary bani nyina na eye koko timber and gold
0: mpachwane
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0: wow
2: 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And this year, name or baby, I hear you fear your day. A war, not gold. But you mean something to the
0: American?
2: I know a symbol.
0: Wow.
2: Usun suma one day. And yes, master.
0: Wow.
2: Timba reform. And ne timba. 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Where Munyam?
0: Papa, chee, let me take a man on a
2: gun and a timber. And that's so good. A ye, ye woke me and I may walk class at the Awaho no more. A ye, 70s, Nasha see and Nami, many hunu, timber. I will sign honey, I don't know. Ever Pimon, Timber, Munyam, or Ghana. And I say, Timak, and yes, Timaka, Neko, Timaka. 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
0: Yeah, I'm something new.
2: Yeah.
0: Yeah, I can say gold.
2: Monkey, you're quiet.
0: Wow.
1: Cocoa, na. You're born at a pie.
2: Amen.
0: Amen.
2: Na. 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At the football and the sports, no be. 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Any ebo.
0: Infitirable.
2: Ya mabin ya kwen yako baby ya. On ya team bias on te hodi yo. 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
2: Yeah.
0: Papa, it's
2: here. In Yango Pon Ding, Safutu.
0: Okay.
2: Miss Re Gana Mampeni.
0: Oh, Papa, what are you here?
2: Midin Yami Ding Esre. Say the Exodus chapter 10,
0: okay.
2: Verse 7. 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
0: Okay.
2: Israel, Egypt, Penny, four, call, Mampeni, or Catherine, and Anna. ade ye to ye hinti duane yi firi ho na wonye hu se ganes ya na ai
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2: Asimfo su na meka sa asame kire. 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
1: Gana Maria, ya.
2: Me mwa. Eh?
1: Yo.
2: Aramwa.
3: Mpacho ane.
2: Then so my penny and also wanti.
1: 2019.
2: Wanti. Wanti. And a wanya day. Well,
3: yeah, on my moon.
2: I'm a pa.
3: Radio pimpy me, TV pimpy me.
2: Now she sees your man penny for France when no.
3: Oh,
1: much first.
2: I'm a pa.
3: Amen.
2: Aren't you sure Ghana hinted you?
3: Near to Ghana hinted you.
1: I was afford your okay.
2: Egypt, my own.
1: They call much.
2: Egypt. 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
3: Okay. 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
2: Mammy, I'm a country of Ghana for.
4: Wow. 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
3: Oh, I was in some
2: bene. Munya nhui.
3: Oh.
2: So man kwa na ekofo.
3: I was in some bene.
2: E modin bia, wo aban no di besu ani so wo ye bia, wo ye. 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
2: Won't send to me or tatis ni unim dieni adinyano and to me. Just so mayano ye correction.
3: Hallelujah.
2: Yeah, correction.
3: Oh, papa das.
2: Pacho last year.
1: That's right.
2: Last year, September.
3: Okay.
2: Prophet Isaac of Fortunima, I can say. Sika Omani Chatu was here the Baba Brani Adeno. A father kwa could not move for her.
3: Patuani.
2: Anamboa.
3: Passable bird.
2: A father kwa could not move for her. It's sunny. Yanka say a brah want to rent a ma, a dear any munchy.
3: Sampa. And Nessusu supper pen.
2: They had the way quay any,
3: Papa Debbie. And Nessusu de supper pen.
2: They had the way quay any. So won't you prophet Jimmy and Nina on your name to ma? Emrens, we're in a tour Sunday, Monday, no. 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
3: Papa, what do you say?
1: That's right.
2: Yay. Yay.
3: Oh.
1: And you come
2: up. Enti, sir. Maybe any year, drum, patch or gun of a moon bedroom.
3: Oh, Papa, you need you, Papa B. Hey, Drew.
2: Say, maybe a year, drum,
3: a drum,
2: a drum, a drum, a gun of a moon bed.
3: Papa, you need you, Papa. Oh. Not for that day.
1: What do you mean, so?
3: Not then you.
2: We be a rat. A ready dinny, a ready home don't.
3: I was here 7 a.m. I am to
2: us. Oh,
3: 7 a.m. Yeah.
2: About 10 years. 30 Ghana.
3: A way who say?
2: 50 Ghana, 60 Ghana, 90 Ghana, 1,000 Ghana. Monkolinus.
3: Yeah.
2: kola no so na me wo ehintasem bi e de magana mampeni
0: papa da ruma
2: e ya chade a odi bagidi amen e ya hintasem ti no men kan no public
0: papa se me work work campaign oh
2: nanso sadia me tie no
0: oh
2: e bi ana men sem fata se medu nanim.
0: Oh, what else do you need, Papa?
2: It was small would be a media hinders and be my no dear command.
0: Oh, okay.
2: Aye.
0: A queen yak is a fufroso at down.
2: Me patch was mass and bring my cran, I say, or no washman and patch from the beman command.
0: Oh, Papa. You know, you say, Papa, I summon who here?
2: Me were hinders and be. Na, and no nebema wajitin.
0: Papa, who can me?
2: Na, or mine non super fun and to my pa, Ephra.
0: Why, neighbor, young man, you?
2: Emeno.
0: When ebo yura mania no pay amaye. Yee.
2: Ene date nso ye sen no.
0: Papa ene 19th July 2026.
2: Okay.
0: Mm.
2: Inshranke radia. 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
0: Wadaru.
2: Pram B. Mm-hmm. 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
0: Oh, okay.
2: Radio no dodo na uwom sa awu nyimfim.
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0: Amen.
2: 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Emaya amasi so. Emrante afena moba. 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
0: Okay.
2: Sabri will be answered to me by Otano and him.
0: Hallelujah.
2: Mamma Ramen, I simple.
0: Wow.
2: Obi a rat. What's wrong? What then? What come a counter? Bra, Odifo, and as a found, sir. Ever can a night. Auntie Abunye.
0: Amen.
2: To me, dear near.
0: Amen.
2: Basana Chadinye.
0: Amen.
2: Also, be a quiet to be a quiet number.
0: Amen.
2: What in your abbey?
0: Amen.
2: Katima.
0: Oh, Papa.
2: As that number, no, so you're
0: 059 0 5 9 8 2 9 8 2 9 2 0 2 0 9 4 9 4.
2: Hey,
5: you have
2: a brand here, Bakuquina, Wakasa.
0: Oh, okay.
5: As soon as you're watching,
4: Papa,
5: as
4: you're in
5: Papa.
4: Hey, you have
2: a brand here, Bakuquina, Wakasa. Already, you know, already. I don't want to talk to you, bro. Or radio, no way.
5: Papa, what's the music? Papa?
2: I don't want to talk to
5: you. What's the music? Bonnie, my example, Bako, and I did to me, Upobia can say much of my penny. I'm so, you know, I'm so, I'm so, I'm so, I'm so, I'm so, I'm so, I'm so, I'm so, I'm so, I'm so, I'm so, I'm so, I'm so, I'm so, I'm so, I'm so, I'm so, I'm so, I'm so, I'm so, I'm so, I'm so, I'm so, I'm so, I'm so, I'm so, I'm so, I'm so, I'm so, I'm so, I'm so, I'm so, I'm so, I'm so, I'm so, I'm so, I'm so, I'm so, I'm so, I'm so, I'm so, I'm so, I'm so, I'm so, I'm so, I'm so, I'm so, I'm 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
0: Nana Sakravati,
1: yes,
0: Watu Yare, Watu Musu,
1: Amen,
0: Tabu Wahamo,
1: yes,
0: Wahamo.

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0: Okay.
1: Now we're busy. And no, be something a man, a boy, be a price to me a day.
0: That's so. Wow.
1: Wow. No, no, sir, price. No. Obi be around, then I come, I can say, me per se, me, yes, idea.
0: Okay.
1: And so,
0: okay.
1: Say, na, me to me, I am. A year, Yango Pon finish running.
0: Hallelujah.
1: Say, we show consent.
0: That
1: was what you said.
0: That's what I mean.
1: Ewo, Nadia Bia.
0: Wow.
1: Ode Atubia.
0: Hallelujah.
1: And I'm always the kind. Method is in your miniature, say. In Kunim Bakwa, we didn't have one wedding Kunim for Frost.
0: Okay.
1: One way. On per se, Omunya, a candy, a dibby. Nadia Batwa, an alien.
0: Nani.
1: I don't know open.
0: Okay.
1: Any papa and nine in whom they are contested.
0: No dear.
1: Obey who be some Kobe. Over her crown or ne Nippebby or Muddy Campa in terms of BBM.
0: Okay.
1: Nippany Dickan will cool with Jan. Any pan will she catch him. Nippan would dinch and was my contest.
0: Wow.
1: When anybody see a kind. Now, gun and some dreadful. So see a kinda when in Quinima. Nah, so we didn't cry and get them money woman you should not.
0: Okay.
1: Or so why we put all?
0: You hear you, bow.
1: Everybody paid his air or the tetras and oh, why we put all? No, master, and he said, hey, where the hems and a grain in a man pound to a man or no more canis.
0: Bajorani, no crepa.
1: Nah, yeah, what do you be?
0: Okay.
1: Nyame sumune wo.
0: Wow. Wow.
1: O se woni suade hu no, na ne opese okko no. Men jai mu. Enyai mu.
0: Okay.
1: Sa asem no, munti ne ye pa, enyai mu majiji sem. Enyai mu mafedifo.
0: Okay. Wow.
1: Amen.
0: Amen. Woni suade hu.
1: Ko wanim. Kona anye ya amawa. Akanfo. Yet Mika Kasebi said, we didn't go.
0: But you are
1: and you overcome my own parents, yes, why we put all.
0: I'm boo.
1: You are Kasebi.
0: Okay.
1: We catch that come for.
0: Okay.
1: Say, you may be me a quabas as you should be you are. And as you bear ye, ye cassa, horn, a monument beer, and as you bear horns, you should be a. I dear can say, obi a oni made na wo twere nso hwe na emwa no.
0: Okay.
1: In education said the ahyehye na emwa no. You should where we say wa bon na o de kon asoso. Patch oni pa da seni pa. Ni pa da seni o hwe ne hwene o hwe ne ni aba said nyamisi bo ni pa no said o tie o be hwe na ho sie sie said oni ni pa kasa.
0: Nani o.
1: Name of Sunya, the school at the Sunya. Nay, a captain said, Wabon coon.
0: Papa?
1: Ah,
0: Wabon coon, come.
1: Aye.
0: Oh, my God.
1: Wabon coon.
0: Oh.
1: Be patro.
0: Papa,
1: but you can't say, be a bon one. So, only was at the atier.
0: Papa, just say. Oh.
1: Pastor.
0: Yamidifo.
1: What be her say, any powy? Na, I do, Brunia, ya. wono ya ma bre se den kura na yetutu sa hyehye a wuntu mi hyehye no
2: mhm
1: but your any planet tenancy no or fix ya dia
2: okay
1: eh
2: ani o papa
1: Mm. Yeah, wo se die si snap an ye kura no bre.
2: Mhm.
1: Be se ni pa ni so mo a.
2: Mhm.
1: Enya sam getoa.
2: Wow.
1: Be to si ne ya o bibi ya se current affairs.
2: Okay.
1: Civil education. We. Mm-hmm. Na wo de all your fast into to me hu se oh, mm-hmm. aban ya wo so ni na we di di se we to me hu minister ni na di abobo ni ade.
2: Mhm.
1: Obi o ho aye ne den a.
2: Mhm.
1: Sa de na mfa.
2: No
1: you so where to say. Wa bon.
2: Mm. Oh my goodness. Yeah, prophet.
1: Yeah, once em be wo ye kasem ni din bi e de toto to ye ni am bi so a.
2: Mm.
1: Eka ho.
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2: Okay.
1: O say yield not to temptation.
2: Okay.
1: Eh?
2: Mm.
1: O jaimwa. O say e boni.
2: E boni.
1: Tio uje ma san kenya bone.
2: Papa we
1: say. Ami ana me kona msi ma san mi nko bi wa.
2: Yeah.
1: Se ne kenya bone.
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1: 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Mhm. Wa twa we twa we bet we ni we we ntwa.
2: Wan pass.
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2: Okay. Okay.
1: Can you know what percentage na kaso wa we ko?
2: Mhm.
1: But we din kunim bi atunechi.
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2: me twa wow
1: if you say
2: wow
1: o betumi abe sign you no so we di kan dada no
2: hallelujah
3: sa wo da ba na chia Now, if you saw one can one, and there, or the other fear, or the other fear, but enjoy,
1: and the men your mono, and you will not want to send who it's known. It would get you, you know, I was
3: here.
1: Oh, men, damn, who many day, but who will meet now to let
3: the
1: patcho?
3: Swisha McCrasso,
1: a
3: boy in the rapper home.
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788 24 0555 788 24 0555 788 24 0555 788 24 0555 788 24 0555 788 24 0555 788 24 0555 788 24 0555 788 24 0555 788 24 0555 788 24 0555 788 24 0555 788 24 0555 788 24 0555 788 24 0555 788 24 0555 788 24 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

055 788 7825 24 5. Me here on Sammy Runin and Maya. 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
0: 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Half day, Eddie Amayan, we are Munafe, what to two appertaining in a copium our Domi Pillar too. And what you wish us, I wouldn't be our call, Memo, and ya dena say, what friend in the year, Miss Serawada, trying to quite say, and there would you for we radio now better Nancy 1-1. Eddie Amayan, we are more patakas as an emum, and Tiaka craft for my son to say, would you for say, or some and there. Na Captain Jesus, no one has said for say a ye ja so would the anna say ubabe to be now the akoso won so ja hello a ye ja de aso a de buru what the anna say ubabe to jenny be now won so o the ako ye 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Yame Mediano, Yacupoma, and Yamo dear Fala. 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Number near 055-788-2425. 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
3: Time with Captain Jesus. 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
0: Yobe 20 years.
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0: Ne ba mi nya ho to kra. 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
1: Oh.
0: And I'm seeing you. Me see you on Sunday.
1: Oh, we do. We joint to joint. I know so here for.
0: Me joint joints, baby.
1: Oh, na eba na sawa ufo se na ya omuka. 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
0: Omo so sa, omo tese sa. 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
1: Oh. Oh. That's when ne.
0: Ne nya mi nam. Captain ji se so asa me yare.
1: Wow. Omo me da se. Na momo ne ye no so beka den afa oni efensi.
0: Eno so ye.
1: Na no why you be da?
0: My be da.
1: Na se na ti ye.
0: I say me wey school na me say rade say won ma madwuma. Mhm. Me wey SHS na me bomb by say rade ma madwuma na me bi che me say menye momo ni bi. Mhm. Me ye na fe we na be hu me adwuma wa ha say me mra. Mhm. E bi adwuma kwan bebre.
1: Momo no.
0: Momo no.
1: Ah da bi o sister nyamutre.
0: E bi adwuma kwan bebre.
1: Oh yes, sir. Do you say now? Because we see now a human who is dear.
0: Me, me, mumu tense this. Me, mumu tense this. Now, so I will be in the big room. Oh, a human we unbe. Me, a human baby.
1: And you see a human do you say now?
0: You see, I may we have been nursing training. Me, yeah, we home care, but me, yeah. Not my train for banana matuasu.
1: Wow. They said you were home care.
0: I
1: will bump on any idea in a man. No, oh, and I was everywhere. You were my captain, Jesus. And I remember,
0: yes, sir.
1: And I would leave for a hospital home where you are home.
0: Many veggie
1: home, come on, veggie home. Yay, Mumu now, yeah, no, a juma could be a navy. Sister Juma, how, umbey, near Fumo. What a favor. It is a more quiet for a day to Mumu, so I didn't bear our old battle Mumu.
0: I'm not sure if you're going to be a man.
1: And how do you investigate? Yeah, now it's different.
2: Mwani Prophet Isaac Ofosu Hijima at the Nenai 4 days Elban Sahel Kwa Memo Weye emergency visitation na eya wua utie minti ena papa iba yenina eni mso dinfo ntuna na mwakwa ajise onkron kwashen ekobe naka kreni edie awa shaman eni dromi pila tu ya wapa wa jie fahudie eni shua ema mpempe mwa emwa mwenwe juma nese nchene ajigana ni wiasi afa na enina enese hon hon na shane se onyani oye nina

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and they are dying to our D4 and the Juma DA on Coco. Saudi Yami Adumo China Monday, half day, the amount of off war. Half any Akan, you know, you could be on Kremem because Ashama is calling.

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0: Hallelujah. Ambi.
1: Dear strong, what would you for your mama? Yes, sister. I don't know what's so I need to be a towel. And 10 minutes I've got to say, I am a time.
0: Sapa, I didn't know about you or no, no.
1: Nay, I'm a time.
0: Ah, Abusia.
1: Goes a good tree, Now, or the two are the next scholar, or no, but not the Momo testimony never.
0: Oh, my God.
1: And the more being fans, say your Bible accounts, more being fans in Adam. If you sound come upon it, say your brother.
0: Oh, my God, MP.
1: And the drama being can send me from Tuakuma, and drama being can send me from Buabum.
0: Okay.
1: Prophet Jima can say, so cock up to Jesus will be sure no guys over Hodia and Kosaya. Who says anybody else has happened? And Yamon Samuel, I was Samankasa.
0: Hush.
1: Sasabron Samankasa was sharing a criminal.
0: Because and at the past year, Uber the year, see Obi who pine. Tracy's a no mumu no. Oh, yeah, Obi man, or say, you man, yeah,
1: me too many. Me who, also, yeah,
0: oh,
1: yeah.
0: Oh, okay. Yeah, papa, also,
1: oh, so, yeah.
0: Okay.
1: Besides, I hear no fear about me.
0: Quite to you.
1: I hear no, also, yeah, if you are. Obi room, what is here?
0: Oh, my God.
1: So, who will be our different one? Would you disobey?
0: But you are going to grab it, Debbie. And you are facing obedience, Chiru.
1: And you know, oh, dear Chilling, and that my penny be to our own free, Daniel, sir, and no war, because you come home. Oh,
0: okay.
1: Oh, okay. My penny, so
0: wow.
1: So, besides that, send your main foul, you for sooner, your man.
0: A better idea, Chiris, sir.
1: And then to tell them, besides that, you can't dance, you can't dance, and you're
0: okay. The cat dance.
1: I dance here now. I hear the
0: oh my goodness.
1: The enemy are fan of Obi so. I am Obi. And I say nipa bino. I don't know Obi never jump. And I say Obi never nipa ni. I can't. Mama and scientist.
0: My dance.
1: And the company for say Obi won't cut ya. And you're doing your
0: crew. Oh my goodness.
1: So she was a good child, you know. No, he says, we're going to know and hear that.
0: You know, the other pompons are
1: what I say. And it's baby, I will be out.
0: Oh my God.
1: Baby will be out. Say, I'll try and go down and woman. We saw a chunk good down and woman. I said, over can be a
0: good year.
1: That's right.
0: You could be honest,
1: 7, 8, 8, 2, 4, 2, 5, 7, 8, 8, 2, 4, 2, 5, 2, 5.
0: I was a suspect.
1: What I say? And then Ukraine will catch you to the ocean. Me mean come and leave your machine. Because I'm not making
0: it. I'm going to do.
1: Maybe Casanuano, my friend. Send the same way you know, Tinam is a way. Emuka Krebin, my year old.
0: I'm the and one wow.
1: Emuka Krebin, my year old.
0: And one wow, Papa, you may run it now with the first why
1: you are me at Doom. I said, yes, sir.
0: Oh, my God.
1: Na obebano ohu se ade ba ko se ohu se o chire no ho obebano no ne nimpanifu e no mto no mbo playing cast no moto spa o kaya 2015 2016 masajo jo me fatu
0: that's right
1: anya samwa
0: okay
1: and
0: ni pa bi ka do photos mi bi kwai ti
1: a do photos no
0: that's right
1: so obebano na se ne ho no nye ne ne ba wo
0: ohu da bi
1: chano ne ne na pamfo ne tia ba si ne
0: down to the earth.
1: What Bob do from?
0: Hey,
1: would you for me?
0: Oh my God!
1: And I forgot what to say.
0: Now do you know what you're saying? Now,
1: Nanka, because I'm ready. Come back, about the gas. Where the Nanka? But we, yeah, as I'm making. So be our bedi madam. She be our say. Pass the my program. Now, do my church and what?
0: Police for
1: me. Mammy media the day.
0: I think.
1: Mammy fire.
0: Papa,
1: Me mami wu 2022.
2: Okay. 2022.
1: Me mami. Me mami akufia yanchira. Baby wobi anyame fani kres.
2: Hallelujah.
1: Oh, 15th February 2022.
2: Mm. Amen. Wow.
1: Ena me mami film.
2: Okay.
1: Na 2023-24. Na me ne prophet binam.
2: Okay.
1: Or shaming come congregation.
2: Ti asem ni pa.
1: Me mami wu. Me yere. Yamwa kwa tisia wo sim.
2: Okay.
1: Me nena jaware.
2: Okay.
1: Na se wo yentamate.
2: Okay.
1: Ba me nena wo ma.
2: Okay. To ye wa sadia se ja.
1: Aha. Afa udi fo na ka che me se. 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You are me, mammy, 2 years.
2: Ah,
1: oh, yeah, way.
2: I was sorry, damn, you told them, come, sir. Hey, Yampi,
1: eh,
2: and you are brim. Never fear to, Anna.
1: Monsieur, and you know,
2: hey,
1: and you wait, where's that?
2: Sir,
1: hey, maybe I do only miss me,
2: mammy, you know, but
1: how, mammy, mammy,
2: 2 years.
1: No, I shame him, come and say, you can't tell me, mammy, say.
2: Yeah, my God.
1: May you never be troubled, dear. Or you don't know what you are, I didn't be troubled, dear. Troubled, dear. You ask what you are saying. You know, when your body will be answered.
2: Save your battle.
1: And sometimes, me can't be, I say, who could you for being saying,
2: oh, my God.
1: What's here? Now, I can't say much the way. What will you say over here?
2: Hallelujah.
1: I'm here, I'll bet that doubt. May say, we are prophets. Now, we shall be in this street, come to you. My dear, too.
2: Okay.
1: Now, baby, Sam, say, one of Mikai Bakubia, Madame, radio presenter, you will come here at the corner, or not me, Dravon or Simon Kujan, me, Fanunko. Jimmy Dravon of the corner, so me and Kujano. Mike, this is a woman, we are saying, who are you, Yasada?
2: Oh, Anne,
1: as a man, we continue.
2: But you meet
1: you. The camp is, he said, you were different moon of
2: crop, no, no, okay.
1: Anna, it's not saying about my many day or you goom upon Pumsey. You are the Yasada. I think my neat, intimate me.
2: Ah,
1: now, if you all can some, or can some, or can some, no, because I'm there. One of them, a friend of Cabran, so me bra, me bra, penny the Cabran, me ba, me mammy, you know, should add the Cabran. We will cover about in a book of bush. Or say, Obrano, Obrano, or can so on, or hear him so a cra. Hey, me brana, make an assembly.
2: Okay.
1: Or a security officer.
2: Okay.
1: And I have a watch in
2: mind.
1: You for it to be sure my name catch him say, me brand is going in your court.
2: MB, you are not serious.
1: I'm going to go ahead.
2: You can't be serious.
1: I'm going to go ahead.
2: MB,
1: me better my body, but I'm not my body.
2: Ah,
1: me say, me brand is your watch in mind. And so, would you for it, Shaman, come and say, me brand is going in your court.
2: Yeah,
1: and you appear in the middle of the bra. Unipan, who knew you?
2: Tan
1: Alcott, you know. Where you watch your mind?
2: Security mind.
1: I upgrade.
2: Oh, my God.
1: Me present me bill and kake. Me say, Prophet Jim, I say, you move my yet.
2: Sister, you not me expert. You say, Odifo Beka, because
1: I tell me. Me say, so my come yinu nacho. Wedi yinu.
2: Oh.
1: My come yinu nacho. Nkwame sha abami ho.
2: Nanswe nye no kure.
1: Ebu biyansu nye no kure.
2: Winti wese, ujidi naso oma wakwa nchirea. Wazisi u.
1: Wajas ye.
2: Waboke gu.
1: Me say.
2: Anuna udi betu tuwa Odifo akudu omu wa
1: Beka se ae. 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Nisika wenye nina ya okot.
2: Show.
1: Mi wano, uniwe.
2: MP, Captain
1: Jesus Prayer House. Prophet Azeko was in Nijima. When you made the I did the any, I checked the amount of money.
2: Hallelujah.
1: Your money, your paddy. Your money, your paddy. Now, see, you know, you have a two. Naya sum. Naya one.
2: Oh,
1: Papa Cremonina Semino.
2: The Bia, MP.
1: Or say, so when you give away Cremonio, Cremophone, Christopher Nitraka. Kramofoni Christopher and Nikaka.
2: Okay.
1: But Papa say, Udifon in Chirenti. Said that could crow and Tina, no yare.
2: Tampa.
1: That's only Payaria, you will be.
2: But you were one a denim.
1: So Nipayaria, and you will be
2: one a denim empty.
1: And in Tino, tell me, be wa. Maybe I can walk over Binny as a walk with Nipa. Only knew who's walking with
0: Nipa. So, num,
1: some one, Mombo, no, I want Yaka Crabia Mobi for Antimania when I'm a preaching.
0: Okay,
1: who will be?
0: Oh.
1: And the movie we shall,
0: Papa, it that I see.
1: Maybe I will be a Utien, and now Emma will be a we shall.
0: Okay,
1: like I said, as soon as you know, you mumu di, and a papa will be seen in a banana. Now I am wow, Yami di for.
0: Okay,
1: I am soon, I am what?
0: Okay,
1: Mumu,
0: no,
1: I'm not my minute. I said, I said, my dad, but I
0: give you a good,
1: but you mumu and a man, I'm sure, maybe I will be a make for the mouse.
0: Okay,
1: found she will be. What I say, I'm going to choose this year. I'm going to show a boy testimony. I'm going to show a boy
0: testimony.
1: I'm going to show a boy testimony. I'm
0: going to show a boy
1: testimony. I'm going to show a boy testimony. I'm going to show a boy
0: testimony.
1: I'm going to show a boy testimony. I'm going to
0: show
1: a boy testimony. I'm going to show a boy testimony. I'm
0: going
1: to
0: I had the fufro.
1: And yes, I didn't beam.
0: Oh, my God.
1: And yes, I didn't beam. And that baby before. Ah, Woody, Akumapa, oh, yeah. As soon as you know, a baby breed among never so new fearful.
0: Oh, my God.
1: The baby will be on your comfort the mouse and
0: neck
1: or trans and neck, or maybe in human dinner.
0: And
1: as long as I watch, I have the
0: I'm bachelor.
1: I have the idea. I just will be
0: to our partner. Bachelor,
1: Jimmy Slow, and came and inquire.
0: Okay.
1: Now, because I shall my power and I tell me a power.
0: I'm going to buy the memory of a catcher said, you rag, but you. I was here to the poor, so happy. And I want to hear the come, and here can you?
3: Naya Momwene, Namania Yarifa. Naya Momwena, Namania Yarifa. If you say yes, so Yamia, Maya Momoda, Maya Momone, Namania Mayalisa.
4: Mamma, prophet Jimmy, I saw her now, so ho. May I

0: Uncle Captain.
1: Yabako.
0: And it was her.
1: No cray.
0: And that was her.
1: Hey.
0: As some dear were her. And Peja were her. Well, so today I was there.
1: Amen.
0: So when you had the pan. Now for you, Yamia said.
1: Oh.

0: Bernard Atenasi. Sofu. Sofu. Hello. And Yabeva, Captain Bo. Sofu, you're a global and I'm your tone deal because I know that you might be one of us at the tumor.
1: Yeah.
0: Pastor Bernard. So for Ghana, you need to want to pay.
1: Your dog, I'm not sure after that, I'm not sure after that.
0: Okay.
1: But I'm not sure after I'm not sure after I'm not sure.
0: Okay.
1: I'm not sure after I'm not sure after Mauna Yirokata.
0: Amen.
1: The offer Pepele and Kokok and a time with Captain Jesus and Tila.
0: That's right.
1: Zigerema Brananya Bay. Halfina, I know one other one of program, other one number, and now Volentila. Kefebe Amir Dolo, Eta Ovolon. America Mokpona TV for former. Kamiro Amra in Bay Dilemma.
0: Yeah.
1: Like the time with Captain Jesus, sir. Got off of my car, got off for me.
0: That's right.
1: Can I never long time? Bring a vivica brunella.
0: Okay,
1: you let to do gay. You are young, you care what I know. Dear Mia Mauna Yramada, Seattle, Mamma.
0: Amen.
1: Doc Millen Cockola Egberma.
0: Pastor Millen Cockock
1: Biela.
0: Okay,
1: as on Egberha Ganya in Kaka Mamletto.
0: Oh, my goodness,
1: a prophet Anna in Len Cocko. As on Ness, a Nyai Kenay Gil. For Foyama,
0: okay,
1: Anyebe and Yarara Ella Bible,
0: okay.
1: I can no more palm maker at Brenoa, Ker Agrabe Bibala, storybook Cunha,
0: okay.
1: Alo Vidare Camelejo, Ella Bear Nieta Agrabe Vidare Camelejo, like Menyan Kailamo, yes, Menyan Kailamo, America Mete Bro, and Menya Adode Kono,
0: okay,
1: Tamanya. I can never make a grumman ya do the naughty.
0: Pastor,
1: and your big Bible, Fasology.
0: Oh, my goodness.
1: Po and ya can have prophet you, my Garcia Gamma, who then I love good name, Mila.
0: Let DM Pulu.
1: Yeah, and your big Bibra.
0: Oh,
1: Melly Drew.
0: Oh, my God.
1: Melly Drew, Zigere McBrobe, Intron, on Yada Grumbe, have a ballet camera, and have Affle TV. Never Affle TV, Agbanadelem, Oyebe Manua,
0: okay.
1: Aleka Kwasi TV, Aleka Kwa programming this, Akwazan TV, la, ye, if you young like Banamama,
0: okay.
1: Kakene Bunumala, Matiazan TV,
0: can
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4: 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Are you too late?
3: No, okay.
4: I just said, how the woman here the about any more within 1 month? How to be who in Sakaya, dear? Just say,
3: wow,
4: awesome, awesome.
3: Okay, did then I catch you out of phone?
4: Out of phone, come on, mumra.
3: Okay,
4: almost to me, can no mumra. Number George, no, or Gianni, I arrest any ahoto.
3: Wow, now we are dini.
4: Onto some mammy barminche, me favorable be lucky, me dazzle as me catch around. Being not Africa, swaddy ba. If I can, I do me do for stand up, but I do 12 o'clock. 1,400, maybe lucky me die.
3: Wow. Hey, and then, when you see the city.

0: mama be there dance na my boni ayeni.
1: Wow. That in Jesus.
0: Why you be papa?
1: Oh. Wow, the abatan there been some no be catch the mama abatan.
0: Abatan for no mo dey break camera. Me say the sharp eye them come come where who. Me ti ya na dey papa bia besin. 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And aka me come where who da aka what ya say.
1: Captain Jesus.
0: Me say that me don't between that one me say here be sharp in them one. Aka me come where aka ne ka ka papa ti ya.
1: Ka oda so ti wa wari am. By young and catchy, riding for the currency.
0: Amen.
1: I do also a joke room for
0: Matthew
1: Jesus. I be.
0: Oh, I be. Why be? Mammy, the nasty papa. Mammy, Agnes.
1: Oh, natural.
0: Ay,
1: wow.
0: Agnes, so could be. The nasty Amishrano.
1: Hallelujah.
0: Amishrano.
1: The city is the city.
0: No, also about TV, but me to work as in the corner. You see, ma, why you feel 5 years? Remember, be as me, pa, or ba, uncle, or ba, no uncle. Oba na oko
1: okay
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1: okay
0: and I'm a see you. No, ordinary normal no. And mommy. And see me bar no. And I'm a follow you. I'm in the bar.
1: Okay. And then
0: and I'm a mystery no. And I'm a mystery crisis.
1: Who's your name now?
0: And I'm a mystery.
1: Who's three?
0: I'm a mystery crisis. See. I'm a big class. I come.
1: Nanka see the near brabo.
0: Aja rehum.
1: Yee.
0: Sri na rehum.
1: Captain Jesus.
0: Mwa yebi.
1: Wow.
0: Was some any munyam.
1: Was some any munyam. Wow.
0: I some any munyam.
1: Wow.
0: Na
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0: ho e mumu no eye mumu no nyame ni mu ni mi ni djuma me eye
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1: I was here, sir. What are you, Bonsam? Cassiapa, near Radia, say, down Monsam, Bonsam, and your boss won't be Bonsam. And be warm from my life, Bonsam, Bonsam, Bonsam, Bonsam, Bonsam, Bonsam, Bonsam, Bonsam. Hey!
2: My.
1: Abby.
2: Adum, Adum.
1: Adum. Hey, Adum. Abby, what's your name?
2: Yeah.
1: What's it? Adum, Adum. Abi, I didn't know what kind
2: of I said, could you follow on a quantity?
1: Okay.
2: A quantity so a car.
1: Could you follow on a quantity?
2: And a quantity and so car.
1: A car.
2: Oh, sir. A ya tau. A quantity money been a no. There was here. Maybe be a row.
1: Okay.
2: Sir, why knew watching me? Senior Mia Yama will be adding out the way to me.
1: Minya Gideon Kuan sanity.
2: And one is over Jedica can was for the abba.
1: Okay.
2: Running on the basso. Running on my basso to be yamma.
1: Okay.
2: Yakan, you know, me say, any mumu no echo.
1: Tiamu, my men a mumu no, or shut them near Juma you.
2: What to woo, Paduma?
1: MP.
2: Anna, what's your application natural? What's your application natural?
1: Yam,
2: sank.
1: No, my.
2: Anna, opportunity na ba se ye mumu na ye mfa wadwuma ano so no bossimbo
1: cheze
2: wonye bossimbo
1: debi
2: ano ane se wa fa phone no ana se wa twon number isisi amede ma wi twon wo da twon number no na fa ko babia ye mumu no
1: babia ye mumu
2: babia ye mumu
1: e bia wo di ni phone
2: fine wo di ni ma se eye e influence phone so ntinu sa babi ko na ko Avengers na adi ne beba
1: okay.
2: They didn't buy a one of this kind of quality. Should I be also be an
1: old neighbor? Oh, my God.
2: And I want to tell there would be some woman named a day.
1: Okay.
2: No monchel.
1: After
2: what is so different about the Yampaud in the Abbot?
1: Abao.
2: Hi. Empty out of 40. Yen had thou. Then 2 foot from when they say. You want some who will be a bit me a car. So, a brand of my home can see Yanka.
1: I know the MP Baby.
2: A brand of my home can see Yanka.
1: Baby.
2: Immediately, because sir, who could you for being asked?
1: Okay.
2: Now, Colonel, no, I said, Utibia wrote here. Now, all my acquaintance.
1: Okay.
2: What shall I say? Who you shall acquaint now?

0: cry and answer. Well, who here? No, probably at now.
1: Oh, who here?
0: I shall cry and answer. Your prophet, you might have conchin, my wa. Let the view of ya.
1: Okay.
0: And I know. Let the cocoa cobby. Hey, on the cram of now or shed black trap.
1: Okay.
0: According to Janet.
1: Okay.
0: William.
1: MP.
0: Okay. Me cook room or so or copadia 20 minutes.
1: Okay.
0: Sadanona Sunday now, more frame and then an hour.
1: Okay.
0: Me cause of you and Mr. Addition Monday and Blue Cook. Yeah, what was it? Bra. And run me tissue cause I never meet the pa, tissue cause I'm money dear pa.
1: Okay.
0: Now, Papa, I want you to remember me.
1: Oh, no, so can I tell me something?
0: One would you know?
1: Sister, I prefer
0: for choir or to choose this year. Adanya, sir, or Akumayari, a banana,
1: a banu.
0: A person when you buy mechanism. Or say, or started your usual question, who say Yarino, but yet the day in the eating go die. And we got as I would do for an acquaintance sanity.
1: Okay.
0: I was say, Yarin, the Yanka Okrana, and a uniform. Yanka who and a uniform. And I'm the son and acquaintance.
1: Wow.
0: And how no woman will be a
1: prius, Yurabas,
0: a tickle trap. Only Panana come out, on would you
1: know? You don't know what near costume will be. Oh, I'm also a program.
2: Hot, I miss you, Asana.
0: Say a bar, man, a bar. I say a bona bumbo,
1: and then you got
0: four tanners and son of the hammer. No, it's me at all.
1: Wow. Apostle, Angasa, what's the apostle near say? Apostle,
0: me, I remember with just an old dad, I mean, one time, me, Solo, and a boy to wood never talk.
1: Yeah. Oh.
0: As well, good out here or to kill. And you just said, Yamid would you for me, you my pa. And yes, you might go, and you my pa. Sir, eh, beer. What's it, young can? In your pa, I found you for an asso. And ya war. And ya are a sa,
1: okay.
0: And ya do my ye,
1: okay.
0: And ya come to,
1: okay.
0: And ya are ye,
1: okay.
0: And ya improve training and count corner. Also, by Kaya,
1: I went to some
0: intimate kind of ye.
1: And be now, and Panadina now can I mirror for no ye. Yen we are Berman and our border more and I've been in Yajuma. A police informed me a new name,
0: and then some, and then the bank of good in some you see what I mean.
1: Hi.
0: Le ma me say enye police fo a police ni a unsuru ni pa bibi wa sa so but taw no
1: odifo ni se bon pain
0: o se muni anko fo no yi anko think e se bia yi anko fo na ma na ba
1: ba ba ba gidigidi
0: di
1: ha
0: di o bra
1: wow am bi e rade ba ni nyuma ne
0: okay abran tena anka wo kum ni papa wo gaya ha
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1: 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We're a white crowd, boy.
0: But Nina, I'm going to say,
1: hi.
0: Nikai, Ababa will be a no, or you shoot free worker. I said, and your problem,
1: but one,
0: and to know to mean Tracy. Now, would you for a year, month for ba or two towers? Jaya didn't go so I didn't track up our
1: bouncing
0: over here.
1: Cash.
0: Near Yamedi, you for Naya,
1: I don't say I saw a life, sir.
0: I saw a life. Nippon Yadum Nawa.
1: Hey, I wish you had come to Jesus.
0: Yamedi,
1: oh, Debbie.
0: And I make us overcross the Naya.
1: Ampa,
0: if you say a man of who quaint, send your men fanning ye
1: into the Nay ye.
0: And all the Nay ye.
1: Hi, many etching ye.
0: Or of who, maybe a woo piano. The piano make us. Se o try se o ba ji adumwe ho chini a e be fa otim
1: ampa o
0: if you say che de tie no enyini ni nyina no na foforo be ka ho
1: okay
0: e ko ni na foforo be ka ho entino
1: yo
0: che u tie ni a
1: okay
0: enne me say sabre me ka ni se e bre ko kakra and no more tree about pounds, maybe a 99. I would swear your opinions and our tenacity.
1: Okay.
0: A 101.
1: A 101.
0: That's a dummy, you prepare, you didn't have a year.
1: Yo, I was angry poor as well, be an awa tea and then a kama kama tea away come who yeba. Not yen and yamedi for young room because yen tea come away, yeba, nay a quite be memo tea way by yeba.
2: Papa and your young face were meeting him in any commander. Oh, you are for time with Captain Jesus and I was so good tea and I am a papa and your young face were meeting him in any commander. Oh, I'm the same.
3: But you know you,
2: Captain Jesus, who are them who did for Jima?
3: Jima, yeah. No, been pay me a bosom for if you back grow.
2: Okay,
3: it's a mere bosom, me apostolic, and it may be in a apostolic for.
2: Okay,
3: now it will be 1995 or no, and a bosom come here. It was on there.
2: Okay,
3: since then, I have bosom a jumana. Now, November, you know, last this year,
2: okay,
3: you were Sunday, Mediana, and I mean so many prophetess in the Diana and Tiantino, me too. Captain and a boy, I'm going to say, but in the me, a whole tournament, I didn't meet the penalty. My dinner,
2: okay.
3: The second dinner, me did the area be an oh, yeah, sorry. To be cast, oh, no, if you say, bar, and I will cast, oh, your bema, and I'm saying, sir, prepare your bema, dear. I say, oh, be a insulting one, pay your no interest.
2: Okay.
3: In the me, in so I did the Naka craving, I met Numbi, and me and Oshiras woman. I feel a pretty set up now. We are needy and soon in a beer and a minimum the whole day. And I drew me co dying.
2: Okay.
3: Me soon dying and not. To say, me will proceed. And I drew me there to meet in so pioneer, didn't he? Yes, okay. And I drew no man, so be pretty. Me soon dying. Now my wife, and me baba will be the baby, I'm seven in quarter. No more catch them so, but no any die. The be man. The animal, I feel me when I say my Gobani de Mia Shenichi. And I saw the meat channel who I feel him who any say. I said, a cuckoo about Bemme Frunon. The Mimini F. Pedasana, I feel me who say, and me who sign him in it to say, toilet be. And Obani Cassa, ah, she sent one same hunina, and I'll say, and money how, and you may be a humming tin. Nti wudi wa say ya, me papa huni na ama. Afi bibi wa honu wa ya huseni ya beye. 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Na so, Tuesday wa beba. Anuwa babe, the following week ino. Odi nkrofuwa, eba babe, dampa for every week, you know, the new passes and the bedroom. So, wait, me and a half when you're more than 20 years. And the new woman, and I'm here, say, and a year for a mobile, you buy all night, you know,
2: okay,
3: my baby. Me buy, and in fact, a century name, Kuhuyen, the same cocoon. Send me a wish, then, you know. I wonder,
2: wow,
3: because. Doctor Bompire say, "Yenye kuyafuna kuku afia bebe afia besim de yebeti kuku pa." And some mikoye no. 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
2: Wow.
3: Na asenchira ne ibano. 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
2: Wow.
3: Yeti apasole chitemu na busum kama ne me wife. 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Quantra or mam sent me, said, and we hear me table. Let me say, Savior Quantribian, and we open a medemque, the fourth neighbor, and Captain, and besides a quantum, I'm submitting me cousin, and I'm acquainted. Made a man, or say a semi bay, a quantre, a Mahatano, Ubiko Budana, Adico. sending in echo. That's a net, net, net, net, net, net, net, net, net, net, net, net, net, net, net, net, net, net, net, net, net, my problem, my dear band. Can I be the million bans? Scars a mutino. Handkerchief crackers and any under fifth of me, mamma, and a beef crackers, but to handkerchief and even man. Yes, yes, I was warning you, I'm a man, Nana, because 30 years, you know, a juma must spend more than 30 million, 30,000 Ghana, but me near Jumania 2005 kra.
4: Wow.
3: And Coco and then Kramai, I command crophobi, and you who first will be. They be in Tokon Tokos, Confonobus of your.
4: Now, what I'm all a dentina, a wobbles from Dan, a GD Benoania,
3: they say, Captain, send out or church, Jamie, your deposition, Titi, a Busian.
4: Okay.
3: The Penyam Sampa.
4: Okay.
3: But what you are Sunday, they say, or put something back. I didn't split now Sunday more. And in the mamma could be a innocent bosom, let you know.
4: Okay.
3: Me, Captain, Nasari, your cra. In fact, or your Bible.
4: Wow.
3: Master, to be honest with you, or your Bible. Because nothing be a back and a good free Bible. I say, I just say, me, money, I make her.
4: Okay.
3: And me see every 6 seconds in there. Me know.
4: Wow.
3: Saturday and I do 4 o'clock. So Saturday to Sunday, Monday, Sunday to there. And at 3, they be a chase. I'm off. I didn't have me cry about 5 minutes.
4: No,
3: I'm
4: not. They said you have some damn
3: what we're doing. I'm a bubun.
4: Wow. Wow, this is
3: a good I want to so.
4: Okay.
3: Now, Mister, so the GDD in a chair. We be here when be.
4: Okay.
3: Because Mister, my phone no cross is here, na. Sanya, me and Shrena, I didn't know Coco Negun Shrena. Coco over 10 acres, you know. Me see two bags that.
4: Wow.
3: But about 6 years in extension of Sabah, you know. Okay, so Coco Nakasa can send me 10 bags. A good Shrena and you not here. I mean, you know, the Russian church, I'm a fool. And I'll be a mere busma, say, was Sandy a busma, no shame of one, say. Missy, prostrate. Homeopathic clinic in the hospitals, herbal clinic, and Ramito is a prostate in a dinner room. But the baby and ask me who's a proper captain yet. Me bow, bit me.
4: Wow.
3: Because me banner will cost a bill and it's also will be 100. Just say, and you scare mommy. That's what I did. I mean, a beer person will be in a moment who could be in a 1 year soon. I mean. Me too, what is a cocoa banana? Me, you might as a mere you may break.
4: Wow,
3: here you may break.
4: And so, maybe your cocoa goes then.
3: A goose running,
4: a momono,
3: momo, me, ye papa.
4: Wow,
3: me, ye pa, momono, me, ye pa, na, mina, me, you so, phone can save in dinner. Me, money, me, nana, me, na, mamma was so winning. And I know, and then four for no crime, but the manana back of a captain who knows, ah, Nene Jin Hopper, Nina.

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2: 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And the dem bisa ne sey. 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So yen nyame hum ni ho.
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1: 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Hmm.
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2: Eddie, Abdom, bra. Oh, sir. So only two finishes are. Or some TF years were in Rayo.
1: Okay.
2: Ebubu.
1: Okay.
2: Or some TF years were in Rayo. You say line, move for line, bra.
1: To be a
2: neck was yaday. Fish every year of missing with Swada. You were so sorry our trash idea.
1: Okay.
2: Also, so and foul hounds now.
1: You
2: now, Yamiba Fanswayam.
1: Fanswayam.
2: But who's number the Mauran feet?
1: Okay. Momo, no,
2: Papa, say, no, the man, none, and me now, Momo, you.
1: 0555 0 0 0 0 0 0 0 0 0 0 0 0 0 0 0 0 0 0 0 0 0 0 0 0 0 0 0 0 0 0 0 0 0 0 0 0 0 0 0 0 0 0 0 0 0 0 0 0 0 0 0 0 0 0 0 0 0 0 0 0 0 0 0 0 0 0 0 0 0 0 0 0 0 0 0 0 0 0 0 0 0 0 0 0 0 0 0 0 0 0 0 0 0 0 0 0 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wo send ya wa sabre yenwura atnas for atnas ya no pay for atnas ya no pay
3: ama ho fero asan de
1: ama ho fero asan
3: ano pay so kwai
1: ya no pay so prayer house Captain Jesus prayer house time with Captain Jesus sabre anywa ni akuma yina mras asanse Urana Rade and Nam Nabasa so a yeno. 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Oh.

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Say on you so. 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What do you hear?

0: 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And they come up with
1: problems. Any problem.
0: Boom. Time will come to pieces.
1: That's right.
0: But see, that's true. Remember that that's true. And that's true. Wait, and that's true. Yeah.

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0: Amen.
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0: Okay.
1: Eye I said, yes, from where you have to my inu ya man. Inu ya a man, say, if you share a my ye, if you my puntu, Captain, if you share man, Kosu, na you want number
0: beer,
1: a tetigo, Prophet Isaac, of which you must a modo yame, modo captain, moda jemper, moya my ye, dear common, so all right,
0: amen.
1: Ne mono, near yes, rush with si ama. A tigo number.
0: Amen.
1: I wish you my church, and what could you say? Say, moon in a year, men person me back around a can't was it. And person me can't was it. Yen, we are baby, a friend, I drew my sada. 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My Emma said, yen, my cock, a man, I said, yeah, number, no, so.
0: Wow.
1: Nam de 500 Ghana kwako to so.
0: Oh, radin shiras.
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0: Okay.
1: Ai.
0: Wow.
1: Or the 500 point something.
2: God bless you.
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0: wow
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0: abem
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1: emos chapter 4 verse 12 says sa na wonsu urade beyo
0: amen
1: enam so beyo senti sisi huko shia onyangopo
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0: Amen.
1: Now, the famous red and mound says, sir, a cheddy we a janum. Yana, you should be a young fire mamma in Niagro. Me come for the majanum, say, Jinama Obaba.
0: Jinama Obaba.
1: Number is 0277.
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1: 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Second Corinthians 13:10.
0: Papa, is any what can
1: you do?
0: What can you want to me?
1: I hope.
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0: 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What can you
1: mean your home?
0: Patcho bit me aye.
1: Kimmy and your nyahwa. 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
1: and yes, sir, I'm
0: out.
1: And you have a share, baby, I do no matter. Oh, Aquania, send you what tea need your wings. So open Guardia, Obama, a radio qua platform.
0: I'm Paul.
1: Now we're genasso. No, the near Radin Yango Pompese or the money in a day, a mamma.
0: Amen.
1: Mecassia or Sru Yango Pom and Winyam.
0: Amen.
1: Obey ye wolf of fro. 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
0: and then ye ka ho a me begba ka ho by radio mountains for
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0: Prophet ji ma be ma ma hunu nyame ye. Nyame ye.
2: Amen.
0: Nyumbi ani atu no school a echre ira ehima. Day by day, the Lord for these great things I pray to see the more daily, serve the more daily, follow the more daily. 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

0: Nessie, no boss, I'm on my powers may at the pa. 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
1: That's what they do.
0: Oh, I've done your friend. 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
1: 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Yamin Shrow. Yamin Shrow, I'm making you know, you know, you know, you know, you know, you know, you know, you know, you know, you know, you know, you know, you know, you know, then Ukuta brush,
2: she did number be hoon, ye nanka. I whom money one or so now, or ye but damn for any friend a legion who said, Nadri Mati, nor Tihudin, no frantoma, nor Tihudin. 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
1: That's right.
2: Amen.
3: Amen.
2: A radical me, ye, the no ni pen to me, ye. The nanko ni pen to me man who na fu to me ben. Obi ananka on to me no musu nu na fed away iceberg.
1: Wow.
2: Obi anan from market to be funny mwana ne wa baba non stop na fed ye. Oko kekus na wakotna bas no and chen we buye pumano se.
1: Braman fanish.
2: Braman fanish. Ninina ya dance dia she share.
1: That's right.
2: Ya de mo.
1: Wow.
2: Ebusyan nyame ye. Ntiano pay my bem. The nyame de me bay no esso.
4: Hallelujah.
2: And he can't truthful. Me fair fwin, message no depana dia bano. Emeni kapa and then mammy who say captain a man for a bwe or more pain on paper no Bible say ye who say Bible school be an chain papa see a friend of Kwansa. Amen. Na or see what di for sa asem na okay no. Maybe I could cast some baby, almost any Bible.
4: Wow.
2: Nah, eh, Ubia, or your bottom when Yachin was over done, my ready. And, I mean, the past would be for what is asking you about a quotation? No quotation.
4: Quotation. Wow.
2: Is that Kwanzaa? And then he was an iron, but Joko, maybe I could cry, and I wife, if you point out, you know, so pray Kwanzaa, welcome. Aye, because in a pocket, a ifo.
1: Lawyers and adults.
2: Aye. Amen.
3: Amen.
2: According to form of my tosum, it's in a brana poro can say, ye ye why, and if ye why ye disarm, a man who one an or chas are in fooding. James Woodrow verse, verse 13, why.
4: Okay.
2: From verse 11, Sura will throw any draw will do Christo. Na ye nim say radi hum hum. Na ye nim na say ye nim a radi hum hum ti. Because actually, any person will want a sir. When you uncle Pondi, you are dead, dear man. Na many does so say, you are dead, di mwahun nim a moon so. Na yan sunny ye why ye entrem you. 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Oh, we ain't. And I'll say, oh, na, you're one. Well, who I want who would you pen him? Nay, Yakum. Aye. Oh,
4: what one?
2: Verse 12, no. No, do 13. And also, I say, you're what damn man. You're bomb, Yankopo. Na si adwene mu da kwa e no de e koma mu.
4: Wow.
2: Ai. 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
4: Wow.
2: So be a Christo man. Na oye a body for fufro. That quotation when I'm a ten and a man for. I'm saying now I am body for fufro. Yes, sir.
4: Mm.
2: Yen now I ye. Na oye.
4: Mm. Wow.
2: And this will be a Christo man. Na oye a body for fufro.
4: Wow.
2: No matter than a few. She no man in a for fufro. No man in a few young upon our numb Christo so a patachy. A family horn all day and patasum a mayen. And he said, when you open with Christo, moa, all pata, etching we as a family
4: home.
2: Now we're moo, one from swear wounds.
1: That's right.
4: Wow.
2: Kwame, ain't he Christo? All pata. A handsome one shannon. Nyawa pata. All pata.
4: Okay.
2: At the man.
4: Wow.
2: I have some person Christ to me be a shadow. Now we move on from swing wars. Can you be break us you? I didn't yet. Why yen that done a mujan if you yen? I ye be beyond your dear beer, but your day. Bible say, ain't in so. Obey me, I do one when I'm so boy, young upon chain of cry. It's a otias, it does say. Obey the ammo. So I quotation we. So obi tumi kohwehwe quotation entin so obi tumi agye won a wonam ne so bo nyankopon che ne kra ifi so wote ase da so obi di ama wo so obi tumi hwehwe quotation we pa Freddy mame hey
4: wow
2: ma ati se ne buka antineza maso da ne pa ma me kai se maso da so me wure fi
4: kai
2: timi po obi obi tumi hu dan no ama me
4: wow
2: amen pa
4: amen.
2: And me preach you.
4: Papa, I'm
2: and Sanka Kramakachi, I'm going to say, a radi e pata, nyawa pata, or pata, ogusu pata, we are say, Amano, Amu Yangopo, or pata, actually, we are say, Ama, Unyangopo. Ain't he prekubi a chat to my room, say, Wapata, we prekuna bibisan, ogusu or pata. And the Bible say, "I caught any young people on the farm. Oh, Dima, oh, Dima, no, any one in pattern." Angry, my friend.
4: Hey,
2: Mongas, angry, my friend.
4: Angry, my friend.
2: Yeah,
4: the senior minister.
2: Senior minister. Senior minister.
4: No more.
2: Quotation: "We are si biya ira prophet Jima."
4: Yeah.
2: Namo shishen namu huam pacho. Frank,
4: hallelujah.
2: Angry man, yet you and Kawonso.
5: He
2: puts at the baby, what best baby? Name on Tim Sudia.
4: That's right.
2: And Tim Sue,
5: What's
2: 724?
5: Pacho,
4: that's right.
2: Name of my 24 urban.
4: That's right.
2: My name,
4: Pacho, sir,
2: a young boss and yami, a shrammer, sir. Now, what's your name? Hebrew chapter 7.
4: Wow.
2: Verse 24. Now, so ye dear. And now I'm so what you hold that dent. O this of war on sacra. Entin so 25. Entin so betumi agye won won nam ne so ban Yakobon chen no kra. If you saw what tears it that will be the amount.
4: Wow.
1: Amen.
2: Amen.
4: Amen. Bible.
2: Ebusuya.
4: Papa.
2: Someone captain Benantia.
4: Mm.
2: Be papa yi wo ho.
4: Oh.
2: Me pa jo ma mo hwe advert ni promo no.
4: Yeah, yeah.
2: O ne papa na asada ne so na wo huri si. O huri si da wo sa wo horo wo sa.
5: Papa.
2: Ame ke si pa. O ye papa nkran.
4: Mm.
2: O ye papa nkran. O shea prophet Isaac Ofosune Jima the year 2007 ana na contact ne be chia me.
4: Wow.
2: Ana 2008 no first year ne captain enante.
4: Mm.
2: Pastor
4: Anka you na senior minister.
2: O shea say. Mm. Yeah, yeah, program we jina national go bisa question atwa so maku maku 6.
4: Okay. Wow.
2: No your sempa Kenny.
4: Mm.
2: Amen.
4: Amen. On one we need that so this one. Go we try na so.
2: E wa na papa no obre ne ho ase wo hwa.
4: Wow, wasara nda.
2: No no so di fo.
4: Wow.
2: Met na wona ase asumo.
4: Wow.
2: Enya na nsi semo.
4: Mm, papa.
2: Hey.
4: Wow. Wow.
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4: Hallelujah.
2: Nyami ya Israel.
4: Amen.
2: Inti unsu nyami be Israel.
4: Amen.
2: Amen.
4: Amen. Wow. Amen.
2: Unsu nyami be Israel.
5: Uba, yazi na akibatum.
2: Amen.
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4: Ampa. Hey.
2: Inshranka.
4: Amen.
2: Inshranka.
4: Wonderful.
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4: Why? Ile mbacho ani. 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Hey, baba radisu.
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4: Wow.
2: Me person ne, when we sunya Bible, ne Bible phone, omu ben, omu ben, omu ben.
4: Okay.
2: Ewa anu ubi afro, odi omu fra. Ah, yedebe ma.
4: Okay.
2: Hmm. Me bajo udi ni bebi afrefi.
6: But your friend,
2: sister
6: again,
2: is
6: Frenchy
2: Cape Coast. You're
6: capable, dear. But I. Papa say, your first animal, and I ain't a baby, my mamba, and I miss an ebby.
2: Ah, Tigu, yeah, Tigu Nambe.
6: But I.
2: Mamma, one cassa. And I. Jane said, meet me, I yes, I dear, we did, you know, my mamma. 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
4: Amen.
2: 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A 0277 332 774. 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And Benny be around your manach reba. 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
4: I knew.
2: Na okunya mail. 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

0: 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Yeah, tremma and tremma, sisters.
1: No.
0: But who did the same?
1: But your family, Sister Jane.
0: Yo, Mammy Jane, I mean, Shrow, Papa, Pawati.
1: But your mama,
0: me young Coupon, best friend, what can you?
1: Amen.
0: Amen. Yo. Oh, why you do? Gana for.
2: Papa.
0: Monsanko maso.
2: So what you?
0: We are seeing you na ni any mood did you man?
2: Mpacho no kure pa.
0: So I'm funny serious sir. Me kashe nyango pwen mwenya. Yeah. Hello.
3: Hello. Number three. Jina gate na noa.
0: One gate.
3: Bazo Ohano Messiah.
0: Captain Jesus Gate.
3: Bazo.
0: I won't go.
3: Bazo.
0: I prune a beato. Bazo. The door is open for you, eh?
3: Bazo.
0: Yangu Punishra. A crab bans.
2: Yeah.
0: Gun of way.
2: Baba, do you want me to be on my
0: day? Ayo. But Pajos, what did he say?
2: Oh, Papa.
0: Hello.
4: Man, good morning.
0: Good morning, let us say.
4: Back in the way. Michelle,
0: come. Oh, Michelle, come.
4: And Michelle, come. And Michelle, come. And Michelle,
0: come. And Michelle, come. And Michelle, come. And Friday, be ya.
4: Friday, be ya.
0: If you are there, be ya. All night, and I do. You're not by ya 24th. You're by ya, and you're by ya too.
2: Hallelujah.
0: Sabri, my fool, what Captain Jesus, no more bit me a sham rantier no more banner. My catcher on Sunday, and I'm assuming you know, yeah, commonly by yea, yeah, yeah, yes, yes, if you had a brown ocean, I didn't name Mumono.
2: Okay,
0: I saw a name we are singing at the Anosono, a cosso.
2: If
0: you ever mamma queen, I'm on the Macotana, a cunyani bisu.
2: I blame my cunyano.
0: What means with your prophet in my life?
2: Hey.
0: And on no bear. Akwaba yede mamu.
2: Wow.
0: Inizabri se mama jene nomine sofu mame nomo eti menka.
2: Mm-hmm.
0: Omu ya mranti. Okay. Ya mume mabawa nusu nkushi yao.
2: Mm-hmm.
0: Ay. Fenefe. Wow. 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
2: Amenu.
0: Toka evu.
2: Papa efe papa apa.
0: Pame.
2: Mukre.
0: Menjini sawa wa Mike.
5: Ni wami.
0: Ebedu.
2: Amen.
0: And you may not attend you to need a Jew, Manipa. Me will be now counting and perceive all cannabis. One guy,
5: maybe I would too be an animal.
0: I just antibiotic. Bobby's fine, you will be. I just Abby
6: Cranton.
0: Are you? Busuari had this year, baby. I will be here. Just a home pickup, Jesus said.
2: They're quiet.
0: As your madam was so friend, and I may add, dear, a quiet the whole Emma of Fred will be opposite. Somebody
5: will be quiet
0: and Sanna,
5: so friend, no more.
0: Not telling him a cemetery.
5: Frana, watching work from TV and now.
0: And friends, right, dear, you see, a friend, I can't have a cemetery.
5: Oh, phone us.
0: Frena kan kom shasem. Ene mumu no ho asem.
5: That's right.
0: Echrem.
5: That's right.
0: Obi afre woni mama mre.
2: Enti
0: ofre ne radio no siso. 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
2: Ebe
0: yine firi so.
2: Yeah.
0: Echi obe hu. Abrantia Isaac Ensia Asare.
2: Wow.
8: Papa Martin.
0: Ya Josu Ghana nyine tio.
8: Papa Martin onaye. Akom she ni die wa ye nyina ya tie nyina.
2: Amen.
8: Na dia kai mumu. 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
2: Dia kai nyina e mumu.
8: Yem fa yem ko yem re nyina e petru. A network, a system, and we are between your tea and nursing. The papa, the American said, Papa, I have said, I think I would tear softening a tinkum. Nicky, what you are soon as I think I'll tear a tinkum. And the empire.

0: Pahokra to be a Ghana for a British for be a new move. Never pay intimacy, sinner so they won't call across the country one tears of it. Am I? Miss Ramon, Papa, had a Bible out in the cocoa, so I saw for you that same passy.
1: And
0: Miss Ghana for, and yes, sir, that's in you and Chima. You know, I am Miss My Baby, Miss Ghana for. Mumwa,
2: not
0: a credit.
2: Amen.
0: Amen.
2: Now, no, maybe I have a quotation number.
1: Amen.
2: New Testament, a pamela radino, mine a be pam. Now, the best say I drink a cumim. Ain't an only prophet, you may, yeah, dear. Or pranty, I didn't know what you mean. Oh, what cumim.
1: Amen.
2: Now, oh, my God. Amen.
1: Amen.
2: I've a one, I'm why. Hoping to me, your day. Mammy Techie.
3: Papa?
2: Gun and you need you.
3: Papa, young couple, papa.
2: Amen.
3: Any animal will come when you
2: are. Amen.
3: Any animal cheerful.
2: Amen.
3: Titru ma. Ye ma. Ye ma.
2: Hey, Uncle Mess Afro.
3: A junior boy, ma.
2: Uncle Mess Afro.
3: Papa?
2: Young
3: couple, shrow.
2: Hebrews, young woman, be a member. Hebrews young woman be a New Testament as of one who but you won't go Hebrews. There be the book of Hebrews and Adje and Emblem or Dombre and every new by Shoasa.
1: Apart from a new dear
2: Uncle, you man. Medassi,
3: I can't
2: tell you what you want to win.
4: Yeah, I'll be at the judgment.
2: Onipa wa free. Onipa wa free.
3: Aforia, no ma ebebo yema aforia egusulo.
2: Ayo.
3: Banadio, any di ma.
2: Angu ma.
3: Assembly wa jema 31:33-35 for.
2: Jelamaya 31.
3: But asu di abita miso. Pese ubia.
2: Amen.
3: Exodus 9:6.
2: And now, per se, men turn a back on one. A woe, why do you mean in Caho?
3: Patron,
2: I prophet you, my bay, my mother do.
1: Hallelujah.
2: Hebrews chapter 8.
1: Okay.
2: Hebrews chapter 8, from verse 10. And now, so per cry from verse 7. And on a San Jeremiah, a Pamina Bible can't want someone. A be pure.
3: Yeah.
1: Wow.
2: Amen.
1: Hallelujah.
2: Aye.
1: Wow.
2: Dog can aye.
1: Amen.
3: Aye.
2: Anti Hebrews no. O say apam fo for boshe.
1: Mhm.
2: Kwa me enie.
4: Yo.
2: Enie. 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
2: Nyaza.
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4: Okay.
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2: 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Na erade ka chire Moses. Sorry. Na Moses ka sa chire Israel for. There's one who met here and was some ding ding unty. Omen tea, Moses.
4: Amen.
2: Ahmetia and then was some ding ding unty. Omen tea, Moses. Munima was him.
4: But what have you?
2: And only nay preaching. Aye. And only nay preaching.
4: Media phone up a chapter and there are two screens on my TV phone. What aroma? Exodus. What aroma?
2: Exodus. Chapter 6, mm-hmm. verse 9.
4: Okay.
2: Na ye preach never name you.
4: But you yet ye?
2: Assembly ye see. Assembly ye see, and say, a rabbi dinner, the soft winning catcher, and say, sorry, ya you go me, may can you pay a papa, ain't te bing kwa.
4: Ah!
2: Aye. And the farm TV amunti.
4: Nebu.
2: Ah, cause here we are na. Na sori ba ko jina ne nim ti se de methodist di na no si onima wo ka che nti si om na gu social media be bia ko si we ko si bia omo title ne se second methodist emeku bi sa ne binu obia fana topic ena onon so e kwa ti se de sofo ne de ne ye no
4: papa
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4: Nenim. No.
2: Mike, no. Now, what can you pay, yeah? Or this idea in a year, no. That's of no nimni back, no bizan say, eh, why I members more? Why not say, oh, say, oh, hear it.
4: Ah! Papa?
2: No, say, your wife.
4: Wow.
2: Why would I, eh, see, we? Send a no yam a semi-chinny papani adi. A son Casabri. Guy and Mabu San and your tossing me and saying, I'm sure. San, yes, san, that's awful.
4: Mammy, nanya you could draw a gina or this sin. Oh,
2: no, my papa need you, but papa never saw who only back was there. I quite tell you about what you had because I quite months have been through one winter. And you mean that I never pass or Philip Backroom. I don't know, so who is back rooms or say your wife. Hey,
4: wow. Yeah, prophets.
2: I don't know, besides. 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
2: 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Na ebe se 2.5 miles.
4: Okay.
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4: Okay.
2: A ben or council, a bay 2.5 miles. Tieny yo.
4: A ben punu.
2: I want John chapter 11, a ben on 2.5 miles.
4: Wow.
2: 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And if I nina, cause or more quack with German.
4: Oh my God.
2: But you're what the Bible has is saying.
4: Papa yetiba. 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
4: But you eat
2: no, be ma Mary hint, you know.
4: Okay.
2: Or some Mary G. Bumono. Now away Jamus or Quan Nano Swakuakusu. It woman in a house would dine a
4: cheek.
2: When the castle say, ye know, Jama, ye gem nipa winya.
4: Papa?
2: Old Testament, New Testament. Docas who ye cry yens in Ukurano.
4: Okay.
2: Bible say, a male kuna for a man now show near Dinina and Nomadi, Nenia man and Tuman or Pan, and this and be no more channel moon soon, as soon as here.
4: Oh, show.
2: Amen.
4: Amen. Yeah, better
2: now. What be you now?
4: I better hear me so different than the Bible is from one.
2: Your question. Nana, I saw another cocoa here soon, I meant yes. O kwa kwa yuhi Yesu
4: aswara. Eh, papa, sana ijayenim.
5: Obele na wakuno.
2: Yesu si uu mhome.
5: Obele
2: na wakuno. Kasa miko sunya Yesu.
4: Miko sunya Yesu.
2: Tukwa ni achito wane huwa die. Na hapa si uu Yesu wa. Kwa mabrofu wa nchengi.
4: Okay.
2: Kwe fiasi.
4: Wow.
2: Kwa yarefu wa nchengi.
4: Wow.
2: Yesu oho.
5: That's right.
4: Ha. Na aswara demu.
2: Kwa die, asema tuna nchengi. Yesu oho. Aswara demu die mpacho. Uko sunya. Yes,
4: yes, who are some?
2: Now we are called baby, yes, one walk was run. That's just a wukus yan.
4: Papa topic radio, or Sanka, a national topic.
2: National, this is a national.
4: Yeah, Papa, this is a national one. Who ye my ain't? Who castle call her, yes, who are sorry them who are. Yes, you know, near sorry them who are name woman. Who come up, bro, for fee, a moment of death, yes, any idea. A honor, yes, you say. Hey.
2: Oniho.
4: Papa?
2: Amen.
4: Amen.
2: O say, Moses, o can some man yango pwana kenyina, beta home TNT. Ida fwenti yano. Ena Job beka o chapter 6 say, entu obi an home eteno no. E sene ne nyong kun se ma doye. Sa doye na ma. O jaye nyamisuro.
4: Ha, papa?
2: O jaye nyamisuro.
4: Hey.
2: O jaye nyamisuro. Entu di ako YouTube sisi ya. And grow back on your friends. Grow back on a kind of
4: TikTok.
2: TikTok. We want to go see you, see you, see you, see you, sir.
4: Wow.
2: Men come in, we are no. Now, soon, I'm saying, I'm a cassatrena.
4: And I'm a babano crepa. a foot to a hood over there. Yay, prophet.
2: Na Sabri.
4: Oh my God.
2: Anka Ghana for a tearful dumping pim. Won't shed your time, Abbo.
4: And Po.
2: Won't shed your time.
4: No, do now, Anderson.
2: Pierre Otie prophetize the Gophers in Legiman. In your iron match, Uncle Nambanus.
4: Okay.
2: Mijaman also Radiaqua.
4: Amen.
2: Adia may be Sasabri. I can meet me and Sana Nundu Abo.
4: Okay.
2: Ebisa Akopim, Nundu, a pahum meet a dunu.
4: Okay.
2: But you mean preaching you?
4: Papa, what am I?
2: I'm in preaching you, no.
4: Amen.
2: Amen. Na obi biara obeti e prophet Isaac ofosunyi masabri no e free Henry Ghana
4: okay
2: e sign e chia say Henry Ghana 90 Ghana 80 Ghana 70 Ghana 60 Ghana 50 Ghana 40 Ghana 30 Ghana 20 Ghana
4: okay.
2: 10 Ghana 9 Ghana
4: okay.
2: Eh
4: but 80.
2: 8 Ghana 7 Ghana sa ko pim wan sidi
4: okay.
2: Amen.
4: Amen.
2: Amen.
4: Amen.
2: If you say, Brian, Copam, say, no, do better home meet a dune. A nipa and fum.
4: Nipa.
2: So because you pray do. So because you pray me and son. So because you imprint.
4: But if you cast out.
2: Or for a
4: wow.
2: Amen.
4: Amen.
2: Na a radin, sir. Ebe buam.
4: Amen.
2: Amo be hu nyankopon enu nyam.
4: Amen no. Wow.
2: Na Ewurade be bua wa.
4: Oh papa.
2: Nyame ma wu.
4: Oh okay.
2: Na wa buam po ehu.
4: Se Ewurade pese obua wa.
2: Na wa de bia hu ntochima.
4: Wow.
2: Ise nyame ano na aka. 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
3: you, pa. Ame pacho, see. You need be my yam. Mama, and but the last one, and then I get 74. No.
2: Aye.
3: Ya bonjour, monsieur Emma.
2: 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So wangu namba no kura.
3: I
2: go me TV so. Bona
3: but
2: your last number 74 no. Bona mba ni nyina 0277.
3: My first one
2: 25 no. Da bi ya no. Your last number is 74 no. Your last number is 74 no. And I'm person bona mba ni nyina. Number ni 0277. 232.
3: 7 74
2: and copium na now, you know. She comes from a beer, a bow, we are see her. Yammy may be my son's also.
4: Amen.
2: Well, ready, dainty.
4: Amen.
2: Amen.
3: Amen.
2: Amen. Amen. Amen. Amen. Amen. Amen. Amen. 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Amen. Amen. Amen. 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
0: 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If you say, can I make two? No, Messi can I hear 113, my boy.
1: 113.
0: Okay. Now, what can 114 non soa?
1: Okay.
0: What can a baby say? Mre me tiara. Oh, here near many a fra.
1: Oh.
0: And you are only a hunya.

0: Hallelujah, hallelujah, hallelujah, hallelujah, hallelujah. But you didn't say an afri fi.
1: Hello.
0: Who didn't say?
1: Auntie,
0: auntie, auntie, auntie, auntie, auntie, auntie, auntie, auntie, auntie, auntie, auntie, auntie, auntie, auntie, auntie, auntie, auntie, auntie, auntie, auntie, auntie, auntie, Momu no FM ne ma na me no nkasa wo phone so. Sister that is saying, why was that that is saying? Why was that that is saying? Brandy bi ko dum ni phone ni radio. Patcho that is saying.
2: Patcho yo.
0: Now did you send out free for him?
2: Your friend Charles. Charles
0: Daniel Kwe. Yo, Charles ni kwe ka say. Auntie B, you come on a mouse, why? Cousins and manners, yeah, just yet you.
2: And if I send me a woman, a demand in the band, or draw a back to choose
0: a radiate, a radiate, what?
3: Amen.
2: Obey my
0: mother. Obey your mamma, and Bruce.
3: Amen.
0: Ma'am, be auntie me and your answer, and I'm a. When Jimmy will be for number. Sandy Panos, who tien, Huntian Fano, Catherine, say engine into.
3: Yeah,
0: who tien,
1: Papa, as in being cow,
0: me does see.
1: Papa, but away there, Kukama, 70 numbers, Minio Council, some then now, Upoma, Mina, or Namina with his uncle.
0: Who's a mapoa? Mapon, 20 crook. Who's a mapoa? Why?
1: Me bacho, Martin,
0: Yamanga, you. Mamma, I will complain yet to say. My son,
4: I'm not a man, so far, mamma.
0: You now how is saying? What's my way? Patro Abra Captain, you.
5: Hello, Patro, good morning.
0: I'm ready to show you what. Why?
5: Ime.
0: And you, Patro, I'm so happy to see you, baby, I'm free.
5: Patro, good morning.
0: Good morning.
5: Hello.
0: Hey, Abrantia, my juice, why? I'm going to say, Wakasa.
5: Patro, your friend, Emmanuel.
0: Emmanuel, let's say.
5: Patro.
0: Emmanuel, yet you.
5: Patro, mature be is your tuna na resort nearby.
0: Oh, when are you brown, who say?
3: Yeah.
0: Eh? Tuna resort nearby.
5: Patro.
0: Braye. Who did he say?
5: Imano Jokutu.
0: Resource we Braye Mayima. Resource. Braye Mayima. Why?
3: Hallelujah.
0: Hey. Wow. Wow. Wow. Wow. Wow. Wow. Wow. Wow. Wow. Wow. Wow. Wow. Wow. Wow. Wow. Wow. Wow. Wow. Wow. Wow.
3: Wow.
0: Wow. Wow. Wow. Wow.
3: Wow.
0: Wow. Wow. Wow. Wow.
3: Wow.
0: Wow. Wow. Wow. Wow. Wow. Wow. Wow. Wow. Wow. Wow. Wow. Wow. Wow.
3: Wow. Wow. Wow. Wow. Wow. Wow.
0: Wow. Wow. Wow. Wow. Wow. Wow. Wow. Wow.
3: Wow. Wow. Wow.
0: Wow. Wow. Wow.
3: Wow.
0: Wow. Wow.
3: And
0: I tell you, Papa, Prophet Jima, Ede Mamo.
3: Okay.
0: Now I saw Fred Dumu Red, you know.
3: And also, I
0: hear Mamma Magana.
3: Oh.
1: Now, what do you
0: for? Ask some Vienkam.
6: Amen. That's Papa. Hello?
0: Ama.
6: Papa?
0: Radio Shrammy Kiki.
3: Papa, Papa.
6: Papa?
0: And no, you are then a hope of boy and be a bainshra.
6: Amen.
0: Sister, oh, Jinna, you say wouldn't need radio, wouldn't take radio. Braya Casano, so no. Radio, nay, you want my fish, baby, a red one, a bim. Why am I come to your papa cry, say, oh, you, so wouldn't hear me? Mammy, my gunner, Chammy, oh, Chammy.
6: Yes, sir.
0: Chammy. In Shranamania.

0: Good morning, let us say. 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
1: Pacho, W. Tamaclini.
0: W. Tamaclu, Boko, dear.
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0: Cuse, O do ye fun yame? 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
3: Amen.
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5: Hello.
0: Hello, what you saying?
5: I'm not Pajo. You said that I'm not a
0: star. 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
5: Pajo, you me pane na manu.
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5: Oh, don't. Me pasa me fly on live. I want television news.
0: Okay, share my name. Odin the same.
5: No, the doctor.
0: But Odin be also the same, Dockers. Dockers, Dan, and Nick, I say. Dockers, only Dan, I can say.
5: Dan,
0: Mammy.
5: I'm back to our
0: home. 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
5: Ya
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0: Already. 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
2: Why? Mamma Magana Nanka may change the papa bray, a dear old course, no, sir. 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If you suffer for. But your wow was we did is an African. Mamma, I wonder why I did. Nanka, you want my phone, then so why I did. Mamma, I mean, tea away.
7: Mam Patron, no me, so na a few imperfect, and I may have my doom, no me, why, and half is put on the womb, and a destiny helper.
2: Okay,
7: I make sure we are about one number to my daughter, I was so you see
2: me. That's it. What's within the mamma?
7: Patrick,
2: and I see Miss within the ma, and I'm boy. And the mamma and my cabuba. Mamma. Ya ko po be ma wa ma
8: hallelujah
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8: hallelujah
2: o ji we bi ana
7: patari
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7: amen
2: eh em
0: fact, Captain Yagro, what he?
7: Pastor, you ma.
0: You, me that's it.
7: Now,
0: one who's over Bashama government school Friday or night.
7: Pastor, you.
0: Oban, what be him, ma? Said what he? Why?
7: Pastor, you ma, Bashama.
0: Now, be penasum rough.
7: Pastor, you.
0: Amen.
8: Amen.
0: Nyame bo a ochina ha mechi fo kro, ochina don. Ukoda na de radio na to ha mechi fo. Mesa ba radio no so nya sem ketoa. 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Na mon koso atie bi kura mewie no fre me ma bi o. Why?
7: Pacho yo.
0: Tudie tia ko pim 12.
7: Pacho
0: yo. Bi a besa samedin. Why?
7: Pacho yo.
0: Nyame shre urei. Ma pena sem rof. I just with the document you.
8: And I'm because I now you made the 6:30 or
0: I am on the major. What you saying? Yeah, I
7: mean,
0: you my auntie.
7: For your
0: moment, I will be south there when the panel did the dancing. But you didn't write that. Jenna to Fusuya Jima and a war 0557882425. And a Fusuhini Jiman so a war Tigunus. Why? Yo, here you are, Josephine.
8: Eh, papa.
0: Eh, Ghana, wouldn't him. But also, what did he say? I'm free for him. There you go, Doc. Pastor, for my wife. I mean, you are about you. Tio, or Hemfa.
7: But I'm a present.
0: Or this one's what Domi, a crowd, Domi Pillar, too.
7: Okay.
0: Aha, and I can't put a Sienna's one cocoa.
7: Pacho
0: da bene da da no yuma. Pacho bena da ni be hu odi fo.
7: Pacho.
0: Ena ha mechi bia nso tie captain. Why?
7: Pacho.
0: And watchina 4 o'clock yeti. Why?
7: Pacho.
0: Yo.
1: Kana papa nyami sha.
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1: Papa.
0: Eja.
1: Na wasi ewo juma pa ho yo mo man Ghana.
0: Sa Ghana be hu a. Papa sa Ghana be hu a.
8: Be hu a.
0: Amen.
1: Steven,
0: also be frasia kasama when ne yam and okasi.
8: Amen.
1: Amen.
0: Yam watch na Monday, shed up frame.
1: Abachumat.
0: Men on kasa. Why?
1: Abachumat.
0: Yamish raw papa.
8: Amen.
0: Patro, udin the same afrifi. Number, the frapper papa direct. Fana mame. Also, open number, the frapper papa direct.
7: Patro,
0: I don't know what train your mom mother.
7: Na
0: yet to
7: see a bad
0: dome, Honum. Numbers, we are friend and a do beba.
7: Patch you.
0: And I'm here,
7: I may say, oh,
0: can't say
7: a Tuesday
0: or
7: Tuesday when
0: it's the order. No, don't matter. And to all bad. No one young, yam, yam, so media, and you only becker to mine.
7: Patch you, my
0: friend. What's on your back? Oh, but my father, I dive a cat.
7: Patch you, my friend.
0: As a Casa job about the becker.
1: Amen. Papa.
0: Oh, Ejanya Menka.
1: Amen.
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0: En sentre ne pa e mudu. 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
9: bi
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9: Hallelujah.
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8: Oh.
0: Eya semo.
8: Otieno.
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8: Amen.
0: What is it?
9: Okay.
0: Now, no number, na you go soon. I may be watching on.
8: Okay.
0: Number near
8: 055 788 7 8 8 2 4 2 4 2 5 and the 2 5 in the chat 0 5 5 7 8 8 2 4 2 5
0: And your one number, a year Asida, a year
8: 0559 829 829 2094 94 Ninina no a year prophet Jimmy Dean and I say Janet of Usuya Jima, hallelujah, to be who for Sue Jima and I for Sue Hini.
0: Jima.
8: Okay.
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9: fe no kwame. 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
8: Ampa.
0: Na nwanwade e koso no. 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
9: if I don't know
0: what's your boy.
8: Okay,
9: I'm Kumasi.
0: Why you in shram and a buswati? A we are singing enough from captain.
8: I'm poor.
0: Nipping enough from cabby, but why wouldn't you know?
8: Oh,
0: like I say, when I want the akechi.
2: Na se danke Awurade se ne unsa kadum yi.
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8: Amen.
2: Amen.
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8: Papa.
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8: No no.
2: Yo, mama, nyame ba yadum kura do wate. 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Me gusu bo, me gusu kura bo. Now did the same. Now did the same. Kai, Kai. Ah, you.
10: Ah,
2: mami
10: ah,
2: you.
10: You.
2: Fenefe, you.
10: La me profu di Joyce.
2: Ah. Onza maya de pa.
10: Why
2: are you? Me want to say something. Me nyada jia, ma watch
10: the chewing ne, buwa
2: be life. Yeah. That's the one. Let
10: him
2: one. Ebe
10: yaday,
2: baba. Listen. 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
11: Yes, sir.
2: Sani ayeno.
11: Yes, sir.
2: Sani ayeno. Mami nchiwe.
11: Yes, sir. Oh, papa, nami nshira ona meka.
2: Enwa, na mabeka chile papa, because maya folbo.
8: Pampa u.
2: Mami ame shirame, shirame magana.
11: Papa, why ya folbo kesie? 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
2: Nani pankwa na ma shisha.
11: Yeah.

0: Yes, sir.
1: Mammy, call her anyhow.
0: Ah, Papa, I'm
1: going to call her. I'm going to call her. I'm going to
0: call her. 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
3: Oh Jesus.
2: Hello.
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3: Oh my God.
1: Hello.
2: Hello, papa.
1: Nana found sa left na to okokoso.
2: Yo.
1: Ayarasa to me.
3: Jesus.
1: And sanjani to me.
3: Amen.
1: And in Amen.
4: Amen.
1: And count every abri.
4: Amen.
1: Yamia Jen Yamio by Yamio Cronkron Demo.
3: Amen.
4: Amen.
1: Amen. What was the line of watch? You didn't say enough, Riffy. Mob Boss, Pan, and Moka sent you. I want to obey a day and won't be with him.
5: Comfort, I'll come make a taxi. Mami pa ta wo unti ya tani sikama we ya mama
1: aha
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1: Hey.
5: Yes,
1: I be an hour born when you pa back, cause you know, baby.
5: But all the young woman, Papa, Miss Rome, and when you are Miss Rome, I'm Miss Rome.
1: Mama, number and one friend, and it's your number, back. Now, the old to me, yeah, baby, or sick enough with the piano. Yamen, I'm a super my barber tall phone, so what is
3: it?
1: Amen. The Pajosa Bayasa, the Anna, make kind of croak.

0: Amen.
1: 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Because no name is that. Sister.
2: Hello.
1: Hello.
2: Oh,
1: hello. Papa, you didn't come home. And come on, so. Mama, come on, son. Why?
2: My friend, what's it?
1: Mama, come on, sir.
2: My chow. My yashi.
1: 1982.
2: Yo.
1: Ah, be brave, I catch you. So, swishing, mushia. Coffer catching is a dim bra.
2: Papa,
1: association, you will retire. Yeah. Oh,
3: okay.
1: Mimi, I banish cassa.
3: Oh,
1: a quanta swan, come here, man, adoin my friend. Come here, man, adoin my friend. 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Tutumrika na ya chadi ya Pajwa odi ni zana afrifi hii Amen. Yo, Patrick, who did this and also free
2: him?
1: Patrick, I'm a drunk. I'm a drunk. I'm a drunk. I'm a drunk. I'm a drunk. I'm a drunk. I'm a drunk. I'm a drunk. I'm a drunk. I'm a drunk. I'm a drunk. I'm a drunk. I'm a drunk. I'm a drunk. I'm a drunk. I'm a drunk. I'm a drunk. I'm a drunk. I'm a drunk. I'm a drunk. I'm a drunk. I'm a drunk. I'm a drunk. I'm a drunk. I'm a drunk. I'm a drunk. I'm a drunk. I'm a drunk. I'm a drunk. I'm a drunk. I'm a drunk. I'm a drunk. I'm a drunk. I'm a drunk. I'm a drunk. I'm a drunk. I'm a drunk. I'm a drunk. I'm a drunk. I'm a drunk. I'm a drunk. I'm a drunk. I'm a drunk. I'm a drunk. I'm a drunk. I'm a drunk. I'm a drun

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1: baba. 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Unchecking and tin tin tin tin tin tin tin tin. Now I'm on fan a report umbra. My bad, you didn't baby have free fee.
2: Papa, my friend, your friend, Emmanuel Mensa.
1: Emmanuel Mensa, it's you.
2: Ah, Papa, me see, me na last me ba when Kenna me see me dating, I hear me indeed. Because I was telling me dating.
1: Oh, fear, they were wire.
2: Ah,
1: no, do you want your home, baby, Amma?
2: Now,
1: I just we did it, baby. Have refi.
3: We got some money. The money at the bete.
1: At the bete, mama, we didn't have na asambe na woho.
3: We got some money. My mama, you know, I'm one way. Back on your 40, back on your 30. We didn't go worry.
1: We didn't go worry. 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
3: Achomu, mese.
1: I'm not here now, didn't he say?
2: Papa, I'm not here for me, Yakubu.
1: Now, when you wash you, Yakubu?
2: Yeah, Papa.
1: Hey.
2: Boy.
1: Sadia, men for what? Would yet, yem, Papa, hello?
2: Papa, I'm not here for you.
1: You, Bajo, but that's it, sir. Would you mean, sir, be seen, Tiana, or Tiamunichi? Magia, too.
2: Papa, my thing, that's it, Pacho.
1: Amen. Amen. Amen. Hey,
2: anyway. I
1: hope I'm going to tell you. Oh, there'll be one from so there'll be a diagro. Bombing come on and yamming well.
2: You're a papa. I'm a woman from you. I'm not going to cry. I'm just a.
1: Now, what do you feel saying? How are you, sir? What do you feel saying?
2: I'm about 25 years.
1: Ah! So, what's my baby? Eh?
2: Nana, Emmy, your goodness, this is Mabam Kutrik.
1: And Yari Bu. A radiny Nayarian could be a Ribian Fuso.
4: Amen.
1: O Dominia, with dear. Amen. Amen. Amen. Amen. Gana man for near Bushia Fu. A tab was all kind.
5: Hello.
1: Open here to say, I was all kind for so. Open here to say.
5: Lepacho,
1: my auntie.
5: The Pacho Captain.
1: Ah, Captain. Me
5: Pacho, you. Pacho, me pa wombre bi, that was 2001.
1: Okay.
5: 2021.
1: Okay.
5: Na mi yale na me ba wo.
1: Yeah.
5: Bi fite ma.
1: Yeah. Na. Hello. Oh, se binum kasa sne du se ne katia. Yeah, mempe. I want to see you. I'm sure one is free. But you don't know what you're doing. Hello?
4: Hello?
1: Hello? Una ala ne kati ye no. Eya semo, me on be ma kwan. Ni pam pim pim pim pim pim pim. Hello?
4: Yeah.
1: Mo amofre mo nya ni ntimi fe ni pa ne to speaker. Amoni yeti yo.
4: Acho mi pa mi
1: se. Erade be hu mo bo asa o yare ye why? Oh, why you sure na ni mse mi di agro? Aha, radin sa. Ana mama wan ka yare no.
4: Yeah, rheumatism.
1: Rheumatism. Oh, and that's what you dance there wanwa. Oh, I just say yare we ni weather we omu mpa no. Radin fa adum we so. E ma na yare sa. Hello?
4: Hello.
1: Opanu na ba me 25 the year 2021 no. Oh, okay. Yeah. So any pan one you don't want to me free.
4: Me pacho to be godwinner someone.
1: Godwinner someone meet you.
4: Me pacho open papa. Can you fra?
1: I'm so funny this year, why?
4: Can you fra? Nah, who can I am a fan so I'm missing a duo?
1: Oh, I dare quit cool job and dance the EP. Open in our funny.
4: Oh, where?
1: Oh, why? Because we are TM radio, so can't be a to baby a man. Why?
4: Radio, so I'm a
1: and today, because we TM debia, what? Body, mommy, body, mommy, body, mommy.
4: Godwin, Kwame, as someone.
1: Godwin, Kwame, as someone, mushroom. Kwame, trot to mommy. I didn't say my team, if you see it, to one of them. But you didn't baby, I'm free.
6: Hello?
1: I just say, good morning.
6: But this year recruitment we no process no me be me far from no be. But general no almost any appointment letters by me son come.
1: Have you ever been open?
6: Me for a police.
1: In fact, Uto Nation wa minimum pass at the tier ya fake one up a pussy mukwain. Me slow radi nyango pon mouse, so mu kwa mao.
6: Amen.
1: Eh?
6: Bajo yo meet you.
1: Na dach be commander pepe bi.
6: Amen.
1: Amen no na na aha wa kami no aka ba ko.
6: Amen.
1: Thank you. Enya sara ma.
6: Amen.
1: We already didn't. Amen.
6: Amen.
1: Ah, matine mene wa. Na what did you say?
6: Bajo was 29.
1: Oh.
6: Bajo.
1: Okay. You. Ati. Hello, mami.
7: I'm on Pacha to say.
1: Adumo, won't swear.
7: Nyami Adum, sir. Pacha Elizabeth Makati.
1: Elizabeth Makati, Ghana, you need you.
7: Pacha. Ye, you know, Ed, I know, sir. Ye, call ye, Gusum. I can't crack your face. Come, my view.
1: Yo. And the prophet, you might say, that's sorry, dear. Only your Sunday church. Amen, pa.
7: Amen.
1: Yeah, jinko mobie bi.
7: Amen.
1: E rade nya ma o wai.
7: Mpache yo, amen.
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9: Amoto ni Venice 94.5 we. 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
1: I hope so. Why? I'm still a man from my friend. 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Hey, my friend. 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Hey, my friend. Hey, my friend. Hey, my friend. 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Hey, my friend. 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Hey, my friend. Hey, my friend. Hey, my friend. 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Hey, my friend. Hey, my friend. Hey, my friend. Hey, my friend. Hey, my friend. Hey, my friend. Hey, my friend. Hey, my friend. Hey, my friend. Hey, my friend. Hey, my friend. Hey, my friend. Hey, my friend. Hey, my friend. Hey, my friend. Hey, my friend. Hey, my friend. Hey, my friend. Hey, my friend. Hey, my friend. Hey, my friend. Hey, my friend. Hey, my friend. 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
1: Ok
2: Chile se Asampano asane dufom
1: Send your man for a friend.
2: Near brave friend, which has a seminal Sunday before.
1: Okay.
2: And he never summoned a say, if you didn't did you, and he said, Chimatoka cry by and you know, a friend, I can't ask. And so, you for besides, I found a friend to mom of friend, Munya Butransa.
1: Okay.
2: Mom was friending in Amadaroma, and he did cross Munya Butre.
1: Munya Butre.
2: Say, I kind of say, or the Bible Nakasa.
1: Okay.
2: And he assembled to for ma, which is your mama watching was it? This is here in the Akawans of the Mumuno. My mom, you home from Momon, found him on me.
1: Momon, no
2: more than I found him. Prophet Isaac of Osuhini Jima.
1: That's right.
2: And I'm for Gusso or Mochamochino, or to all trendy, and Trimchan on Assi, and you watching ye, and Primwa Commanso, Nemo for Gidi and Akumapa, for Gidi and Akumapa, and our Shimubi, and the Econo, and one is Hamba, the Econo, a bad Mahoma Honeba,
1: okay,
2: Timmy Pachopi, men knew at your dear Echo Swim.
1: That's right.
2: We and your dear, it be a woman beer, and away your dear, Odeo at Tunibia, and Jimmy Shavosana at ye, Bomadianabra, now bar. booms and pa.
1: Okay.
2: We able to put in the first one. As you feel radio.
1: That's
2: right.
1: I was here in Chirapuaso, MP, MP1. And we didn't come on, actually, come. I see, would you for a nasty dear Oba near Rade and Amo Jesu and Webibri? And no tea at all, Safro, say one so, Momodiana and Nanichina. I would you for a Vieno, nah, a Bomodiano new D for mediation. Then was it Tuesday, Wednesday? Or what Domi Pilatu, now for Friday, and dear Aja Ashama Government School. Oh, my goodness. And only I can say Ashamanyi Balaji, Mieva Godo Godo, Ashamanyi Balaji, Mieva Godo Godo, Niachoku Trikuku, Bak Belevia Badodo, Ashamanyi Balaji, Mieva Godo Godo Godo Godo Godo Godo Godo. Hey, Vieto, Ashaman, Friday prophetic mega arch night. 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And no, the Obo D for at the Habans MP. I was him. Hey, now will be the answer your radio.
2: Who's that? Show. I was some awoken. Sir, or say Chiami. Someone's a Chiami.
1: Chiami,
2: some good goofy. I know you don't want him.
1: As some way, Pano. And son,
2: quiet. I know you don't want him.
1: Hey,
2: Nam Pow, could be unknown need up on him.
1: In Chiap, Kake.
2: A year to me. Oh, sir. What the other am man. And the Unyaka Samoa,
1: yeah,
2: and maybe the sea. Oh, so say, okay, so crowd me do hunt them. Oh, by an
1: honor,
2: me the baby or no regina and Kufuho. I want also be yabby. Nampa, Kufu, no, no,
1: no, no,
2: no, no, no, no, no, no, no, no, no, no, no, no,
1: no,
2: no, no, no, no, no, no,
1: no, no, no, no, no,
2: na ampano ne akonya
1: ndi pa be 16
2: no muzo swako akonya nsan awo
1: ye
2: kasa kasa tumi de ya me kasa ya kede ya
1: kede mpi
2: sana ne
1: ya de aye no
2: open issue
1: so open issue
2: sana tie de dia ka ne se obegie di keke
1: go
2: tu anamo me de me no ne hia me
1: obegie
2: di nyina
1: ne wo tu anamo
2: no tu gidi anamo nya na mo tu bia keke
1: okay
2: wo tu obeti me tu anamo but anamo no betu ne bia na mfa mfa so bia mro emu wo di gidi tu anamo na
1: mo na
2: o se ha no se onya be gua
1: okay
2: wo be gua no ma enye se onye ma wo nya me beye
1: ba
2: se wo gidi a gidi a eye ntam
1: eye mo
2: and Fajun Tanta Emma. So I can say, you say, sometimes the animals and your ones. Because Oma Commia be a
1: bro,
2: Oma Commia be
1: my bro,
2: some of you, and what for Chow, my bet.
1: You
2: one knew my best. Ah, and we say, the Avans are so called for another board and
1: I'll go read the
2: baby. The
1: Avans
2: are all covered enough. I've your say, but you're quite maybe. But Huntisa,
1: Debbie,
2: Huntisa,
1: Debbie,
2: do the answer, Gidi Nabra. Now the fridge in black. Now, me say, who can say, signboard, Captain Jesus, signboard, no, young,
1: mm-hmm.
2: I don't know, a sa Parkinson disease, no. Signboard, no, and a cure Parkinson disease. We are to one and say, yes,
1: that was such a church,
2: no, our bowels walk or our bread, no, Patrick,
1: poor,
2: no, I so poor, no, I said, I like to get one on
1: within it. Would you for signboard, they think of
2: signboard, me say, now, my catcher was there. Would you pa, as I'm making. Yeah, inquiries will be over by me, Miss Me, a journalist. The ratio of free crown of home by single party, sir. What's that? Babia,
1: okay.
2: Don't you want to send one corner? Wouldn't Mr. Say one who says you'll be yard? Oh, Potomara.
1: I know the heavy.
2: Opa, yes, I'm sure.
1: Assassinate a letter of
2: Babia. Babia.
1: Wow.
2: Oh, say, oh, no, Pasibia, no, need no wall of one. and down one eye upon a deco. Light push, you know, one of the little bit of a bottle.
1: And you know, I bet for fair for
2: you. You're not the Bio Yibiano, the idea Nipponia so much.
1: Oh, my God.
2: On you and Uncle Yidio, on you and Cassana, so no one ye dear Huntino, be as a second way would you be. Now she would you be a was adding your brother in ye. Who she would you for be a walk as a 2 minute?
1: Okay.
2: It didn't work.
1: Wow.
2: Prophet Jim was hack as a 2 minute.
1: Okay.
2: Sack as a 2 minute. Miss, I don't know. Miss, I don't say you wouldn't feed that. Now, my dear, work as a man.
1: Empty. And then you're in.
2: Cast a 2 minute. Oh, your share. So for you, Miss Amna. You call regular. I call ye. About my old dobby.
1: Jesus.
2: Power gift. A cassa.
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1: Odi fo asan atena se kama. 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Now, so for a jumasum, Uma, Wakoni, a bed ye, Nina, Shera, Densa, now be no difference a womb. And what is up, yes, I call young Raho, now Yenano asana to us on them, why are the area, dear, and here, kind way, now you sign no different to us. Papa, what are my, where they are not on 7 Hunkakra, and ye are there, young one.
0: Yeah,
1: oh my God, oh, Papa,
0: I was young again a four near tear for dumping pim a more baby beara. Some who say, we do my dear, no, I know a brassy man's a cry a bump of free mark.
1: Okay.
0: Baby, I will be an as a train in an essay. Facebook seminal, okay. Internet na yet if a TV stations in your ano.
1: That's right.
0: In your
1: house,
0: away in feeding home on cocoa. Na radio phone de na nka ye mom ya mom akwanchiri bi anka mom no mom fa no TV no so. 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
1: Hallelujah.
0: And the noon or so, and that is 203 year more year.
1: Wow.
0: Have you Matias here?
1: Papa Muda Hopa.
0: Just say, be a na. Where the car baby won't feel what you are. Na, or of four.
1: Papa.
0: A dining in a gumunti number crow.
1: What's it? 055.
0: 055 788.
1: 7 8 8 2 4 2 4 2 5 0 5 5 0 5 5 7 8 8 7 8 8 2 4 2 4 2 5 2 5 na baby biara wo wa wo tie ye no anew
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0: Ye ye momo no bi e bidi e.
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0: There's way a special request.
1: 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Okay.
0: 50 Ghana.
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0: 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Monko number no so. 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
0: 50 Ghana.
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0: 50 Ghana.
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0: Ayo mama.
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1: 055 788 2425 Okay.
0: Me change from me we are singing.
1: Hallelujah.
0: Yeah.
1: Wow.
0: Yes. 100 Ghana.
1: Ekosu.
0: 50 Ghana. 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
3: I'm Pachane.
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0: Yeah.
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0: That's right.
1: Bam boni ye die.
0: Amen.
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0: Amen.
1: 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Papa amu ye.
0: That's right.
1: Bo kwan so nko. Ere okwe urade nyangupo enim.
0: Amen.
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0: Amen.
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0: Amen.
1: Bain bo.
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1: To me die.
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1: Oh.
0: Oh.
1: Encore baby. 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
1: Awurade nhyira mu
0: na obi a de nani akyerɛ momo na ɛyɛ 0 5 5 0 5 5 7 8 8 7 8 8 2 4 2 4 2 5 2 5 2 5. Eh, I'm asking my mama, me go show you a dream, ano.
2: Yes, sir.
0: And me a dream, I'm afraid my mom also. Not that 218.
1: Okay.
0: Me I'm saying, I'm not that 28.
1: Wow.
0: Mama, I'm saying, I'm not that 38.
1: Wow.
0: Mama, I'm saying, I'm not that 48.
1: Hallelujah.
2: Hey,
0: mama, me come here. The American, I'm going to cry now. I to farm home, I'm going to marry a sheho.
1: Pep
0: Enti 100 Ghana, 50 Ghana, 100 Ghana, 50 Ghana. And on just 200 Ghana for Momunye, and just 150 Ghana for Momunye, and just 1,000 Ghana for Momunye. Bet near that's only 100 Ghana, 50 Ghana.
1: Would you for Cassa?
0: Amen.
1: Amen.
2: Amen.
0: Into 1,000 Ghana and better 100 Ghana and walk on Macomaco 10.
2: Wow.
0: Oh, 500 Ghana, but you say 100 Ghana and walk on my home. I go 5. And in your name, on your money, papa, pray. Yes, so you cry as soon as you are haughty.
1: And you didn't cry,
0: and I'm more quiet at the whole Eddie Mamunina.
1: Amen.
2: Amen.
0: Me pacho. Mami ama.
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2: because papa me friend minutes ago
0: yeah
2: apumude for be cash or se mobile phone or electromagnetic radiation bi a e ben pi a e ha nipa bi ano
0: yeah
2: na papa phone ada Okuma so every day and several hours, Papa, on shampo says, I dear we premier na.
0: Yeah.
2: Na nipa o to sell one a kuma to sell one. I won any idea, and ya may fussle at the German sign.
0: Yeah.
2: If you say, Uku, who de be a man, ya member.
0: Yeah.
2: Na and there ye stress it. Na men can kuma be brave sooner. Nipa bi a shase a omo de omo de omo ehu esi ho se omo so be ku omo ho ama odume die da support onu
0: yeah
2: na me e ma don bebre me ka ho na papa emwa no enoso
0: yeah
2: e ma odume bi
0: yeah
2: he say ye mo bi o ho a ye hwa ya na e ye yanwa
0: yeah
2: nkei pi papa nya me e nam ne nko abra kwa me doctor Abuzuni ni pe di ho adanse no ya ye ka ho sa asem.
0: Yeah.
2: Yeah. Yeah. Yeah. Yeah. Yeah. Yeah. Yeah. Yeah. Yeah. Yeah. Yeah. Yeah. Yeah. Yeah. Yeah. Yeah. Yeah. Yeah. Yeah. Yeah. Yeah. Yeah. Yeah. Yeah. Yeah. Yeah. Yeah. Yeah. Yeah. Yeah. Yeah. Yeah. Yeah. Yeah. Yeah. Yeah. Yeah. Yeah. Yeah. Yeah. Yeah. Yeah. Yeah. Yeah. Yeah. Yeah. Yeah. Yeah. Yeah. Yeah. Yeah. Yeah. Yeah. Yeah. Yeah. Yeah. Yeah. Yeah. Yeah. Yeah. Yeah. Yeah. Yeah. Yeah. Yeah. Yeah. Yeah. Yeah. Yeah. Yeah. Yeah. Yeah. Yeah. Yeah Mr. Matia Dante de Brea, Nipa Bia Toba Hayare de Omo, Atuana, or Omo Bibian, now so more showing him.
0: Yeah.
2: But no, dear Yamina, me, Yamaka, say, many mammy, but Yakosu, no mammy, who say, Bibi, a woho.
0: Yeah.
2: And this is here, what so, San Yomo Shemina, a day that she will. Oh, crime, oh, Papa, Yame, a shell. 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
0: 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No, I say, ah, my dear, so Pibiaka.
1: Okay.
0: And I be as one yanny preco.
1: Wow.
0: Wabeka.
1: Hallelujah.
0: Wabeka.
1: Wow.
0: Mamma to us. Mamma to us.
2: Dana for the mamma dear, say, and premier, comma, ever, would you, my dear? If me be a ye piano, and rather, Panyum be a oma, yet so far, eh, a buffo dane at the end of the book.
0: Be what I know, and yammy, be one.
2: Yammy, na yenye no sa bi ya me kanya me asema o Corinthians se yen tintim na maye hihim yen koswara na aketia papa bi edi ene mo eba papa nyamin show bebre wa forebo a o de o humpo ema nyame mai wo men na
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2: 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He bring a dear chamber. She said, oh, both for the near soul. 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A chair would see I wore in cocoa near Papa Cassiasi. 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
0: we? 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I am for Cassia Fun, and I name with him and some mouse and mamma.
2: But you should know,
0: I'm very glad to do a Monsabe Cahon.
2: I mean,
0: so many.
1: In
0: Shannon, so, and ya would ya when ya mere jan, ya meal by ya meal, crunk, crunk, dear.
1: Amen.
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0: 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Amen. Amen. Amen. Amen. Amen. Amen. Amen. Amen.
2: Amen.
0: 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Amen. Amen.
1: Akatria,
0: papa.
1: That's right.
0: Captain Jesus, ne prophet Jima. On some no mokada.
1: Papa, no dear.
0: Unkuhu mano, a mokada. Sabi, onua, who cry in Yamia. And Yaman also never push him. O sin yango bonya, the aunt near. We and a papa womb.
1: Okay.
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1: Wow.
0: Thank you.
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0: 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E die ni mon.
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1: Mbacho ani.
0: Bet o si nhirane ni urade.
1: Okay.
0: Urade e drum no.
1: Hallelujah.
0: No ma na kwan so o me na benwa so.
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1: Hallelujah.
0: Only man, I win him.
1: Papa, I know, dear, no crap.
0: In shrank council.
1: Amen.
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1: Amen.
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1: Okay.
0: 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My sisters near dinner. A modding be amber bar, Mobber says, Sia, a choir, it to me de Sicaco et Tetibus.
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0: 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If you say young upon, not quite strong, etigun, etigun. Yan would if watch us opera away yen.
1: Okay.
0: Ah, who knew yen was a faco
1: wish.
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1: Oh, okay.
0: Everybody, we. And then, well. Number near saying.
2: No.
0: Oh, when you hear space.
2: I'm here.
0: Oh, I'm being rabbit toss my 270.
2: Okay.
0: No. When you need, where did you
1: wow.
0: Amen.
1: Amen.
0: And this year, no, Eripa 2.
1: Wow.
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1: okay
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1: okay
3: God bless you
0: epacho 50 Ghana cedis
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3: yeah.
0: But Ebra would be for pie win or the 101 Ghana a day abba. Nyamea or Namaso, a Jumano.
1: That's right.
0: Near Watch Throne, Watch Throne.
1: Amen.
0: Then a 3 years, 50 Ghana cities.
3: Yeah,
0: and I am Papa Harrison Menzo.
1: Hey, Papa.
0: And a Sandu.
1: Mbatuanu.
0: Nasabri, is a Papa, so, or was sorry.
1: Mbatuanu, Papa.
0: And so the radio Santana.
2: But he's able to assist him.
0: Or the 300 Ghana.
1: Wow.
0: Eddie Abba. We're going to have 4 years answer that though. Kwame, why are we quotation in my yard? The Unia Abba Kayo. How's he having the pa? Sure. Kwame is what I saw. I can't tell him when I walk away and what he say. Emanuela Kenneta Pencil. Or see 50 Ghana.
3: Aye.
0: Aye. Mammy, I'm honey, baby. Kwame afa Bible na nwahwe. Send me siku. I am first to your sins, 50 Ghana cities. Kwame, what's the same?
2: Papa, Ibu phone woman, it is saying you more you do not say. When you go upon any idea on tonight, you will room free a juma ah, moye, and now or do ah, modano a di. Ma ne moi a mo de bois mon fafo a Christofo ne namuguso de bois bon
0: amen.
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0: 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Amen. Amen. Amen. 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
0: 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Amen. 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
2: 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Amen. Amen.
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0: 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Everyone is saying Otabel Augustine Tavia say mama 51 Ghana. Joyce Addo say mama 50 Ghana. Kwame 50 Natty Free. Weja 100 Ghana no kwema 100 Ghana de enuzu grawa and your kron kro kura we chesi 59 on
1: okay.
0: How are at 51 Ghana City? Foster, I could see Sujisim, my 51 Ghana City. Andre, Mama Retta White, is my 51 Ghana. Anthony, I could see Bohins, my 50 Ghana City. 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
1: Okay.
0: Mabobo ade ama musisia.
1: That's right.
0: Madok na amevo. No, no, or my 61 Ghana cities.
3: Yes.
0: Yes. Phone number is
3: 055 788 24 25.
0: There's a meeting with your cancer and do me in one way. A bra prophet, you my aunt, to be sure you soon need it.
1: Okay,
0: 200 Ghana bushia
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0: 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Edemra to hona ya kine. One way. A free verse in fear. 2000 imuba.
1: Okay.
0: The year 2000.
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0: Any friary. 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
1: 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Oh. Oh, or Jifone Waya.
0: And then men pie bunny.
1: Upon her, my etie.
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1: Jesus.
0: 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Many is all bony, passe. Why do you be a woman in Winyaw?
1: Debbie, Patcho Debbie.
0: In Winyaw.
1: Yea.
0: So when you are the way we are to say, so when you are ready, so be we are midi midi kind. Or the kind of
1: way. Oh, Radi, we are mobile.
0: Fawon sa tu yesu.
1: Oh my God.
0: Sayen yalewa mayen na yenya ahode yesu.
1: Hallelujah.
0: Abusi avoni arofo.
1: Papa.
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1: Yesu.
0: Amin ni mse ni pedu no. Oh. 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
4: Yes sir.
0: Enti se ni pedu e shapim o, ni pedu e show ha mu. I won't get you, Pedro.
1: Hallelujah.
4: Yes,
0: 200 Ghana, 100 Ghana, any 50 Ghana, Bushia.
4: Uh huh.
0: One son.
4: Yes, sir.
0: Nyarewan, Ketankitele, how me?
1: Oh.
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3: Oh Jesus.
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1: DJ Max J, aka Colonco.
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0: 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Any Madame Dora, any Omba Majesty, Monsumu Hotel Kwame, any Mr. Zach, any Madame Alberta, any Jessica, any Mubabe Mano, Monsumu Hotel Kwame, and Mr. Richard, any Madame Abigail, any Mama Princess, any Giovanni, Monsumu Hotel Kwame, and Mr. Prince, Tel Kwame. Mr. Felix, any Madam Peace, any Mama Entafono, Monsu Muote Kwame, and Madam Lydia Emahi, aka Jelly, hey, the Blue Container Woman, Tel Kwame, and Madam Michia, papa, and FNSO, Madam Lucy, Unsu wo Brown Container. Tell Kwame, dear, containers no colors in here. Yeah, the true. And if so, or Chiami Kobi, who now your Chiami Kessie, or Tell Kwame, and Mr. Abdo, also what Tell Kwame, and Mr. Charles, also what Tell Kwame. A tier for a car minion bakum, you know, nephew, be beer phone lines, no, nene, me beer phone lines, no. And some ahurum, you know, and a dapajas, dear the kind. 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

0: 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And so, my catch was a who now me over in the engine. Nirani, a tilly, a sissy. 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
1: Aya, zapo neti.
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1: 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Na, yewuna, na edi dina mana. A mount, the moon say a dim beer when on Susan Swa, I was say a yetuma. And a year a nipano. Yes, you probably say, ye dear how Eddie Bobo, no, Nadia, Eddie, Nadia, trouble for us. Nanka was say, yet her drum, who shall say, a dinner with my Aya Rahudin, and Nasa Yanigating. The dear idea to give by Nasa or River. Yet a judicer. Yeah, sorry, ya near higher no idea to deem. Who was not to deal with Aurahua wanted to deal with? A dino, a better answer, as well. Abafrano or Bosafa.
0: Sir, a dean meter, Ababrese.
1: Ababrese. Ah, what Namuna, Wadia Moon, Abusia Moon, Nabamo, nobody are to the book Naba. As I was with some social, maybe I know. Let's say, I'm my nipple quite say, what did you give me up to never be at a social? What none of you will be able to get a
0: basement?
1: Wow. If you want to say, your frap point, you know, nipple and frap point, you couldn't tell what frap what is that point you or get. This is what made up the set to nipple up a Sadia. I'll go over it.
0: Na ensem so a ensem so ye
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2: Hello?
0: Yeah, Mr. John.
2: Hello?
0: Mo, why are the pa? Nansanyong. The Batman.
2: Yeah.
0: Have you heard to say?
2: Oh, Sung Boko.
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3: I must say, and only how uncomfortable be not, and never be the
0: acquaintance.
3: I because who did before over time beginning, a before no the apple and knock above the
0: answerable.
3: I never think the one
0: now. I buy your money.
3: 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Akola de maybe onu ni oye no onu oni ni oye
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4: o say I want to say abofona abana sa na kwete mbofona kwoda na de so a
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4: Enti sa na mo nyina ye sa so so we na ebe ma ye kokore bo ye mbra bo mu no. 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
4: Yeah. Na I about to say wan ka sa wa bon kwa ita sunsu
0: Mhm.
4: Wow.
0: Mhm.
4: Atu basa. So why you going come come? Because of a preprint was a sense where you are going when. Oh bravo.
0: But to us here pa you Mr. John Miss Midas pa. Usu betu ya for 0551656565. 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Who are lying so, Nyansanyum? 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Hello, who are lying so?
5: Hello.
0: Eh, Nyansanyum? Eh, me too.
5: Me
0: too, papa. Oh, line in ye. Kapaso kase wa mu ofe do be ko. Ah, chese ebi no on catch on myself. Wa mu ofe do be ko ba usiban do be ba.
5: Wa mu ofe do be ko usiban wa ba. Na ma wa be bere ya. E bo sa ti wetu a. E ya no ye nya wa do no. E kan pa. Bye bye.
0: Bye yo, mi da si pi. Yan sa nyum.
6: Yan sa bone ti.
0: Eh, sister, I need to say.
6: Hey, we are by me.
0: Hey, we are by God.
6: That's the name of Fra. Me, near you.
0: Eh, say, yeah, na lie, no swear your hota.
6: Eh, na yo. You
0: run ready. Eh,
6: come here.
0: Me am here to move well.
6: No.
0: Yo, my uncle.
6: Ah, me me so. It didn't know they know.
0: Mhm.
6: Didn't know a boy or what? Na ya, akwasa me di.
0: Mhm.
6: Bibi tse, bonda.
0: Bibi to say
6: Bounda
0: Bounda. Na che su tuwa nkaso amuna. Hey.
6: Ewo. Aya kwa sama di. Na ebi su wo so a. Dinu nipa na. Wo wono atama wo wono wo wono wo ya wo mu. Bibi to say ya bes. Bible. Ya bes na mame.
0: Yeah.
6: Wo wono ya wo mu.
0: Yeah.
6: Well, friend, it is sad, you know. Yeah, but you know, who said Dina Dinia?
0: No
6: bomb pie, say Radin. You said
0: Dinin Friniso.
6: No, it was a new pana, what it was to Nanka and Suban yet. New panala would do what didn't cotton. It is a new pana on ya or Wakuma and all your yam maybe in ya. Oh, Abofana, what the national also over for New Suban.
0: Wow.
6: Who got to be the one who was a woman?
0: Mm-hmm.
6: That was the one who cast him the trouble, Frana. A bayer ho, nay, yes, one over better now. Until was that about time? What can she ask them, you woman? Double Frano, ya didn't know who moved from qua. And you there, ya, Divia. There, Bumpa, Bertrano, my Mark Adam, or Chilebi Oina, where I said, Ma Mina, or ye, my father, my yes, I saw him see about time, and he said.
0: Yo, sister, you are a year, Michia, Aguna, Akaka, Funera.
6: Yo,
0: bye bye. Nyansanyum. Many are Mr. Udini, baby, I can say for you. Oh, Mr. Gideon, Bibia, what call, dear?
7: Oh, Nanko, pardon me.
0: And you're seeing so to say.
7: Oh, I'm not going to be able to do it. Now, I'm going to say,
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11: Yes.
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12: Hello.
9: Yo, Minya, would you need baby a cassa free? 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
12: Or,
0: Phone calls and so.

0: Yansanyom.
1: And I'm the body. 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Now, one was there, Obia to Kena.
0: Who's Obia then?
1: Obia to the battery of friend Kena.
0: Cain and Abel. Well, I just said, I just said, I saw one penny for a 2D.
1: I would jump at it. I'm not going to
0: be out. Hey, fa, phone him out, and I would say, could take a crab, maybe, you know, or persuade him back. Oh, I would check, Kajake. Oh, yes, I'm here. Yes, yo, Auche, Casa, Canominti.
1: A bit, you know, a big year, I would be there too for Bino. What is so far? Because, for instance, Obia, the party to be allowed to go back to Noah. A dynasty. Yes,
0: yeah,
1: sure, the papa
0: would be a two
1: uba.
0: Chess, oh, sure, ubi and the subine, and also your penny movie, and all ubuni hubi.
1: First thing, a year subine. Two, a year penya, or dimwa, or buni. Because ubi and the one up at the bonia, the apostle,
0: if he
1: is. Ah, and this is an example of your say, Edia, ubi. Oh, yeah, I'm about penny pa, no deal, but
0: you're not. That's a few of the Munada, the beer police for the bar.
1: Yes, yes. I didn't know there was a sort of
0: yo, with a CP, I would say, Mumu, where are they? Mumu.
1: Never be the car, never on the phone.
0: Matthias here. Yo, who's a bit me afraid? Nyansanyum.
2: Hello.
0: Me kan yansanyo mo asin yansafo ne tie. Yansanyo.
2: Yansafo ne tie.
0: Me ni Mr. Odini bebi akase fere wie.
2: Me kaza fi bemesh ma.
0: Mr. Oyefro say.
2: Me de Kwame Ankai.
0: Kwame
2: Ankai.
0: Ankai.
2: Aha.
0: Me pacho spell Ankai ni na me he.
2: A-N-K-A-N.
0: Ah, Ankan. Okay, Ankan. O se bemesh kuma ho.
2: Bacha.
0: Yo, mo anonko.
2: I didn't know your friend saying a kibi pa a kibi. Me didn't come and kind of. I am Bissam Papa said, Edina Sunday, won't you mention a master?
0: Ah, oh, Papa, no, me a dino to want me and true Dina say.
2: Want to mention a me dino nasi. I'm kind of a dainty say, because I'm a say, then.
0: Wow.
2: But my two men with the engines and sons should be a homage.
0: Wow.
2: But,
0: Minia, just only I don't want to unkind in a
2: yeah, you depart to all.
0: Hey,
2: you're unkind, because you're unkind, you're unkind, because you're unkind.
0: Sure.
2: We now was our last meal.
0: I just had you in here, a queer near, a fear near. Hey, what to us?
2: What a program in my chant, my dream one, my chant.
0: Right. 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
2: ofere mbo bi to mi se bi aja so
0: your from Bobito.
2: One. Yeah.
0: Bobito. Bobito one. Yo, what's in free?
2: Adesso.
0: Domiabra.
2: Yo,
0: Koso.
2: Yo, Namukano. Ayampa. Edino. Ebrapa. One will be a master and good at the scallop.
0: And there's actually a
2: movie. To be out to the bassa, as I said, when you say, up to the bassa, that's
0: it. Ubi Yama.
2: Yeah, Ubi Yama.
0: Right.
2: And you, Ubi Yama, to be Dean Abra. Second, Mosana, Aya. Oh, yeah, your second, and Bonnie, to want to know. It's too nasty. Into a brand or now a barber. Now, I'm saying, I'm saying, I'm saying, I'm saying, I'm saying, I'm saying, I'm saying, I'm saying, I'm saying, I'm saying, I'm saying, I'm saying, I'm saying, I'm saying, I'm saying, I'm saying, I'm saying, I'm saying, I'm saying, I'm saying, I'm saying, I'm saying, I'm saying, I'm saying, I'm saying, I'm saying, I'm saying, I'm saying, I'm saying, I'm saying, I'm saying, I'm saying, I'm saying, I'm saying, I'm saying, I'm saying, I'm saying, I'm saying, I'm saying, I'm saying, I'm saying, I'm saying, I'm saying, I'm saying, I'm saying, I'm saying, I'm saying, I'm saying, I'm saying, I'm saying, I'm saying, I'm saying, I'm saying, I'm saying, I'm saying, I'm saying, I'm saying, I'm saying, I'm saying, I'm saying, I'm saying

0: Oh, and mom, dear, said you. As you said, you'll be a shan as you should.
1: Yes, and you said, over bread, yeah, set and resume.
0: Wow,
1: my parents are bread.
0: Matu, I see,
1: and now I said, done, if you have a count.
0: Wow.
1: And you said,
0: Minyabobito, Yatia, Adesso, Domiabra.
1: Yeah.
0: Bobito number one.
1: Babo,
0: Meda City,
1: Baba.
0: Who's to beat me a friend? 0551 656565. And that's 0551 656656. Nyansanyom. Hey, the illiterate graduate, Mr. Kobna. She, chairman, pa, nefin wo room.
2: Mede ma bre papa.
0: Nia mitimi hu. Na didi ati say. Yo, mwanonko.
2: Didi kano.
0: Yeah, they are cotton in answer. Eh,
2: no, I can't. You grant him an answer. If it's a colano,
0: yeah,
2: no crepa, and then I just afraid him. I saw them never cotton, and from so good, we won't power.
0: Miss Rose, chill.
2: Eh, Ubicura, I worry and fear be on war yet. But you saw them all.
0: And
2: then you told me, and seven I can know. I be about one. I'm not here before, and I'm a gun of war. You're my ye, a ye. A colony, Benin, yes, I'm a Benin
0: before.
2: I pray as a pa.
0: Chess, Yama Muhano. A colony, you're right to cry. No, it's answer when you say no, you will go good. So.
2: May it be so, maybe patch out that and then it's not. Cut off before my hair, because I'm not with you, Mr. With you, Patch. You didn't tell me right. When you say, and maybe, or he be, or my he be, I said, on Cassa on someone, he be, I was it on some men said, oh, don't grow, I see you.
0: Yeah,
2: okay, I'm a person about
0: you, David, me, I mean.
2: Then you background would Jenny in the medium of the Amriviano. Then they walk on in seven almost catching Colan and yes, and Papa. Oh, nothing I could do baby. I could answer heavy and near to the canoe. So I saw a catcher and a corner dream. Not so capital is here. Beneficia because of Papa Peninito. And am I a man?
0: I say no, because you have fish a Peninia, there be no dibim.
2: Yes.
0: I'm going to say,
2: one year, Cassia,
0: and
2: the Sikubu. And to walk in, I do the American Mubu. What the devil are not ascending in a wounded D.
0: I am not
2: intention. I am not. I will meet
0: him, Nenada for now. And a last one's way.
2: But what is now? Would you want to? Maybe you're not to greet them.
0: To greet them, one part.
2: Maybe you're talking, you know. When you first say, I be who are not a bit of quiet. No moon, a combat yard, a genai quine, easy.
0: That's it, in your mum. Hey, Mr. Cobra. Hey, you. Oh, who beats me as I'm free? Yansanyum.
3: Hello?
0: Me can Yansanyum, I'll say Yansafuniti. Mini, I would need baby Akase free.
3: I'm a gazette to be a question from Mr. Aqua.
0: Mr. Aqua.
3: Mr. Aqua.
0: Aqua.
3: Your pantomime.
0: Yo, Aqua, yo. Mr. Who's who can say free?
3: Latibi Okoshi.
0: Okay. Yo, Yonko.
3: Yo, mini, I will meet you, pa. Yan, I'm coming to you.
0: Midasipi.
3: Awesome, Koso. Midasipi. Midasipi.
0: Yo.
3: Now, I bet you to know. I bet you to know, Anna, I was in Sanso and Clay. Titanum, not to say, but two Acradian. Yawa Grano, I work grass. Once he had the chance to get sweating, go boom. Now, yeah, a broad dear fellow, fanciful a fellow,
0: somewhere,
3: yes, he gets none. And to be up a quack of Yakuran within the week in the mine. Who do I just get none? And Sanoa Batra. What could then?
0: I didn't hear.
3: Because who anyone and I'll say, oh, nobody won't, and yeah. So I didn't get none. A big yet room before the room. And when he yako as Ramon to be faster and be San Koyakran. Yes, and see. Now, and no man, dear bay, if he's a sad Yabo some dear. And Yabo some dear, papa, be so for purpose.
0: A culture.
3: Yeah, culture. And see, sir, and no man, and then I had it in Baton. Before then, and as I didn't escape in Ninty. A body in who by before ever to side, you know. Wow.
0: Yeah.
3: And see, may make I cross as a 2 dinner. Yeah, papa be well film, papa ni, or no, yeah, to 4 inning. On a baba body in who brass, dear, I added to papa. Simple. The Zuzan, you are one, and in second for me at 3 dinner.
0: Wow.
3: My grandmaya, crapa, of ye. It didn't know a bobla, a woman said, be one womb, but it didn't know why.
0: So, to say, me say, your friend called yourself. Mina, I meet you.
3: If I told me to unka.
0: Hello, Utimanka.
3: Hello, yeah.
0: Send me say, your friend called you or Safo.
3: Yeah, Mila, yeah, now.
0: I am so moha. Oh,
3: Makra. As I'm into radio, also.
0: Line if you are na.
3: Many radio.
0: Utimenka.
3: Hello.
0: Utimenka. Yana, me say your friend could you also for Utimenka.
3: But I.
0: Mina, no, I didn't make a tune or suffer no. You say, Tetiwan, whom send you a go be a friend of Kunkumba. I just say a home run is out grown in an age in a mufar. No, you leader. Eti Miss Mini ye miko school and yama misia yin na ma fan yaj mo if ye baby am TSA. O dear. So tias yo.
3: Yeah.
0: Aha, and ti mi judi pa. 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
0: Yeah.
3: Na mzo won mai, say na mate. 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
0: Wow.
3: And I miss some me by. And then me no can say me papa on from me about or from Adam for. Oh, what is the papa 90 years?
0: Oh,
3: what is this? Say me can say Nancy me yari kakra. Me papa 3 years old soon. Ah, say me me film ah onu zo be u.
0: Oh,
3: because he said this on mawa. I'm a kakra kuto. Me ko me papa kai tiamzo okai, but obobo humpa e.
0: Yeah. Yeah.
3: And the ye cross be the me body yes or cohort
0: no quay
3: papa call hobby. Why have a gray out? I make a best 15 years ago.
0: Yeah.
3: Papa quay and one dear Mrs. Amy won't come up to now. Me ye guma, me shen pepe.
0: Wow.
3: Well, when Tikasa and the boy and man who play, who may say, or especially a mamma, mamma dear Kayana ye guma.
0: Hmm.
3: A madden boy at
0: it. Yeah.
3: And I hear what you say, me did ya grow, daddy. Because Bible me yet as say yanko popa no ni money petism.
0: Yeah.
3: Abonsam de ti se we biwa no wafa.
0: Hmm.
3: Nti unye biwa no pa na abonsam ayen
0: wafa. Wafa.
3: No di ye juma.
0: Yo.
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3: Me nim pa ba me ti da sende.
0: Eh ye wotema. And I mean, you programming so your friend.
3: Papa, I want to say, me no can say me unso when you was solo.
0: Oh,
3: what?
0: Oh, yo, me a go kusuba, me a go kusuba nam tiano, go kusuba pa. 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
1: Stop spending time with the wrong people. Life is too short to spend time with people who suck the happiness out of you. If someone wants you in their life, they'll make room for you. You shouldn't have to fight for a spot. Never ever insist yourself to someone who continuously overlooks your worth. And remember, it's not the people that stand by your side when you're at your best, but the ones who stand beside you when you're at your worst that are your true friends. Stop trying to be someone you're not. One of the greatest challenges in life is being yourself in a world that's trying to make you like everyone else. Someone will always be prettier. Someone will always be smarter. Someone will always be younger. But they will never be you. Don't change so people will like you. Be yourself, and the right people will love the real you. Stop trying to hold on to the past. You cannot start the next chapter of your life if you keep rereading the last one. Stop being scared to make a mistake. Doing something and getting it wrong is at least 10 times more productive than doing nothing. Every success has a trail of failures behind it, and every failure is leading towards success. You end up regretting the things you did not do far more than the things you did. Stop getting involved in relationships for the wrong reasons. Relationships must be chosen wisely. It is better to be alone than to be in bad company. There's no need to rush. If something is meant to be, it will happen at the right time, with the right person, and for the best reason. Stop rejecting new relationships just because old ones didn't work. In life, you'll realize that there's a purpose for everyone you meet. Some will test you, some will use you, and some will teach you. But most importantly, some will bring out the best in you. Stop trying to compensate against things that are not there. And stop trying to compete against everyone else. Don't worry about what others are doing better than you. Concentrate on beating your own records every day. Success is a battle between you and yourself only. I just have to repeat this. This warrants a repeat. Stop trying to compete against everyone else. Don't worry about what others are doing better than you. Concentrate on beating your own records every day. Success is a battle between you and yourself only. Life is too short to spend time with people who suck the happiness out of you. If someone wants you in their life, they'll make room for you. You shouldn't have to fight for a spot. Never, ever insist yourself to someone who continuously overlooks your worth. And remember, it's not the people that stand by your side when you're at your best, but the ones who stand beside you when you're at your worst that are your true friends.
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0: kneecap or something. 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
1: I'm here, baby. 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
0: And then whoop and semi-quam. 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